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1: 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I'm gonna hit this city.
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1: 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'Cause when I leave for the night, I ain't coming.

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Now, the footy finals. Oh, we're getting closer to the grand final. So, Gina and Maddie doing their own version in their TV death match. Every day, two big shows going head-to-head with each other today. It's Bluey v Play School. 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And they're back tomorrow morning, 5:30 a.m. But first, Harry Styles for more music variety.

0: up a bit of sax on a Tuesday morning. Lady Gaga, Edge of Glory, there on your Star 104.5. And, you know, as we head towards school holidays, turns out Teddy Swims wasn't the best at school.
1: I was an awful student. I just always talked. I was a socializer, you know what I mean? I've never met a friend that ain't my best, I'll tell you that much.
0: But I tell you what, thank goodness he became a giant pop star, so we are getting songs like Mr. Know-It-All that I get to play for your more music variety at 10:37. And before that, we're going to feel good with Jamelia's Superstar.
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0: Robbie Williams. Rock DJ on Star 104.5. Not long now, just a couple of months till he is down under performing live at Newcastle at McDonald Jones Stadium. Already a bunch of coasties have won tickets with Gina Ramadi and Star 104.5 to see him live. And I'd say, if you want to win some more, I think we might have some stashed about. I'd suggest you keep it locked to Gina and Maddie at Starwater 4.5 real soon if you missed out and you want to get your hands on some tickets. Now, though, let's check in the newsroom with Susie Thompson. Then, if you're single, you want to manifest your partner, well, for your more music variety, that is exactly what Olivia Rodrigo was singing about. Drop Dead, hear it at 11.05.
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9: When I bumped into her in the mosh pit, I immediately went head over flipping heels, I did. We started going out, things went really good, and one day I found myself

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1: Hours today, a top of 19. Good morning, I'm Susie Thompson. The Premier says the shooting of an 11-year-old boy in Sydney's northwest is a reminder of the danger guns can pose. The boy is in a critical condition in hospital with wounds to his face and neck. Police are understood to be looking for a person who fled the scene of the shooting, while an 18-year-old man's been charged with concealing a serious indictable offence. New laws are being introduced into state parliament aimed at supporting sexual assault survivors through the court process. The changes would allow adult complainants to use their recorded police interviews as their evidence in chief. Attorney General Michael Daly says the overhaul would make it less traumatic for victim survivors.
2: The men's Labor government's taking action to make sure the trial process doesn't re-traumatise victim survivors and that they can give their best evidence.
1: Four local councils have united to oppose a proposed reduction in financial assistance grants from the state government. Central Coast, Lake Macquarie, Newcastle City and Mid-Coast councils have all called on the Minns government to pause the proposed changes to next year's grants. The group of councils says the cumulative reduction over the next decade equates to $500 million. The Local Government Grants Commission is proposing the funding be reallocated to other councils whose residents can less afford a rate rise. And officials in LA are investigating the death of model Presley Gerber as a suspected overdose. The 27-year-old son of supermodel Cindy Crawford and her businessman husband Randy Gerber died at a rehab facility, with the exact cause of death yet to be determined. Updating sport, and international rugby is set to return to the Central Coast for the first time in more than two decades. The Springboks and Fiji will face off on Saturday the 18th of September next year at Polytech Stadium. It will be the final game before they head into the World Cup. Tickets go on sale next Tuesday to the contest on the coast. And after back-to-back years of runner-up, Nick Dacos has won his first Brownlow medal in a record-breaking count. The Collingwood midfielder finished with a record 47 votes, including six consecutive best on grounds, also the most in history. Dacos thanked his family for their support, including his dad, Peter Dacos, who played 250 games for the Pies back in the day.
3: We don't deal too well in the spotlight, and I'm so grateful for everything you guys have done for me.
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1: 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Showers and a top of 19. Showers tomorrow, a top of 22. Mostly sunny on Thursday. Right now, it's 15 degrees at Point Frederick on Star 104.5, the home of Gina and Maddie for breakfast.
5: Good morning, Central Coast. How's it going? It is Adam with you, and I have your more music variety on the way. What has been the biggest song globally and could be about to be the biggest song ever in America? We'll find out the Sava, Ella Langley choosing Texas on the way. Kid Laroi, Justin Bieber teaming up too, but first, it's some Taylor Swift.

Shoes and Texas there on your Star 104.5, where you were getting Gina and Maddie for breakfast. 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
1: 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You know what, I think it has helped a lot of other people's marriages, which I'm really happy about for them.
0: 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Ray, Where Is My Husband? On just two songs, time for your more music variety, and before that, we are feeling good. 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

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Well, could be the grand final performance we are all hoping for. 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

0: Star 104.5. Honestly, Central Coast, how long is this terrible weather going to hang around for? And the Roosters getting ready to take on a hostile crowd in a prelim up at Suncorp against the Finns. Susie Thompson's got all your details in the news next. Then I've got all your more music varieties. You get ready to take that lunch break. They're going to be supporting Robbie Williams when he comes down under in just a couple of months. You are loving this song at the moment. G Flip, Bet on Fire here at Two Songs Time.
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9: Hours today, a top of 19. Good afternoon, I'm Susie Thompson. Premier Chris Minns is describing the shooting of an 11-year-old boy in Sydney's northwest as disturbing. The child's fighting for his life in hospital with injuries to his head and neck. Police are understood to be searching for someone who fled the scene following the shooting.
16: Very disturbing to see firearms in our community, and it's a dangerous and tragic reminder of what they can do.
9: An 18-year-old man arrested at the scene has been charged with concealing a serious indictable offence. There's been a case of H5 bird flu in a tern at Long Jetty, one of three new positive cases across the disturbing. The child's fighting for his life in hospital with injuries to his head and neck. Police are understood to be searching for someone who fled the scene following the shooting.
16: Very disturbing to see firearms in our community, and it's a dangerous and tragic reminder of what they can do.

0: Results in Longjetti, Nowra and Murrimbula brings the total number of bird flu events in New South Wales to 55. The Terrigal MP has accused the state government of wheeling out another re-announcement when it comes to roads funding. Adam Crouch says this time it's take two for Empire Bay Drive.
1: It's now more than 19 months since the first announcement of $15 million for a traffic study for Empire Bay Drive, and now we have a re-announcement of the same project. Let's be very clear, this is not new funding, but an existing commitment by the federal Albanese government, with not one single dollar being provided by the New South Wales State Labor government for Empire Bay Drive.
0: Updating sport, and the Sydney Roosters are preparing for a hostile welcome in Friday night's preliminary final against the Dolphins in Brisbane. 50,000 fans are expected to greet the Chooks at Suncorp Stadium when they meet for a place in the grand final. Roosters winger Mark Nwanganitawase says it's going to be a huge occasion.
2: Yeah, obviously it's going to be a great atmosphere up there. Obviously the community love it, so I know they'll be fiery and we'll probably cop a lot from them, but mate, just not listening to it and just going out there and doing your role.
0: And Sydney FC has sold highly rated teenager Akol Akon to MLS club Colorado Rapids in a multi-million dollar deal. The 17-year-old will remain on loan at the Sky Blues this season as part of the biggest deal in club history.
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0: Moderate fire danger rating today. Showers and a top of 19. Showers tomorrow, a top of 22. Mostly sunny on Thursday. Right now it's 14 degrees at Pretty Beach on Star 104.5. The home of Gina and Maddie for breakfast.
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5: 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It's just ticking over to 12:01. It is Adam with you right now, and check this out for more music variety. Need to pump me up? Corona's Rhythm of the Night is on the way. Post Malone, Morgan Wallen too, with I Had Some Help. 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

0: 4.5 as I go to Wollong now. And Tara, I hear you're a bit of a Bruno Mars fan.
1: I love Bruno.
0: I know. Who doesn't? And honestly, you can't help but, you know, doing a little bit of a car dance when his song On My Soul comes on, because it is just so feel good, which you can do because it's playing at 12:29. 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

0: 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Then he followed it up again at the start of the year, giving us Fever Dream. Well, with Alex Warren, lightning really can strike three times because his new song, Emerald Eyes, it is so good. If you haven't heard it yet, do not go anywhere because it's on my playlist in just two songs' time. 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

0: That is why More Music Variety sounds so good on Star 104.5. You're getting songs like that, Bachelor Girl, Buses and Trains. You're also getting Gina and Maddie for Breakfast. And as we get closer and closer to footy finals, well, Gina and Maddie are doing their own version with TV Death March. 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Today, it is Bluey, The Play School. Who should win? Well, jump on Gina and Maddie's socials now. Cast your vote and get Gina and Maddie back tomorrow morning at 5:30 a.m. And, of course, you get More Music Variety next. Two songs done. 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

Isn't it funny? 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That's exactly the kind of afternoon Jelly Bean Jam delivers. 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Grab some lunch, settle in with a drink, and isn't it funny? 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That's exactly the kind of afternoon Jelly Bean Jam delivers.

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8: Yeah, good afternoon, Central Coast. It is so good, right, knowing we are well into the afternoon. We're getting close to knock-off, and it's so good knowing more music variety is right here. With some Usher and Pitbull on the way. Olivia Dean as well, but first Pink, who knew?

Olivia Dean, Baby Steps there on Star 104.5. Still, we don't know who's doing the NRL pre-game entertainment. I'm still manifesting that it's going to be Olivia Dean. She's going to be the 2026 version of Tina Turner, I swear. And Gina and Maddie, they are back tomorrow morning with a bunch of stuff you can win. We are talking a VIP facial treatment. 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You can win a Hey Tilly bracelet and, of course, $5,000 back up for grabs in Gina and Maddie's 5K pop quiz. 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

0: Oh, I just love the piano in this. Go on, Adele, finish it off. That is how good More Music Variety sounds on your Star 104.5. Sounding a lot better than the weather we're going through today, right? It is just 16 degrees at the moment. Would somebody like to tell the Central Coast, winter has finished, spring has arrived, and unfortunately the rain is going to stick around again tomorrow. But a little bit warmer, tops of 22 degrees, and the More Music Variety. Well, I've got an absolute banger for you next. Wheatus, Teenage Dirtbag, and Olivia Rodrigo, Stupid Song, all playing in the next 7 minutes.
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0: Hey, going to Woy Woy now, and Sky, you're a big fan of us, right?
1: 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I really, it's my number one favourite. It's always on everywhere I go.
0: Well, that is because we get you through your workday by playing more music variety. And as we go from Kylie Minogue there, I've got some Teddy Swims for you. Mr. Know It All, hear it, just three songs time.
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shiver through a cold, wet, rainy day. It is Adam with you, and I've got the more music variety. I'll make you feel good. Top Loader, Dancing in the Moonlight on the way. Some Selena Gomez as well. After we hit play now on Spice Girls, Say You'll Be.

favourites for breakfast right here is Gina and Maddie. Now, we're getting closer and closer to footy finals, so Gina and Maddie doing their own version, the TV Death March. Every day, two huge shows going up against each other. Today, it's Bluey v Play School. Who's got your vote? Jump on the Gina and Maddie socials now, cast your vote. And of course, get Gina and Maddie back tomorrow morning from 5:30 a.m. and get more music variety right now. 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

0: I mean, you don't get any more feel good than that on Stone 104.5. Paul Russell's that little boo thing. And what could Justin Timberlake possibly be afraid of? Well, let's ask him.
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0: I feel like most people are in the boat there with JT. And for more music variety, Rock Your Body and Somba's Homewrecker, both on my playlist in less than 6 minutes. 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

Samba. Homewrecker there on your Star 104.5 Central Coast. This is how good more music variety sounds. Not an ad inside. We'll just go from that to Ed Sheeran's Lego House is on the way. Shout out to JT Providors keeping it locked on us because they know they're going to turn this up and sing along right now. And Vogue's Don't.

0: What's that? You ask Central Coast. It is new Miley Cyrus, Bass Waves here on your Star 104.5. All right, we are in the full swing of finals footy. Let's get an update in the news next. Find out also how long this rain and cool weather is sticking around for. Then Meg is taking over for the drive home next, and she is hitting play on your more music variety with songs like Diana King, Shy Guy, and Olivia Rodrigo's Drop Dead.
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9: Looking pretty good northbound on the M1 through Mini into Mount White. West Gosford, we are seeing delays eastbound on the Central Coast Highway at Brisbane Water Drive. In Terrigal, slow southbound on Ocean View Drive at Terrigal Drive. This week at IGA, get Coca-Cola 12 by 300ml varieties, half price, just $12. That's worth pulling over for. And September 22 at participating stores excludes IGA local grocer. I'm Thomas Reeve, and that's the latest Central Coast traffic on Star 104.5.
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11: Good afternoon, I'm Heidi Tiltons. Sydney police have revealed a number of people are still not cooperating with detectives after an 11-year-old boy was shot in the face. The boy is still fighting for life in hospital after being shot inside a Norwest apartment late yesterday. Superintendent Naomi Moore has confirmed several people were inside the apartment at the time.
12: We've got a number of people who aren't necessarily cooperating with us at the moment. There is a lot of work that needs to be done. There are a lot of people that need to be spoken to. And we are looking at all possibilities in terms of what transpired in that unit. It is all open for investigation and consideration at the moment.
11: An 18-year-old man has also been charged with concealing a serious indictable offence. Angus Taylor is pushing back against warnings the Coalition's plan to cut the fuel excise would fuel inflation. Pressure is growing for relief at the Bowser as restrictions in the Strait of Hormuz keep global oil prices elevated. Under the Coalition's plan, the excise would be halved if Brent crude averages more than $100 a barrel. The Liberal leader insists the plan would help struggling motorists.
13: This is an enormous amount of pain for Australian households and small businesses. Pain which this government can relieve now with a fully funded policy that we have announced that will work with them to get through immediately.
11: Anthony Albanese has issued a stark climate warning to world leaders, saying extreme weather will only get worse without stronger action. The PM, using his speech on the sidelines of the UN to warn Australia and the Pacific are preparing for a potentially brutal summer of extreme heat, bushfires and floods, he says communities can no longer rely on resilience alone. One Nation has accused Channel 9 of hitting a new low by broadcasting an interview with the leader of the Ku Klux Klan. Pauline Hanson says the network should be ashamed, while Barnaby Joyce has separately stressed that the party does not endorse the KKK's views. And it appears a family feud is brewing over Dolly Parton's estate, with the nephew who announced her death now fired from his long-time security role. Brian Seaver and his security companies have been removed from all of the country legend's properties, including her Nashville home, museum and warehouse. Updating sport, and the Panthers admit they're impressed by the Knights' fairy tale surge through the NRL finals. The Premiership favourites will face last year's Wooden Spooners in Sunday's preliminary final at Accor Stadium. Penrith forward Liam Martin says he's a fan of Newcastle's physical play.
14: It's been pretty incredible watching them. As you said, they've been physical, aggressive, and you know, I love those sort of matchups. So really looking forward to it, and I'm sure they'll be ready for it as well.
11: The so-called Pullman Five are likely to return to the Swans this week. Sydney is still working through if the players will have finals. The Premiership favourites will face last year's Wooden Spooners in Sunday's preliminary final at Accor Stadium. Penrith forward Liam Martin says he's a fan of Newcastle's physical play.
14: It's been pretty incredible watching them.

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1: Central Coast weather.
2: Cloudy with showers this afternoon. Temperatures dropping to 13 degrees tonight. A shower or two tomorrow with a top of 22. Looking further ahead, partly cloudy on Thursday before a sunny and much warmer Friday. Right now it's 15 degrees at Gosford on Star 104.5, the home of Gina and Maddie for breakfast.
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5: Well, it looks like those summer-like spring days. Not this week. Although you got Meg for school pickup. Glass Animals heat waves on the way. Definitely not a heat wave today. Olivia Rodrigo still to come straight after Usher.

0: John for the drive home. This is Star 104.5. Oh my goodness, Gina and Maddie for breakfast. $5,000 up for grabs with their 5K pop quiz. 10 questions, 30 seconds. Get them all right. That 5K could be coming your way tomorrow morning, 8 a.m. And tomorrow, TV Deathmatch continues for the littlies this time, though. Play School versus Bluey. I'm a Play School girl all the way. Cast your vote on the Gina and Maddie socials. They are back for you tomorrow morning, 5:30. Christina Aguilera in 30 seconds after we check your roads, plus some Alex Lawrence.
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2: In Wyoming, look out for delays northbound on the Pacific Highway approaching Mams Road. Point Claire, we're seeing delays southbound on Brisbane Water Drive, and in Empire Bay, busy in both directions on Empire Bay Drive. 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Showers, top of 22 tomorrow. I'm Thomas Reeve, and that's the latest Central Coast traffic on Star 104.5.

0: More music variety. It is what we are all about for your rainy Tuesday afternoon here on the Central Coast. This is Star 104.5. When Taylor Swift, she was learning to play guitar back in the 2000s. Apparently, the first ever song she learned was the next song I'm playing for you. Sixpence None the Richer, Kiss Me, plus some Josh Fawaz to get you moving next.
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0: 16 degrees, very rainy in Woi Woi this afternoon. This is Star 104.5. Dana is in Woi Woi working from home. You're very glad because you're all rugged up.
1: Oh, yeah, our boots. Oh, you know what? I've got two pairs of socks on as well, so.
0: That's not really work fashion attire, but work from home fashion attire, absolutely. Continuing the feel good in 30 seconds. Some more Miss Variety, JoJo, Leave, Get Out. I love this. Get ready to sing along 2000 style and bit of Olivia Dean.
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3: In Wyong, we're seeing delays southbound on the Pacific Highway at Allison Road, West Gosford. Look out for delays eastbound on the Central Coast Highway at Brisbane Water Drive. Terrigal traffic also banking southbound on Charles K Drive at Scenic Highway, and in Woi Woi, underpace southbound on Blackwall Road. This week at IGA, get Coca-Cola 12 by 300ml varieties, half price, just $12. That's worth pulling over for. And September 22 at participating stores, excludes IGA local grocer. Showers, top of 22 tomorrow. I'm Thomas Reeve, and that's the latest Central Coast traffic on Star 104.5.

0: You go right here, baby. Star 104.5. Hello, you got Meg. Are you ready to sing along at the top of your lungs with a 90s classic? I hope so, because I've got Goo Goo Dolls on the way. Iris, yes, from the City of Angels soundtrack. Never actually says the word Iris in the song. And Justin Bieber teaming up with Nicki Minaj after we check your latest news with Heidi.
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10: Mount Weiss, there's a truck crash on the southbound on-ramp to the Wayne Station on the M1. It's not causing any major delays. Carry on, look at delays in both directions on the Central Coast Highway at Woi Woi Road. There's a road looking good both ways on the Pacific Highway at the Ridgeway. At Bob Jane Team Arts, receive a free $200 e-gift card when you buy three, get one free on selected Yokohama tyres. Bob Jane Team Arts, they'll look after you. I'm Thomas Reeve, and that's the latest Central Coast traffic on Star 104.5.
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11: Good afternoon, I'm Heidi Tiltons. The Reserve Bank Governor has issued a fresh warning on inflation just a week out from its next interest rate decision. Michelle Bullock says some of the inflation risks the RBA has been concerned about may be materialising amid high energy prices and continued excess demand in the economy. But but she insists the board has not predetermined next Tuesday's decision.
12: I'm not signalling anything. I'm only one person on the board, so I can't tell you what the board will want to do. The only thing we've been doing in the past few weeks is we highlighted after our most recent meeting that we felt that the inflation risks were skewed to the upside.
11: Authorities have confirmed several people inside a Sydney apartment where an 11-year-old boy was shot are known to police. The boy remains in a critical condition with gunshot wounds to his face and neck. Detectives admit the shooting does not currently appear to be directly linked to Sydney's underworld conflicts, but some of those present are not cooperating. One Nation says Channel 9 should be ashamed after airing an interview with the leader of the Ku Klux Klan. KKK leader Thomas Robb used the interview to praise Pauline Hanson, describing One Nation's surge in support as encouraging. One Nation MP Barnaby Joyce has told News 24 the party completely rejects the KKK and its view to be directly linked to Sydney's underworld conflicts, but some of those present are not cooperating. One Nation says Channel 9 should be ashamed after airing an interview with the leader of the Ku Klux Klan. KKK leader Thomas Robb

0: Have you seen me parading around the building, the burning cross? I mean, a person who I've never met, never intend to meet from a group I despise is somehow related to me because they said they knew of us.
1: More than 1,200 people have been charged in a massive trans-Tasman crackdown on drugs and organised crime. Police have executed 560 search warrants across Australia and New Zealand, allegedly seizing hundreds of kilos of meth, cannabis, heroin and cocaine, along with 71 firearms and more than $2 million in cash. And Kylie Jenner has raided big sister Kim Kardashian's wardrobe, slipping into her vintage yellow Versace corset look. The 29-year-old tried on the 1995 outfit for a wedding, but ultimately chose a vintage Roberto Cavalli gown instead.
2: Win a sweet upgrade for the Mariners F3 Derby. 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
1: Updating sport, and Sam Walker is expected to be named for the Roosters' preliminary final against the Dolphins on Friday night. The halfback is looking to return less than a month after having surgery on his ankle. Winger Mark Nwongenita-Wazwe says Walker and the medical staff have done an incredible job with his recovery.
3: It seems like it's gone quite quick, but that's credit to him. He's been working night and day to make sure he's ready to go.
1: And a boost for the Lions ahead of Saturday's AFL Grand Final against the Dockers, two-time Premiership defender Ryan Lester signing a one-year extension.
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1: Cloudy with showers, temperatures dropping to 13 degrees tonight, a shower or two tomorrow with a top of 22. Looking further ahead, partly cloudy on Thursday before a sunny and much warmer day on Friday. Right now, it's 15 degrees at Gosford on Star 104.5, the home of Gina and Maddie for breakfast.
4: For the drive home, I've got the latest from Cat's Eye, Animal Inside the Next 10. Did you know, though, Justin Bieber can solve a Rubik's Cube in under 2 minutes? He is very clever. And he's teaming up with Nicki Minaj after we push play on the Google.

0: Tomorrow morning with Gina and Maddie on Star 104.5. It is for the kids, this one. Play School versus Bluey. This is going to be controversial because Bluey fans are unprecedented, but Play School is OG. What are you going to vote for? Cast your vote on the Gina and Maddie socials. They're bringing back 5K pop quiz tomorrow. $5,000 on the line. They are back tomorrow morning, 5:30, Gina and Maddie. Zara Larsson, I've got her latest Midnight Sun on the way for more music variety. And we're going 90s with the Backstreet Boys.
1: 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Central Coast traffic.
2: Bonclair, it's slow southbound on Britain Water Drive, Forrester's Beach. Busy northbound on the entrance road at Bellevue Road in Woi Woi. Also, same delay southbound on Blackwall Road at Railway Street. And through Fountaindale, a delay free run in both directions on Enterprise Drive. 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I'm Thomas Reeve, and that's the latest Central Coast traffic on Star 104.5.
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0: Leone. Driving home. In Woi Woi on a very rainy afternoon on Star 104.5. I think I can hear you singing from our Erina studios.
1: And I sound fantastic. 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
0: You know what? I actually agree with you. You sound amazing. Keep the carpool karaoke going for G Flip Bed on Fire after we check your roads and some 90s Ace of Base on the way.
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3: Through Point Clare, the capital A is southbound on Brisbane Water Drive. Carry on, traffic banking both ways on the Central Coast Highway, just near Woi Woi Road. In Erina, a delay-free run is found on Terrigal Drive. And we are seeing some delays northbound on the entrance road through Forrest's Beach. At Bob Jane T-Marts, receive a free $200 e-gift card when you buy three, get one free on selected Yokohama tyres. 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Showers, top of 22 tomorrow. I'm Thomas Reeve, and that's the latest Central Coast traffic on Star 104.5.
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0: to keep us awake. Because I'm always very sleepy when it rains. Sabrina Carpenter bringing the espresso for your Tuesday afternoon. Star 104.5, footy final fever at the moment. AFL and NRL. Heidi Tiltons has got all your goss, all your footy goss. And then we are continuing that feel good for the drive home. Olivia Rodrigo got her latest on the way. And Sabrina Scott. Star
1: 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Good news is, you're not stranded. 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
11: Star 104.5, Central Coast Traffic.
12: Mount Coringai, we've got a breakdown affecting northbound traffic on the M1 at Church Street. It's currently in the median. Berkeley Vale underpays both ways on Wyong Road, just at Berkeley Road. Empire Bay, steady in both directions on Empire Bay Drive. 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I'm Thomas Reeve, and that's the latest Central Coast Traffic on Star 104.5.
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12: 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I'm

0: Mountains. Police are still trying to track down at least two people over the shooting of an 11-year-old boy in Sydney's northwest. The child is fighting for life with gunshot wounds to his face and neck, while an 18-year-old man has been charged with concealing a serious indictable offence. Superintendent Naomi Moore says while police are examining possible organised crime links, the shooting doesn't appear to be directly connected to recent gangland conflicts.
1: However, a number of individuals that were inside the unit at the time are well known to New South Wales Police, and their association with organised crime is being considered by investigators.
0: The Reserve Bank Governor insists next week's interest rate decision has not been predetermined despite growing expectations of another hike. Speaking at a business lunch, Michelle Bullock has stressed the board will consider the latest economic data when it meets next Tuesday. It comes as all four major banks predict the RBA will raise the cash rate by 25 basis points. The peak body for super funds is warning against using Aussie's retirement savings to tackle the housing crisis. The coalition has flagged allowing buyers to use their super as mortgage collateral or access some of it for a deposit or to pay down a home loan. But super members council chief Misha Schubert says governments should instead focus on boosting housing supply.
2: Other policy challenges deserve their own policy solutions, not trying to always point to super as a purported solution to other policy challenges. Super's got its one really important job for 17 million plus Australians, and that's to be your pay in retirement for many decades.
0: The NRL is ditching a Headline Entertainment Act for this year's grand final, instead putting the money into grassroots footy. The league will donate $1 million to Junior Rugby League rather than splash out on a major pre-game performer. And Christina Applegate has given fans their first glimpse of her since a lengthy hospital stay as she battles MS. The 54-year-old has posted a new video showing off her freshly coloured blonde hair after spending almost 4 months in hospital earlier this year.
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0: Updating sport, and the Sydney Roosters are preparing for a hostile welcome in Friday night's preliminary final against the Dolphins in Brisbane. 50,000 fans are expected to greet the Chooks at Suncorp Stadium when they'll meet for a place in the grand final. After their flop down under, the LA Rams have bounced back, thrashing the New York Giants 28-6. And Formula One has signed off on reducing the maximum race distance by 15 kilometres next year, dropping from 305 to 290 kilometres.
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0: A few showers about tonight, temperatures dropping to 13 degrees, a shower or two tomorrow with a top of 22. Looking further ahead, partly cloudy on Thursday before a sunny and much warmer day on Friday. Right now it's 16 degrees at Gosford on Star 104.5, the home of Gina and Maddie for breakfast.
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4: You got Meg driving you home on a very dreary one across the coast. Yeah, that spring of deception for the last couple of days is gone. The feel good is here. Sombers undressed. Olivia Rodrigo as well after

0: Gina and Maddie can give you an early payday tomorrow with their 5K pop quiz on Star 104.5. 10 questions, 60 seconds. 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They are back tomorrow morning, 5:30. And the Feel Good is back in 30 seconds. He is heading to a core stadium very soon. Bruno Mars on my soul. Before 5:30, plus Scissor Sisters in 30 seconds. 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
3: Looking pretty good northbound of the M1 through Minimini into Mount White. Through Point Claire, we are seeing delays southbound on Brisbane Drive in Boy Boy. Also underpass southbound on Blackwell Road. Berkeley Vale, a delay free run in both directions on Wyong Road. Forrest's Beach, steady northbound on the entrance road. 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Showers and a top of 22 tomorrow. I'm Thomas Reeve, and that's the latest Central Coast traffic on Star 104.5.

0: coffee to Rihanna's bright red hair from the music video for this. Manic Panic, Vampire Red is what you need to go for. Star 104.5. We are doing more music for the drive home, like Britney Spears. Oops, I did it again. Hear it on the other side of this, and I cannot wait for him to hit Australia. The countdown is on. Benson Boone. Sorry, I'm here for someone else at 5:42.
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0: want to know how you live in the best place in the world, the Central Coast, when you can drive past Terrigal Beach on a day like today, cloudy, rainy, 15 degrees, and it still looks like paradise. 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
3: Tumbiumbi, look out for delays in both directions on Wyong Road, just at Tumbi Creek Road. Erina City is bound on Terrigal Drive towards the coast. In Woi Woi, we're seeing delays southbound on Blackwall Road and no delays northbound on the M1 through Mount White. 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Showers, top of 22 tomorrow. I'm Thomas Reeve, and that's the latest Central Coast traffic on Star 104.

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0: chances of her performing at the NRL Grand Final are now slim to none. So that means no chance of me going to the NRL Grand Final. Olivia Dean for the drive home. This is Star 104.5. Let's go back to a time when Destiny's Child had four members, not three. Say my name after we check your news from Heidi, plus Maroon 5 and Christina Aguilera.
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6: It's looking pretty good northbound of the M1 through Moonee into Mount Weiss. Wombril, we have roadworks on the Central Coast Highway at Tumbi Road. A reduced speed limit to 40 kilometres per hour. Kincumber, no delays eastbound on Avoca Drive. And in Woi Woi, still underpaid southbound on Blackpool Road. 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I'm Thomas Reeve, and that's the latest Central Coast traffic on Star 104.5.
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7: Good evening, I'm Heidi Tiltons. Michelle Bullock is pushing back against suggestions an interest rate hike next week is a done deal. All four major banks are now forecasting another 25 basis point increase. But the RBA governor admits the length of the Middle East war and soaring oil prices are ensuring inflation remains stubbornly high.
8: The Middle East conflict has gone on now for much longer than people thought it would. Initially, people were thinking it might go for a couple of months. It's still going 6 months later. Oil prices are still elevated.
7: Sydney police admit they're still searching for the gun used to shoot an 11-year-old boy, as some of those who witnessed the incident refused to cooperate with detectives. The boy remains critical after being shot in the face and neck at Norwest, with police also trying to track down several people who left the apartment before officers arrived. Investigators say one shot was fired, but the weapon has still not been recovered.
8: Still going 6 months later, oil prices are still elevated.
7: Sydney police admit they're still searching for the gun used to shoot an 11-year-old boy, as some of those who witnessed the incident refused to cooperate with detectives. The boy remains

0: when Jesse Baird and Luke Davies were shot dead at a Sydney home. His lawyer has told the Supreme Court Lamar Condon went to Baird's Paddington Terrace disguise as an Uber Eats rider, but denies he went there intending to kill him. The defence claims his police pistol discharged twice during a struggle with Baird before Davies was fatally shot during a second confrontation. Former Victorian Premiers Daniel Andrews and Jacinta Allen could face greater scrutiny under proposed IBAC reforms. The Coalition wants to remove an immunity covering some government documents and information. The latest pledge comes just a day out from the start of the Big Build Corruption Royal Commission. And Channing Tatum is laughing off claims he's been secretly trolling his famous exes online. The actor has shut down rumours he was behind a burner Instagram account targeting ex-fiancée Zoe Kravitz and Harry Styles. Tatum says he can't believe people think that's what he does with his free time.
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0: Updating sport, and Sam Walker has been named to make a stunning return for the Roosters in Friday night's preliminary final against the Dolphins. The star halfback is set to play just 27 days after undergoing surgery on an ankle injury. This year's NRL Grand Final will not feature a headline entertainment act. The league will instead donate $1 million to Junior Rugby League in lieu of a pre-game performance. The decision's been revealed just weeks before the decider and days out from Pop Princess Kylie Minogue's appearance at the AFL Grand Final. And Joel Amati is looking to leave Sydney after being squeezed out of the side for finals. The key forward reportedly wants to join Carlton via free agency.
2: Central Coast weather.
0: A few showers about tonight, temperatures dropping to 13 degrees. A shower or two tomorrow with a top of 22. Looking further ahead, partly cloudy on Thursday before a sunny and much warmer day on Friday. Right now it's 16 degrees at Gosford on Star 104.5, the home of Gina and Maddie for breakfast.
3: Alex Warren has a confetti button at his shows, his live shows. I have new life goals. I just want one of them in general. He's on the way with his latest Emerald Eyes very soon. Maroon 5, Christina Aguilera teaming up. Up.

0: 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He's going to be in the country very soon. American Girls, After We Check Your Roads. And a song that took the writers 9 years to make. From the first idea to recording to putting the auto tune that we all love, share, believe. Here it is, 6:30. 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
2: 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Central Coast traffic.
3: In the Zero, a delay-free run in both directions on the Pacific Highway at the Ridgeway. Berkeley Vale also looking good both ways on Wyong Road, just at Berkeley Road. Kincumber, we are seeing some delays eastbound on Avoca Drive. And in Wombril, roadworks on the Central Coast Highway are reduced speed limit to 40 kilometres per hour at Tumby Road. 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Showers, top of 22 tomorrow. I'm Thomas Reeve, and that's the latest Central Coast traffic on Star 104.5.
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3: In West Gosford, there's roadworks tonight on the Central Coast Highway at the Pacific Highway. I reduce speed limit to 40 kilometres per hour from 8pm tonight until 5am tomorrow morning. Through Kincumber, looking good eastbound on Avoca Drive. Tumbiumbi still seeing some minor delays both ways on Wyong Road. 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I'm Thomas Reeve, and that's the latest Central Coast traffic on Star 104.5.
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0: Five right across the Central Coast. I'm out of here. Drive safe in this slippery weather. Jace, Lauren and Clint in next, talking what is the hardest job for a tradie? Brickies, sparkies? I don't know. We'll find out next. Have a great night. Bye.
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5: Looking pretty good northbound of the M1, 3 mini-mini into Mount Weiss in Erina. It's a delay-free run eastbound on Terrigal Drive. Woi Woi is still seeing some delays southbound on Blackwall Road. In Wombril, roadworks on the Central Coast Highway at Tumby Road are reduced speed limit to 40 kilometres per hour. 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I'm Thomas Reeve, and that's the latest Central Coast traffic on Star 104.5.

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1: The lads, formerly Chippies, now the Inspired Unemployed, very popular podcast.
2: Very
1: going
2: funny,
1: around.
2: Guys.
1: Yeah, funny TV show you can see on Amazon Prime.
2: Oh, they're Chippies, are they?
1: Yeah. They were chatting with one of their dads on their podcast this week, and they were talking about who's the toughest trade on a job site. Take a listen.
3: What's the toughest and what's the weakest tradies? Who did you vote as the hardest, like the toughest tradie?
4: I went the concreters and the bricklayers.
3: Why?
4: We do the hardest trade. We get it all ready for you blokes. Get it all out of the ground. You just come in when it's all the hard work's done.
3: What hard work?
4: What hard work? You wouldn't know. You don't get there till it's bloody all over.
2: Yeah, I agree with the bricklayer thing. See, they work hard.
1: Bricklayers do, but I would say...
2: And it's heavy duty
1: plumbers. Plumbers are good. They crawl in

0: under the house. They're dealing with
1: shit. Don't know enough about any of it.
2: Scaffolding is hard, apparently.
1: Seems hard.
0: Apparently.
1: What about roofing? They're on the roof when it's windy, when it's hot.
0: Yeah, but they're out in the fresh air. The plumber's under the ground, mate. He's in the pipes.
2: I mean, you don't get your hands dirty too often, so I don't think.
1: But then electricians, they're like in the walls and the roofs. Yes.
0: Yeah, I suppose.
1: I think it's all hard.
2: I think it is too, and I take my hat off to all of them.
0: An electrician in Queensland, they come across a few
1: pythons
0: and stuff. Yeah, a few snakes in the roof.
2: Even the people that do the asphalting on the road, that's hard. That's hard. They're in that big truck that just lays it down.
0: Half the time, they're bloody on smoko.
2: Oh.
0: 13-24-10 is our number.
2: You're brave.
0: 13-24-10. Toughest trade in Melbourne. Feel free to nominate yourself if you're a brickie and you're like, you know what?
2: What's I do
0: a
2: softest trade.
1: So what, the boys were talking about the softest trade and you want people to call and say that theirs is harder than others.
0: Yeah.
2: What's your opinion on what's soft? What's the softest trade? Because you clearly have some pretty
1: Ashfelter, he just said.
2: Fierce opinions.
0: No, I'm just trying to think. Softest trade.
2: Painters.
0: Yeah, painters.
2: Painters.
1: Do you reckon?
0: Yeah.
1: That's the softest.
0: Don't get me wrong.
1: I don't know. Your shoulders would get sore on the roller on the roof.
0: You got to have a lot of patience because that's always what breaks the block contestants.
2: It is.
0: But, painting.
1: What about tilers? Is that hard?
2: That's quite intricate, isn't it?
0: Yeah.
2: Very intricate work.
0: Yeah.
1: I mean, so is painting. You just got the roller. You get that wrong on a big wall and it's very obvious.
2: Yeah, I think tiling's quite hard.
0: Yeah, tiling would be hard. I mean, painters have got the air gun now.
1: You know, spray gun.
0: It's a walk in the park.
1: What about gardeners? That's hard.
0: Landscaping.
1: Yeah, that's hard.
0: Yeah, that is tough. Yeah. It sounds glorious and
2: very
0: sounds
2: sweaty.
0: Fun.
2: Very
1: Do you know what
2: work.
1: I've got in my algorithm at the moment?
2: Talk to me.
1: Pool cementers.
2: Yeah.
1: How they spray that concrete and then they get the little curved thing for the step and make sure it's all even.
2: Fantastic.
1: But that looks hard because you can't do it on wet days. It's got to be
2: hot.
1: Is
2: that good ASMR content?
1: I don't know. I don't know why it's in my algorithm. I don't even have a pool.
2: I've got pool cleaning at the moment.
0: I've got pool cleaning. When the guy rocks up and the pool's like moldy. Green as, and then he shows algae. All the chemicals and everything.
2: Overnight it changes.
0: Very
2: it goes to blue.
0: 13-24-10.
2: That guy.
0: 13-24-10 is our number. Are you a tradie? What trade do you think is the toughest on a job site? Feel free to suggest yourself.
1: Or if you want to really go one of your mates. What do you think is the softest?
2: Yeah, either or.
1: Softest trade.
0: Yeah, if your mate's a painter.
2: And if you want to lay into Jace for saying that asphalters are and road workers are lazy.
0: I didn't say lazy. I didn't say they're lazy.
2: You said they're always on smoko and they're lazy.
0: They are always on smoko.
2: And they're...
0: They're not lazy. What? They just love smoko.
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1: Hey, we're looking for toughest and weakest tradies.
2: Softest. A list has come out of some of the softest tradies. Now, you can either come on and defend your trade and talk about how tough it is, or if you want to throw someone else under.
3: Yeah, do it.
2: Throw your mates under and say, who's the softest tradies?
1: 13, 24, 10 is our number.
2: I think they're all hard, personally.
1: Let's go to Stephen. Stephen, what do you do for a crust?
4: I do kitchen fitting and bathrooms at the moment, but I was going to refer roofers because I think they got a hard slog.
2: What I said. They're out in the heat.
3: Out in the elements, don't you reckon?
4: Pretty much, but I would say because I come from Sweden, I'm just over here starting up a business.
1: Right.
4: We do roofing in minus 24 degrees, which is a little bit harsh.
2: Do you know what?
3: Minus 20. Oh, we've got to toughen up, don't we?
1: Mate, you'd stick to the roof.
2: Yeah, the tradies in the snow and the extreme heat, that's tough.
1: Bloody hell.
4: Especially when you're carrying large amounts of weight all over a roof.
2: Yeah, that's hard.
3: Stephen, you said you're from Sweden, are you?
4: Yeah, well, I was born in New Zealand, bred in Australia, lived in UK, and now I'm running a business in Sweden and Australia.
2: Oh, my gosh, she's a man of the world.
1: Are you on the run?
4: Yeah. Sorry, say again. No. I'm on my headset. So I'm actually measuring up tiles as we speak.
2: All right, you better get back to it then, Stephen.
3: Yeah, Stephen / Sven. Liked it.
2: He's a man of the universe.
3: He is. James, Chelsea Heights, good morning.
5: G'day, guys. How are you?
1: Doing well.
3: Are you here to defend your trade?
5: I am most certainly, yes.
3: Did you not like the shade that Jace was throwing your way?
5: Yeah, I don't appreciate it, Jace. So I've got a few pointers to, you know,
2: James.
1: What trade are you representing there?
5: Sparky's, mate.
2: Can I point out, James,
3: he has never done a dirty day on his life.
1: My dad was a Sparky back in the day, so I'd have to get him to come around and do PowerPoints and stuff. But, I mean, James, you're inside, so you're not out in the elements.
2: Hang on. Stop talking, Jason. Go, James.
5: You'd have the softest hands in Melbourne, I reckon, Jay.
2: He does. He does.
1: They are quite soft.
2: They're not hard-working hands.
1: No, I'm firing off Justin Bieber's new song every day. James.
3: Why is your craft so important and so laborious?
5: Well, the first part that probably sucks about it is, all right, you're on a roof. Say if it's a 45-degree day, where's the air? There's no air.
2: That's what James.
5: You're suffocating, you're sweating everywhere, whereas a concrete or someone outside, at least you've got a little bit of breeze across your forehead.
2: Agreed.
1: How do you go with snakes in the roof?
5: Well, fortunately enough, in my work around in the local area, you know, don't have to deal with that. You know, mice a little bit, yes, but snakes, thank goodness, no, because out in the bush, I would be absolutely horrified.
2: See, up in Queensland or like the northern rivers of New South Wales, where I used to live, if you were a spark in the roof, you were bound to see a python.
3: Yeah, my friends.
1: Yeah, that'd be it for me. I'd
2: we just have possums and rats.
3: What do you want to say sorry, Jace, to James?
1: Well, I mean, I still think it's, you know.
2: Coming from a man who sits in an air-conditioned studio.
1: I apologise, James. I apologise. My dad would be ropeable.
2: Jace, who's on his second outfit of the day because he didn't want to crease his shirt in the car. He's so tough.
5: Look at the radio,
3: James. So, James, he wore a hoodie in because it was a bit cold on the way in, and then he got to work and he changed because...
2: No, he didn't get to work and change. He changed an hour and a half into being here.
3: Yeah, because the shirt that he wanted to wear, he didn't want to get creased in the car.
1: You understand, don't you, James?
5: I do understand that.
1: Yeah.
2: I think it's because he doesn't care what happens around us, but he knows the boss is coming in, so then he gets dressed up for her.
3: Oh, is that what it is?
1: I'm trying to impress the boss. Mm. All right. Hey, James, hats off to all the Sparkies. You do a wonderful job.
5: Legend, mate. Thank you. Appreciate it.
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7: M1 traveling well between Sydney and Newcastle, both directions through the Central Coast. No problems at Tarkin Strait, Wyong Pass Station for the highway. Looking good for the Pacific Highway, Arimba, Lizaro and the Rara. West Gosford easing off Central Coast Highway, Brismore Drive, Bateau Bay, Longchetti, Central Coast Highway steady. 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Tomorrow, showers 22. I'm Jeff Wallace. That's out of Central Coast traffic on Star 104.5.
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3: A record, and it seems an odd thing to say, but finally, Nick Daicos, Brownlow medalist. How does that sound to you?
4: Never thought I'd be up on this stage. It's something that I genuinely have to pinch myself.
2: Congratulations to the 2026 Brownlow medalist, Nick Daicos!
1: From Crown, Clint Dunaway is there. Good morning, lads.
5: Hello.
6: Good morning, Jase. Good morning, Lauren. And a very good morning to our Brownlow medalist, Nick Daicos.
5: Do we need to keep
6: here
5: our voices down? Do we have a sore head?
6: No, he looks good. Just quickly, I've been indoctrinated. I'm in black and white. I've got an inevitable Nike t-shirt on.
1: Welcome.
6: I'm one of them at the moment. Hey, Nick, mate, is the world still spinning? I mean, what's the overriding emotion this morning?
7: Yeah,
6: it's
7: firstly,
6: all pretty cool.
7: Thank you for having me. It is still spinning a little bit, but the overriding emotion is definitely gratitude. I think extremely lucky to be in the position I'm in and still pinching myself this morning.
6: Good news is, guys, that the Brownlow medal is still in one piece. It's around the neck. We have had a delivery of McDonald's.
5: Brilliant. Great.
6: What was the request? What was in the order?
7: Oh, just an egg and bacon roll with a strong...
1: Oh, Nick, just hold that mic just a little bit higher for us. There we go.
7: Sorry. Yeah, you got me?
5: Yeah, we got you. You can do whatever you want today, to be perfectly honest.
6: Exactly.
7: With a strong coffee.
6: Strong coffee as well. Okay. And, how's the recovery? Because you've done some media already this morning. Was it a rude wake up or what time did you get to bed?
7: Late. Didn't get the best night's sleep, but as I've said at the same time, super grateful and feel like I woke up with a pep in my step knowing that what I've achieved and I feel extremely lucky. So feel like, you know, some of the media commitments and little things that I might have to do throughout the week, they're definitely easy knowing that this is such a prestigious award and I just feel really lucky.
6: Just before I hand it over to Jason Lauren, because I'm sure they've got lots of footy and Brownlow medal questions. Lauren,
5: yes.
6: Nick was out with your fiance the other night, I'm told. He was out with Paul.
5: I did hear that. Paul told me, and I said, get away.
7: He was very happy after the Lions got the win in the prelim. So
5: yeah, he said you're all in the box celebrating together. He was trying to recruit you to the Lions, I think.
1: No, he's out.
7: He was, which obviously I'm not sure can be done, but he was awesome. It was good to see him. Super happy and obviously Lions going through to another grand final, super exciting for them.
5: This is not about Paul.
6: No.
5: Somehow this has been made about Paul. He loves it. It's not about him. It's all about you. Hey, can I ask, I caught up with Jack Crisp last week. We bumped into him and I said to him, and it was at our Father's Day lunch, I said, are you going away, you know, end of season trip? And he goes, absolutely not, because Daicos is going to win the Brownlow and I'm going to be there for that party. People were holding off their footy trips for this. Was it quite the knees up last night?
7: To be honest, it was super exciting. Had a lot of my teammates that were in Melbourne roll through and friends and family. And I think that's what made everything super special and feel super real is having those loved ones come through and share in the celebration that's with you. Cool. So Crispy was in there straight away, which is really nice. And
5: I saw he had the DJ deck set up in the suite at Crown.
1: Oh, Jesus, how ready good. To go.
5: Hey, Nick, now... Are you and your brother still living at home with mum and dad?
7: I am.
5: I love that.
7: Yeah, my brother's not.
1: You get the washing done, Nick?
7: I don't get my washing done. I'm quite lazy at home, but I'm looking at buying at the moment. I hope you got a place for me.
5: It's so good. Now, you've won the Brownlow. Has mum got a safe hiding spot for it? Has she decided where it's going to go at mum and dad's once you finally take it off?
7: I'm not too sure, to be honest. I sort of just put everything in the drawer.
6: Yeah, I wouldn't.
1: you don't want to be flashy, but what about like on the bonnet of the car? No, you know, like a Mercedes.
7: That's true.
1: Yeah.
7: But yeah, mum will find a hiding spot, I'm sure. And I'll leave it with mum.
5: Nick Daicos, you are such a legend. For every bit of skill you have on the football field, you have so much elegance as a human. You are just such a wonderful, wonderful boy, and your parents must be so proud. So well done. It was just epic last night. Congratulations.
7: Thank you so much. Thanks for having me, guys.
1: Just speaking of which, Peter's still going? Do we have eyes on Peter? Any?
7: I don't know where he is.
5: Where's Dad's at the bus.
7: He wrapped up a lot earlier. But,
1: did he? Right.
6: You know how we were talking about that big wheel? You know.
1: Down on the casino floor.
5: Oh, yeah.
1: Oh, Pete's down there on the wheel.
5: Having a mimosa and spinning the big wheel, telling everyone, my son won the Brownlow.
1: Whee!
5: Oh, yeah.

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2: Nicole Kidman. I love Nicole. I also love Keith so much. And I was so sad.
3: Gotta pick a side.
2: Oh, no, you don't. No, you don't. I can be friends with best friends with both of them. I was so sad when they split up. But there has been rumours and photographs floating around of her with a new man. Now, the man is private equity investor Michael Reinstein, which has got people talking about how all these famous Hollywood women who used to date Hollywood types or other celebrities, like, you know, how many Hollywood couples do we see all the time? Actors date actresses, they marry them, or singers and actors.
3: A lot of the time because they understand the lifestyle.
2: Yeah, in the end. And that's how they meet. You meet people through work. But a lot of these actresses are changing tact and are now all dating private equity bros, finance bros.
3: Stupid
2: and they're
3: question.
2: The new sexy.
3: Can you explain to me what private equity finance bro means?
2: Like investment bankers.
3: High-end bankers.
2: Yeah.
3: Suits.
2: A lot of them manage billionaires' money. They make money off money. They invest money. They make more money. Sometimes they lose money.
3: Gotcha.
2: Sometimes they lose money.
3: Yeah, right.
2: But the finance bros are hot. Nicole Kidman is now dating private equity investor Michael Reinstein. Reese Witherspoon is with private equity chap Oliver Harmon. Olivia Rodrigo is with Julian Cronenberg of private equity firm HG. They're all going for the private equity bros.
3: Because they're suits.
2: Miranda Kerr, you know, she's with Snapchat founder.
3: Yeah.
2: Basically, I mean, he's a billionaire, so that also helps.
3: Suits and money.
2: Lady Gaga is engaged to venture capitalist
3: Jesus.
2: Michael Polanski.
3: So I mean,
2: don't get me wrong.
3: Business bros. I always say to Lou, my wife, I'm like, I wish I married into like some rich Italian family.
2: I'm sure your wife, Lou, would absolutely love it.
3: We're just joking around. You know, like.
2: I don't think that's something you should say to your wife.
3: Paul
2: said to me, I wish I married into a richer family with a posh wife, I would be like, that's the door. Don't let it hit you on the way
3: out. It's not about us. It's more just like when family members have debt and stuff. We're like, oh, I wish we married into money. And you have a joke about it.
2: My friend just texts me saying the PE boyfriend is the boyfriend.
3: Oh. PE.
2: Private equity.
3: Gotcha.
2: Anyway, that is the new the celebrity ladies.
3: All
2: the hottest women in Hollywood are dating private equity bros, apparently.
3: We've spoken about hot jobs before.
4: Construction. There's something about a guy in a hard hat.
5: Nurses. Yeah,
6: is it the scrubs? Or the fact that they're saving your life? Or is it a nurse's outfit?
5: We'll settle down.
4: That'll be ski instructors.
7: Ski instructors. Yes, I will die on that hill. I don't care what you look like. You are instantly sexy if you're a ski instructor.
3: Shout out to Dave from Mount Buller. He used to be a ski instructor.
2: That's right.
3: Dave, who looks after us up there.
2: Now, fireman for me. Oh, hot. So I don't know if you saw the other day, Beck Harding marrying Andy Lee.
3: Yeah.
2: Radio host. Fireman. Mm-hmm. She had a duck had laid eggs and ducklings on a garden bed on like the fifth level of their building. And they were trying to get down and the babies were jumping but they couldn't fly, so the fire brigade came to rescue
3: them. Are you serious?
2: And these men in their, who says heroes wear capes, they got up on the big ladder and they got the baby ducklings down. Did you see it on her Instagram?
3: No.
2: I was so invested. I was on the phone to her all day. She was like,
3: there's a little bit of a waste of manpower there.
2: Well, they're just sitting around otherwise. There were no fires to put out.
3: Yeah, right.
2: They're just waiting for an emergency.
3: You'd hope.
2: Also, save the animals.
3: You'd hope if a fire broke out. Mid-duckling rescue that they would lower the ladder.
2: The mum was flapping around in an absolute flap. Rebecca Harding, what a hero. She actually called Wildlife Victoria first and then the fire brigade came. you should have seen how hot these men were with the baby ducklings rescuing them. It was the sexiest thing I've ever seen.
3: I think it's the duckling that made them hot.
2: No, it's the fireman.
3: Should I get a duckling and I'll hold the...
2: No, you would not be hot
3: because
2: are not a fireman.
3: 13 24 10 is our number. Hot jobs. What...
2: Yeah. No, pump up your own profession.
3: Yeah, exactly. What profession do you find attractive?
2: Yeah.
3: Lawyers?
2: Oh, nah, it can go either way.
3: Can be a bit used car salesman.
2: But personal trainers.
3: Yeah. Mate. The amount of people I know that are hooked up with their personal trainer.
2: If you were one of the firemen who rescued the ducklings, please also give us a call, 13 24 10.
3: Not to chat on the air, Lauren, just want your number.
2: Yeah, basically. A few of my friends are like, why didn't you call us to come and help with the ducklings while they were there?
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1: We are talking hot jobs.
2: Yeah, the winner.
3: Oh. Hot jobs.
1: There we go.
3: Yeah, that's right. Now, this is because there's been lots of stories about private equity bros, like the finance bros, being hot because they've got a hot job. Now, many people would say AFL players have a hot job. I think firemen have a hot job.
1: What
3: 13,
1: about,
3: 24, 10 if you find a job that's hot. Ski
1: what about
3: instructors.
1: Managers. You know, like around
3: Jerry Maguire style.
1: Yeah.
3: Mm-mm, not for me.
1: Bit sleazy?
3: But some people might like it.
1: Hmm.
3: No, you can't say it's sleazy. This doesn't mean like, you know, models are obviously very attractive.
1: Mm.
3: But for me, if someone said, hi, I'm a model, I'd be like, no,
1: yeah,
3: not for me.
1: Yeah.
3: But some people chase that.
1: Yeah.
3: That's just like they date models or they date footy players or they date tradies. Some people find tradies.
1: Oh, my God.
3: Sparky, so hot.
1: My friend in Brisbane is obsessed. She's married a tradie.
3: Yeah.
1: But it's just short shorts and a dirty ute. She doesn't. She is repulsed by guys that drive clean utes.
3: Right. See, everyone's got a type.
1: Yeah.
3: Like there is something so sexy about a man who can fix things. Like one of those. I don't know if.
1: What about
3: what
1: a guy?
3: That job is.
1: What about a guy that knows his way around Airtasker to bring in help to fix things? Hot.
3: Oh, an outsourcer.
1: Yeah.
3: Yeah, that's my Paul.
1: And he is?
3: He's hot.
1: Oh, yeah, there we go. 13, 24, 10 is our number to join us on the air. Oh, pilots.
3: Do you have a hot
1: There you go.
3: Pilots. Sexy.
1: Leonardo DiCaprio, catch me if you can.
3: Mm.
1: He's wearing the outfit. He's got the Pan Am girls around him walking through the terminal.
3: I think policemen it is are Leo. Hot, as you know, because they come in here all the time. And
1: policemen.
3: I'm always like, oh.
1: Is it, what about certain type of policemen? Like the highway patrol guys?
3: Oh, nah. No offense.
1: Right, squad.
3: And I don't want someone holding a radar gun and pulling me over for being 3 kilometres over
1: the limit.
3: Yeah, yeah. But if you're in special operations.
1: Oh, you can kick my door down anytime. Oh, little red dot on my forehead. Come
3: all
1: and get
3: our
1: me.
3: Friends at Victoria Police.
1: 13 24 10 is our number. What profession do you find hot? Give us a ring. We got $100 Shell Ready Express vouchers to go.
3: Alyssa, good morning.
4: Good morning.
1: All right.
3: Have you got a hot job or is there a job that you're attracted to?
4: Yeah, it's my job, which I think is maybe perceived as a bit hot. I work at a climbing gym, like a bouldering gym, and I'm a route setter. So I'm the person that puts the climbs on the wall.
3: Like rock climbing?
4: And it's, yeah, rock climbing.
3: Rock climbing.
1: So you'd have the little dust hanging off your belt.
3: Oh, yeah.
4: Yep, exactly.
1: Yeah.
4: And it's a pretty, like, hard job to get into, and there's very few women that do it.
3: So you're popular in the industry.
4: Yeah, like within climbing, people that climb, it's seen, I think, it's quite attractive.
1: Yeah,
3: I think if someone said to me they're a rock climber, I'd be like, oof.
1: Yeah, you're the ski instructor of the snow world. You know what I mean?
3: Ski instructors are just very attractive, aren't they?
1: You know what? I quite like female paramedics.
3: Oh, yeah. Yes. Yes.
1: Driving the van.
3: They're saving lives.
1: They're saving lives, but they're wearing like sort of the overall outfit. Hot job.
3: I think a man who can make.
1: Here we go.
3: This might say more about me. Like a cocktail waiter who makes a good cocktail. That's hot.
1: I feel the same about the people at Ferguson Plarrett do a good milkshake.
3: Hot.
1: That's mighty fine work. Stop.

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0: 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You guys are our favourite.
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1: Very soon, your strange old ChatGPT conversations.
2: I love AI.
1: But now your dumb, dumb moments.
2: Okay, so I saw this and this is brilliant. I was questioning why this woman was even married to this man after this. So this is a husband.
1: Right.
2: Asking his wife why she doesn't have to have a maternity test to prove she's the mother of the children she gave birth to. Why do men have to do paternity tests and not mothers?
3: I'm telling you right now, you're the father.
4: Yeah, but how do I know that without you getting a DNA test?
3: I grew them inside of my body. Are you okay?
4: No, it just doesn't make sense why we both wouldn't get a paternity test.
3: You saw me pregnant twice, both of our sons, and then I physically gave birth to both of them, so I don't have to get a DNA test because I birthed myself.
2: He doesn't understand why it's only men that have to have a paternity test.
1: When the woman has grown the baby,
2: yeah,
1: presumably then given birth to it.
2: Fully didn't understand. But,
1: right.
2: But why is it only the guys that have to have the test?
1: Dum, dum, dum.
2: It grew inside her body. It's hers. It's definitely hers.
1: Let's sign off on it.
2: Oh, my God.
1: Okay, let's go to Brooke. Hello.
5: Hey guys, how you going?
2: Very good, thank you. What was your little dum dum moment?
5: It was a husband dum dum moment.
1: Of course, because men are pigs.
5: So a few years ago, we were driving down to Melbourne, in the middle of nowhere, and there's this submarine on the side of the road, and he looks at it and he goes, "Oh, I wonder if they got it here by water." And I just went, oh, my God, like, seriously.
1: Where are you driving where there's a submarine on the side of the road, by the way?
5: It was on the way to Melbourne.
1: Oh, wow. Okay.
2: Awesome. How fun.
1: I remember making a periscope in high school.
2: Really?
1: Yeah. Do you remember those?
2: Oh, goodness.
5: Is this submarine on the side of the road? And he looks at it and he goes, oh, I wonder if they got it here by water. And I just went, oh, my God, like...

0: tournament?
1: So me and my ex, we went to a Dua Lipa concert. We had two shows. We unfortunately went to the second show, not realizing our tickets for the first show.
2: Oh no!
0: Oh, that sucks.
2: Oh, that's so upsetting.
0: And you've missed it now.
1: Correct.
2: Oh no!
0: That's really. I've turned up early for a gig before, but never missed it. You know.
2: Oh, you'd never miss a gig.
0: Like turned up the day before it.
2: Yeah, you're a little gig pig.
0: Yeah. Let's do dumb moments with you, Victoria. What do you got?
3: Oh, hello. Well, I finished work and went to the car park to go and get my car. Press the remote and it wouldn't work. So I went around the other side. Press the remote, still wouldn't work. So I was getting so upset because the remote wouldn't let me in my car. So then I rang my husband crying because I was upset the car's not working. And then I realised it wasn't my car.
2: where was your car?

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1: If you're just obsessed with YouTube, YouTube have inducted some clips into the sound archive. It's nice. It means that we're moving in the right direction. We'll talk about some of our favourites in a second. But now your strange little chat GPT conversations.
2: Yeah, you can really tell my age with my search history. But I really do love ChatGPT. And I was going through my search history because I saw this video of this person who is like chatting to the actual voice ChatGPT assistant thing. Mm. And I've actually seen quite a few people doing it. We'll play it now because they're trying to play a trick on ChatGPT and tell them that they've been swallowed whole by a whale and to see what it tells them to do.
3: That's extremely serious if that's true.
4: It is true. I'm swallowed whole by a whale.
3: Oh my God.
4: This is not a good way.
3: Yeah.
4: What do I do?
3: We need to flag down.
4: There's no one to flag down. I'm in a whale. Should I go up the mouth or the hole, the blowhole?
3: Yeah, whales don't have an open passage from the mouth to the blowhole.
1: There's no one to flag down. I'm in a whale.
2: I'm in a whale. So many people are doing it. And watching the way that ChatGPT tries to answer it is hilarious.
5: Has he never read the Bible? Does he not know about Jonah and the whale?
2: Oh gosh, I've never read the Bible. What's that all about?
1: I've seen the Bible.
2: But I wanted to go through some of the recent chat history from my ChatGPT just to show how crazy I am. Is that okay, everyone?
1: Yeah.
2: This was me last night. Heart palpitations explanation. Have you been getting heart palpitations at all, Sarah?
5: No, not heart palpitations. Okay. Just the sleep is just killing me.
2: Just deep. I get this like weird like like, that's my heart in the middle.
1: It's like your heart is a Daft Punk song.
2: Like, am I all right? Apparently I'm okay. I'm not. I'm going to be fine, everyone. But then I ran through some of these and I thought you would really like these. You're going to hate this. Tuna quesadilla recipe.
1: Yeah.
2: Jobs that use square roots. Because who uses square root?
1: What jobs?
2: Who needs to know?
1: What jobs use square root?
2: Oh, like engineers and stuff.
1: Math teachers.
2: Like, yeah, like smart people jobs. Travel, Sydney to St. Bart's.
1: fancy.
2: Trenton Owen for hands and neck.
5: Yes. And what did it say?
2: Just go for it. Go hard.
5: Slather
2: basically.
5: It on.
2: And then MailChimp to Squarespace migration. That was just some of my...
1: MailChimp to... What?
5: I thought that was just an ad on the podcast.
2: No, so I use Mail because I have a mailing list on my website and I wanted to get it off MailChimp because they charge too
1: MailChimp's
2: much money.
1: Oh, MailChimp's a thing. I thought you were looking up MailChimps.
2: No, MailChimp.
5: Like little monkeys that deliver the mail.
1: I don't understand what's happening.
5: Primates, the postage primates. MailChimp,
2: but I wanted to migrate my mailing list over to Squarespace and I needed explicit directions on how to do it.
1: This is shows you what a loser I am.
2: It's quite fascinating, the
1: things
2: you can learn.
1: The last 24 hours. The origin of the Lazy Susan.
2: Oh.
1: Which is also very interesting and very detailed.
2: And super important to know.
5: Can you give us the Reader's Digest version of the answer?
1: Oh, there's so many different answers, but no.
5: Why was she lazy?
1: Well, it was actually a lazy Stephen. It was
5: Susan. Susan's out there working hard.
1: It was invented in China during the plague, so people like Ricky didn't have to touch and share food, so they could just take their little bit and then move it along without passing the food.
2: Stunning. I've got my bottle of water here now that you've...
1: Oh, I know. Quite dramatic.
2: Okay.
1: Sydney to St. Bart's.
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1: Very soon, some of the sounds being inducted into the National Sound Archives, because it's all about sound and audio. But now I want to tell you about a Sydney tradie who has quite the side hustle. So he drives a truck, right? Mm-hmm. Sydney tradie, good there on you, go. Drives a truck.
2: Drives a truck.
1: But he also, guess what, designs jewellery on the weekend.
2: Beautiful.
1: Okay, so you're a blank, but you're also a blank. It all started when a mate dragged him to a little beauty expo. Isn't this nice? At the expo, he bought $2,000 worth of welding machinery.
2: Yes.
1: And then he just started making little jewellery things.
2: I mean, that's kind of amazing. And what an interesting little side hustle he's got there.
1: It's a real side hustle.
2: A real proper one. So does he sell, he sells the jewels?
1: He sells them.
2: How cool.
1: At his first market, he made $40. So that's all right. He's starting. But now he pulls in up to $3,000 a week, and he's already used the money to buy an investment property in Mudgee.
2: Wow. My brother-in-law kind of coordinates, I guess, skip-ins and where they go and what they do. He's kind of, does all of that stuff.
1: Yeah.
2: But also on the weekends, he buys and sells like really old cars. Like old cars that don't even look like they should be on the road, but they're kind of, vintage, awesome, cool cars. And he buys them, he drives out to who knows where, the middle of nowhere, brings them home, kind of does them up and then sells them and makes money on them.
1: See,
2: it's kind
1: cool.
2: of amazing.
1: All right, so you're a blank, but you're also a blank, Fiona.
3: So I'm a dance mum. I do hair and makeup for my girls for dance competitions, but I also drive a forklift. So I'm loading pallets of trucks and things.
2: Amazing. How cool. See, layered.
1: That is very layered. Yeah.
2: Layered. You're a dance mum, you do the hair and makeup, and you're a forklift driver.
1: I would love to drive a forklift.
2: Is
1: it fun?
3: It is, but it's also, people show up and sometimes they just don't expect it. So give them a bit of a shock as well.
2: Get on it and do your little...
1: I know.
2: Little reverse, little go forward, pick some shit up.
1: That'd be good.
2: So good.
1: It'd be
2: so fun.
1: Let's go to PSJ. What are you? You're a blank, but you're also a blank.
4: I'm a social worker, but I'm also a songwriter.
2: Amazing. What kind of music do you write?
4: A little bit of everything, some country, pop, bit of rock.
2: Is there anywhere that we can all go and listen to some of your music?
4: I don't currently have anywhere. I produce it on Suno. I know it's a bit of an AI app just so I can listen to it myself, but
2: that's
4: mostly
2: right.
4: I write it just to help people in my life.
2: Amazing.
1: You can't sing
2: that's so cool. That's really beautiful.
1: You can't sing us anything by any chance, can you, SJ?
4: I can if you'd like me to.
1: Please, yes.
4: I wear a smile like stitched on skin. Let everybody see the polished version. But underneath the mask I hide, I'm overwhelmed all of the time.
2: SJ, that's beautiful. Thank you for doing that for us. Thank you for calling. We're going to have to hook you up with something amazing.
1: God, an actual social worker and then can write some music.
2: And writing music to make the people in her life feel better.
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1: It's time to get fancy and talk about the National Sound
2: Archive.
1: I'm talking about this because 10 YouTube channels have been inducted into the National Sound Archive. So congratulations to you,
2: cheering.
1: Beautiful stuff. I mean, there's so many. Eddie Wu, who does like maths tutorials.
3: Well, maybe. First thing we began with, under indices, powers, exponents. What's the definition of an index?
2: Oh, I was going to say maybe I could take some classes with him, but already I'm out.
1: No, you're out.
2: Whatever he just said made absolutely no sense to this old brain.
1: Tash Sultana, her busking videos.
2: Make believe.
1: Love Tash Sultana. And the very funny Super Wog have also made it into the National Sound Archive.
4: You've been watching the Ashes at all, mate?
5: The f*** that. Ashes of who died?
2: What's that face for, Jermaine?
6: I went on a date with that guy in the video.
1: Really?
2: Yeah, we
6: did pottery class together.
2: That was pottery class?
6: That was pottery class. Oh my God.
2: Is he the one that tried to kiss you after the pottery?
6: Yes, I wanted to take a ghost Patrick Swayze kind of photo.
1: Okay. But anyway, well, he and his friends have been inducted into the Sound Archive.
2: Okay, I've got one.
1: Okay.
2: This is my absolute favourite
1: yeah.
2: of all time YouTube video.
1: Yeah.
2: And I've been wanting to play this on this show.
1: Which one
2: for
1: is
2: years.
1: It? I've got a lot here. What is it?
2: It's Boom Boom.
1: Oh, that one? Okay.
2: Yeah.
7: Boom Boom Boom. Now let me hear you say, way ho. I say Boom Boom Boom. Now everybody say, way ho. I say Boom Boom Boom. Let me hear you say, way ho.
2: I say Boom Boom Boom. Now everybody say, way ho.
1: Oh, that's brilliant.
2: She doesn't get the timing right one time. It's my favourite thing in the
7: whole
2: world. Boom, boom, boom. Everybody say, wahoo.
1: Actually, Dan, what's our sitting on the toilet lady? Remember that one who had they had like a billion views? My go-to is generally like, oh, here it is.
8: Sitting on the toilet.
1: Yeah.
8: Sitting on the toilet. Sitting on the toilet. Now flush.
1: How many views has that had? Because that's just a lady sitting on a toilet saying, sitting on a toilet.
6: 65,000 views.
1: No, it's not that one. It's the originals had like billions.
2: Oh, it's brilliant.
1: My go-to is always like the Vines, you know, the Australian band The Vines, when they went on to David Letterman and just had that they just started smashing everything up.
2: I've never seen this.
1: It was when they did Get Free on Letterman. It was a huge moment for them. And they just, well, they didn't muck it up, but it just...
2: Oh, my gosh. So, like, throwing the drums and the guitars. What's going on?
1: Craig Nichols.
2: Can't imagine this is great promotion for the actual music, you know?
1: It was, though. I love it. And also, as you know very well, my go-to video clips on YouTube are generally, like, things that have happened at Glastonbury. And I go, I was there for that.
2: Oh, I'm there. No, and you really love playing Sam Fender music videos and concert yes. footage. A huge one in our house at the moment is Gracie Abrams' music video for Hit the Wall.
1: Oh, I haven't seen that.
2: Oh, you have to watch it.
1: Is that good? Okay.
2: Are you sure Rich didn't play it to you on Friday night?
1: I don't think he did.
2: Can't be sure. Can't be sure.
1: Mel, what's your go-to?
9: I'm just so eager you guys have to watch it. Look up I'm a Snake.
2: I'm a snake.
9: I'm getting like, I'm a snake. I'm a snake.
1: It's just a bloke.
2: Mel,
1: he looks like he's going to book week.
2: Mel, it's so good. I'm a snake.
1: This is the video she's talking about.
10: I'm a snake. I'm a snake. I'm a slithery little snake.
2: It's so good.
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0: 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You guys are our favourite.
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2: Caught up with a mate the other day and he was telling me that they were recently down in Yelling Up, actually yes. 2 weekends ago, because I was out the 21st on the weekend, so that's yeah, where great. I saw a lot of people I hadn't seen for a while. Mm. The previous weekend they were down in Yelling Up and they had a birthday that they went to at Cave's house, which is always good fun there.
3: Yeah, right?
2: Yeah.
3: Never have a bad time at Cave's house. Love it.
2: Absolutely. And there was a lot of people at this party at Cave's house, so much so that it was very difficult to get a drink.
3: Mm.
2: And your mate Phil, he goes up to the bar at some stage and the staff said, I can't serve you anymore. And he's like, what? And she said, no, you're not allowed to be served. And then she walked off and got the manager who came over and said, sorry, mate, you've been cut off and we're actually banning you from this place from here on in.
3: Oh.
2: He's like, what are you talking about? He said, the manager says, you jump behind the bar. Everyone's seen you jump behind the bar and you were serving your own drinks. I know we're under pressure. And I know there's a few people here, but that's illegal. You can't do that. It ruins our license and all that kind of stuff.
3: He said, Phil, what are you doing, mate?
2: He said, it absolutely was not me. Can we go to the cameras? And they said, we haven't turned them on. But we know it's you. And they kicked you out. So
3: and
2: he spent the rest
3: him.
2: Of the night on the veranda, because you picture Cave's house out in the veranda. And even people couldn't sneak him a beer because you get in trouble.
3: No, that's right. So.
2: It was
3: miserable
2: not
3: party.
2: Phil.
3: Miserable party. Phil's been framed.
2: Yeah, and it was one of his mates, and I can't remember his name, that was was trying to get a drink, obviously, and got.
3: Were they dressed the same? Like, where did the mistaken identity come from?
2: I think just being a white middle-aged man was probably it.
3: So have they started a podcast about it?
2: He was so flat. And he went up to the guy and he goes, oh, yeah, well, they wouldn't serve me. I'd just jump behind. I thought I'd do a solid
3: help
2: job
3: him out.
2: And pour a couple of beers. And, yeah.
3: They're like, no, you can't. Phil's you can't do that. But also, poor Phil. Phil's been absolutely. Meanwhile, the guy that did it is still in there enjoying the party.
2: Getting the most of it.
3: You wouldn't be happy about that.
2: It's mistaken identity.
3: Yeah.
2: It can be costly.
3: Yeah,
2: it's not you.
3: Yeah, that's right. So he's absolutely been framed for it. Stop.

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2: We are talking about mistaken identity. Sean's mate Phil got thrown out of Cave's house because it was alleged that he got behind the bar and started helping out. And he's like, no, it wasn't me. And
3: it wasn't me.
2: Yeah, it was.
3: He called for the cameras. Hey, you got cameras here? Call for the cameras. They went on. The third umpire wasn't. Third umpire fell asleep.
2: Oh. I hate it when that happens. So he spent the rest of the night sitting outside on the veranda, just looking in at the party going on. Oh. But it wasn't him. It wasn't him. Sophie's in Harrisdale. Hello, Soph. We're talking mistaken identity. What happened, Soph?
4: So I'd recently bought my own house after separating with my ex of about 8 years.
3: Yeah.
4: Come home from work one night, taken my bra off, kind of in my PJs, as comfy as you can be.
3: Yes.
4: 7:30, get a big bash on the door, and my house has been surrounded by a swab of TRG.
3: Oh, yes.
4: So fully armed officers who had permission to bash my door down.
3: Whoa.
4: Looking for the former owner of the house who had some bikey and drug associations.
3: Oh, and they hadn't looked to see that it actually been sold and you'd moved in.
4: No. Nope. So I had been escorted out of the house. I got permission to put a bra on and get changed while they were.
2: Is that, how do you answer that?
4: And manning the door.
2: Do you go, excuse me, sir, can I put a bra on, please? Is that what you do?
4: I was like, I'm in my pyjamas. Can I at least put a bra on?
2: Yes.
4: Had to then be escorted out of the house and wait out the front while they checked my entire house to make sure there was no one else there. With neighbours watching and then
3: yeah,
4: our local Facebook group.
3: Hey, Sophie, that's always the thing, right? So you're innocent, but because you're new to and you've moved in, the neighbours are like, we've got a live one here.
2: Twitching of the blinds. Yeah. Yeah. Oh, what's going on over there? Yeah. Oh, she's
3: and
2: dodgy.
3: She doesn't wear a bra.
2: Yes, exactly.
4: Some little side glances for the coming weeks afterwards. It was insane.
3: Do you feel the need to then go around and explain yourself to everyone?
4: Oh, yeah, but then you over-justify and you
2: we hear you.
3: That's a tough one, actually.
2: Thanks, Sophie. That's an amazing story. Let's go to Jay in Ellenbrook. Hello, Jay. Talk to us about mistaken identity. What happened?
5: So I grew up in Bridgetown, did my high schooling down there, and I used to use the local Chinese lady's scooter to practice for my scooter license. Yes.
3: Oh, yeah.
5: And one day it went missing, and obviously I'd been the one who, you know, uses it and asked to, you know, practice for my license and all that sort of stuff. And I get picked up from the bus stop by my dad, taken to the police station and told, this is your culprit who has stolen the scooter. They held me for 8 hours.
3: Oh, whoa.
5: Released me. And then my dad continued to drive around town, yelling at me, telling me, where is the scooter? I know you stole it. All while I'm trying to say, I was at school. I didn't take it. I don't know what you're talking about.
2: The main accuser was your dad.
5: The main accuser was my dad, plus the police, and the whole town heard about it.
3: Yeah.
5: Three weeks later, they actually found the culprit, and it was one of my idiot mates who told everybody it was me.
2: Oh, no.
3: Oh, and that's how it started.
2: You were fully framed, and your dad believed that it was you.
3: And your dad drove you to the cop shop.
2: Yes.
3: Oh.
5: He still, to this day, will not admit that he was wrong.
3: Yeah,
2: amazing.
3: I get it.
2: Thank you, Jay.
3: Oh, Jay.
2: Megan's in Greenwood. Talking mistaken identity, Megan, what have you got for us?
6: It was actually my husband. He came home from dinner with the boys and he was raging because he'd gone to RGA to get some treats after boys' night to have a cup of tea.
2: Mm.
6: And when he walked into RGA, they clocked him and called some code over the PA. And then when he went to pay for his chocolate, they accused him of being the local shoplifter.
3: Oh!
6: And he's like, mate, I come here every day. What do you mean? He's like, we know you drive a white Kia and you stole from us on Sunday and we have your photo. He's like, where's the photo? And he showed the photo and he's like, guys, that's just another bald man. That's not me.
3: You can't.
6: He's like, it's nothing like me. And then they were like, show us your car. He's like, I drive a Pajero. So he's out the front clicking his clicker.
2: Yes.
6: And he got fully abused. And then eventually they realised it wasn't him. And they were like, oh, do you still want your chocolates? And he's like, no.
2: No,
6: fine.
2: No, he did, though.
6: Absolutely raging.
3: Mm.
6: And, he was so embarrassed. He used to be a cop, too. So he was like,
3: oh, it's a double whammy.
6: For being
4: being the local shoplifter.
3: Those guys have it hard enough.
2: I know, when you're just trying to get your sneaky chocolate too, like you're just trying to have, you know,
3: a cup of tea. Like,
2: yeah, just so you can have a nice cup of tea at the end of the night. And yeah, you're accused. That's too funny. Thank you, Megan. Leanne's at Averley. Hi, Leanne. Okay, we're talking mistaken identity. What happened?
0: Yeah, so back in the day, probably nearly 20 years ago now, I was at Balladura and they used to have a police station shop front and the Bailey's pub quite close to each other.
2: Yes.
0: And I was leaving and reversed my car out and hit another car and thought, oh, shit. So wrote down the number plate and yep. I had to put down all my details there and saw this weird guy looking at me at the Bailey bar and thinking, not going to leave my details on this car.
2: Yes.
0: So I thought, I'll go into the police station the next day. So ended up driving to the police station and went in there and said, look, here's this car, this is the number plate and everything like that. And they said, oh, we actually had some guy come in and they said it was a 50-year-old woman. I was 27 at the time. Not impressed. It also ended up being a police officer's car that worked at the station. But, it was worse that it was a fifth that I got called a 50-year-old.
3: Oh, that's not good enough.
2: Devastating for you, Leanne. Utterly, and you go, I guess it wasn't me then.
3: Yeah, that's right. Was there a point of view with that?
2: Plausible deniability then.
3: If they're going to say that about you, you might as well just walk out.
2: Jeez, had you had a long day? What was going on, Leanne?
0: It was quite funny. They had a big laugh as well, and I had a laugh. Be called a 50-year-old woman when you're 27 is
2: heartbreaking. Heartbreaking.
3: You do question a lot of things then.
2: You do, don't you?
3: Because that's not...
2: I need a makeover.
3: That lasts for years with you, that kind of stuff.
2: Yes, exactly. Till you're actually 50 and then you go, okay, now I can cop it. Oh, Leanne, that's amazing. Thanks, everybody. Star 104.5.

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2: Well, we've gone straight to the top. CEO of the mighty Fremantle Dockers, Simon Garlick in the house. Garlo, how are you? You look great as always.
3: Great, mate. Yeah, it's not a standard welcome I've got here.
4: Oh, yeah, we piped you in.
3: Yeah, the piper.
2: Can you explain that? You just said you just piped him in. More detail, please.
4: Alistair McLaren, who's the piper that we met when we did the purple bandwagon.
3: Yep.
4: So he's here, and we thought we've got to treat the CEO with the respect that he deserves.
3: He does.
4: So we piped you in.
3: I just want to know who pressed the button. Did you press the button, Clarky?
4: Yeah, for Wharfie time. Yeah. Wharfie time action.
5: Exactly. You must have so many people hitting you up for tickets this week. I imagine it's like for us when Taylor Swift was on, people were just like messaging around the clock. Like people I hadn't heard from since school were asking if we had tickets. Who's the most random person that's like gotten in?
3: It's a good point, Joel. There are a couple of messages of long lost friends that you haven't heard from for
4: how many
3: McManus? You also get the ones that you don't know who it is.
4: Yeah.
3: You've got to give the who dis sort of scenario.
2: New phone, who dis.
3: Yeah. But I won't out anyone, but it's a great problem to have. And
2: by the way, I texted Simon yesterday.
4: You can name one.
3: I'm also aware that you might have texted the CEO of the AFL. So Sean doesn't muck

0: her out. It goes straight to the
1: true?
0: Top.
1: Yeah. That is true.
2: I like
3: it. Half-time
2: like
3: at that
2: Sean.
3: Hawthorn-Brisbane game, I thought, oh, actually, Dylan, I'd send
0: Absolutely.
3: Him a message.
0: No.
3: And then I thought,
0: it's an awesome problem to have, so happy to get those things.
2: Yeah, you prefer that problem.
1: You have no shame, McManus.
3: Well, mate, I've got four kids. I promise I'd go, and I'm very grateful to have and be a life member and get two tickets to the AFL. Yeah, I am super grateful.
1: Yes, but the other four leeches, they want some too.
3: Yeah, and I'm stressing out yesterday because I did promise everyone would be going. So,
1: how many have you got? So you've got your two. How many of the other four have you got?
3: None at this point.
1: So, Garland, you're not getting out of here alive. You know that, right?
0: There's a couple of priority lists, and Shauna, you're at the very top.
1: This is now a hostage situation.
3: Yeah, exactly. I can't believe. Did Dill text you or something?
0: I was talking about something else, and he said, "Can you sort out Sean?" And I'll try.
1: Like, that's the most pressing thing they have to get to this week.
2: Correct. Sean, don't feel bad. I've been hovering over text to Danny Minogue for days, so I'm probably going to hit send now.
3: Joel, it's bloody stressful, isn't it?
2: Right? It really is.
3: And you want to word it right. Too. That's the problem.
2: Yeah.
0: It was a clear, carefully curated message. Credit to the message. Not sure you're going to get
1: it. He obviously got an eye to write that for him.
0: How are you feeling, Shawnee? How's obviously such a significant part of the club since day one.
1: Well, and I don't like to point this out to you, Garlo, but he was voted the seventh most influential Dockers figure, and Simon Garlick, current CEO, only made number 8. How do you feel about that?
3: Wow. Well,
1: to be in the presence of greatness.
0: Correct. Yeah. Was that the number? Was that the breakup? Was it?
1: Yeah. No. Don't worry. Sean pointed it out to us. Yeah. He had it laminated for us all.
0: So. Yeah. Well, we've since banned that journalist from the club based on the order that he had it in.
1: It's very Donald Trump of you.
0: No. Yeah, exactly. Yeah. It was fake news.
1: Yeah.
0: How if Sean wasn't number one? I just can't understand it. But are you nervous, mate? Are you?
3: I'm super. I'm super nervous. I don't know what.
0: You're an emotional man.
3: I hope the boys do so well because the club has been kicked to the curb for so often and looked down upon. And these guys are jaws here, so I'm very appreciative of his season.
0: Yep.
3: But I just want to see them have their light of day.
0: Yeah. And Clark, he's an absolute star of a player, but more importantly, person. And we've got a group that I think Shawnee has the capability. The emotion is so significant, and I love that's why footy's so great.
1: Yeah, right.
0: And seeing your emotion, but we've got a group who play with their hearts on their sleeve, but they're very driven and they're very balanced and they're very focused, and they've been remarkable all year to keep that focus. So, and I love seeing your emotion, mate. I just don't know how emotional you might be if you were to do the honour of being our Premiership Cup presenter on the weekend. That's really the reason I'm here, mate. So,
1: are you joking?
0: No. That's what we wanted to ask Sean.
1: Sean.
3: Oh, my God.
1: Does it come with 4 additional tickets?
0: No, absolutely not. We might be able to work on something.
1: Sean, I'm crying for you.
0: We might be able to work on something.
2: No better choice.
3: Simon, thank you, but
0: while you're having that emotion, mate, with us since 95, you're such an amazing link from the day we started. Played 228 games with us, 2 knee recos. Never asked for a thing, Shawnee. He's one of those past players who whatever he can do, he'll do for the club. And you know, I know there was a lot of discussion about it, but the link you provide from the moment the club started, mate, to today, and how proud you are of the current group was a really pleasing decision we'd like to make, mate. So hopefully you say yes. We're really keen for you to
3: absolutely. I'm absolutely honoured and blown away. This would be amazing for my family, obviously, but I love Justin. We're great mates. I've loved everything you've done and everyone else has been aboard. You know, I was even texting Pav on the weekend and he's our greatest ever player. I got to watch the game with Belly on the weekend. I just love the boys and I'm so proud of them with Alex and the guys. It's just been incredible. And Joe Bridie, everybody, to put the team together, Wolsey, the whole gang. So I'm blown away. I'm blown away, mate. This is unbelievable to me.
0: It's awesome, mate. So pleased for you.
1: Holy this shit. Is the most beautiful proposal
0: Sean.
1: Ever.
0: Yeah, do we go and consummate?
1: Now kiss.
0: I mean, there's even an anecdote. Really important draft year was the year that 2019 draft, Hayden Young and Caleb Sarong came in. And Shawnee volunteers and helps us

0: we have a For the Anchor session, and he talks to the current group of players coming in about Fremantle and what the place means and the connection to the place. And Caleb said that, you know, the impact that had on him. And we've got two guys who heard that, and Caleb and Hayden, who are Victorians but are Freo Dockers for life, and the impact that discussion had with him and the link that he now has to the place. You play a critical role for us, mate, so we'd be honoured if you were to play this role for us.
1: Can I say that?
2: No.
0: I think you just did.
1: I just swore, everyone, if you didn't hear that.
2: Why are you taking your scarf off? Put it back
1: on
2: again.
1: I'm going to hug
2: Simon. Oh, yeah. Yes, Simon. It's a beautiful moment.
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2: Emma Driscoll. We do want to dive a little deeper on the injury. So you cut your thumb because you were trying to prise the lid off your moisturiser with a very sharp knife. Is that accurate?
3: Yes, that is accurate, Nat. And I just wedged this knife under, again, very impulsively, and then just...
2: Shoved as hard as you could?
3: Yep, shoved as hard as I could upwards, and it's just gone straight through the pad of my thumb.
4: Oh, God.
5: And it's a deep cut. We can see it now.
3: Yep. Yeah. But also, like, really silly getting a sharp cutting knife, like one that you would literally cut an onion with, has sliced my thumb. So surely other people, though, have done this.
2: Because, I mean, just to you're not an idiot, right? Because you're a physiotherapist.
5: What'd you get in your ATAR?
3: But also, physiotherapist.
2: Yeah, she's a physio.
5: In the 80s?
2: Which means you need your hands, right?
3: Different though, Nat. I'm book smart. If it comes to crossing the road or getting my cleanser lid off, I can't do it.
2: I'm being left unsupervised.
4: Oh, no, what am I then? I don't think I'm book smart or street smart.
3: But you're pretty, Joel.
2: You look smart.
4: Thanks, babe.
5: Yeah, well done.
4: I once got a huge gash in my leg that should have had surgery on, and so now it's just really badly scarred from slipping over, getting out of... An ice bath.
5: Really?
4: I deserve that. I really deserve that.
3: No recovery.
5: An ice bath.
2: My injury that's very similar to yours, a similar position on my thumb, except it's sliced into the pad of my thumb, was because I was slicing a potato on a mandolin slicer. The thought entered my mind, I better just get that guard to help protect it because as the potato gets sliced down, it gets closer. And I'll just get that. And get the protective guard, it went sliced straight into my thumb.
3: No.
4: We're making a potato gratin.
5: Oh, my God.
2: And so then, similar. I went to urgent care and they glued it shut for me. But I still don't have the feeling back 100% in that area. And that's got to be
5: and in your heart. How did that work?
2: Yeah, I know. Turned my heart to stone, Sean.
4: Jack once, used to have this very heavy gate on the old place that we lived in, and Jack once like slammed his finger in there, but this is like during the height of COVID, like everyone's freaking out, and it looked bad, but I was like, oh, get over it, the hospitals are overrun, you can't go in there with a bad finger.
5: That's true.
4: And he left it a week. In that time, we went kayaking, because we're like, that's a socially distant sport. A week later, I found out he had 3 broken fingers.
3: No.
5: Oh.
4: And here's me like, get over it.
2: Yeah.
4: Whoopsies.
2: Yeah. So why do you think Joel's a bad person? No.
5: Yeah, 13,
4: 24, 10,
5: no, absolutely not.
4: Tough it up.
2: 13, 24, 10. We do want to talk about these injuries that maybe it's just a really good example of why you shouldn't be left unsupervised with something sharp.
5: Yeah.
2: Have you injured yourself in a way that you just like...
4: I'm an adult. Like, how's this happening?
2: Yeah. This just proves that you're book smart.
5: Exactly. How can you use a sharp knife to open a moisturiser?
3: It was quick. A quick decision. Let's go. I've got chronic ADHD. It was impulsive.
2: The skin was drying out. Like, you've got to be
4: Around. How dry was your skin that you were in such a hurry?
3: I had to get to the airport.
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2: Nemo Driscoll's still in the house because we're talking about her thumb.
3: Yeah, we are.
2: Which she managed to injure by prizing the lid off her moisturiser in a hurry. It was really stuck on. You used a very sharp knife slice straight into your thumb.
4: Oh, and those little slices like paper cuts, they're so
2: painful. It's not a little slice, Joel. Yeah. It's a gash.
5: It's a gash, and I'm just going thumbs up to that one because I want to hear what the callers have to say.
3: Did you have to speak to the coach about that? Did you go and see Lisa and say...
5: Imagine. No, I reckon, though, that my medical information was passed on to her because I did tell the doctor, obviously, she's having to sort it out.
2: Lisa's like, why are you trying to take...
5: Lisa would have been like, don't use this as an excuse.
2: Yeah, but why is O'Driscoll taking a lot of one-handed grabs today? Yeah.
4: You can't get endone for a paper cut.
2: Let's go to Chelsea in Double View. Hi, Chelsea.
6: Good morning.
2: Now, did your sister suffer one of these cuts that proves she shouldn't be left alone with sharp things?
6: Yes, absolutely. She was asked to babysit me for the first time. She's my older sister.
3: Yep. Mm-hmm. Mm-hmm.
6: She decided to... Mum had left dinner out for us, but she decided, no, she was going to cook hamburgers. So she got frozen hamburger patties out of the freezer.
4: Yeah.
6: Couldn't get them open.
5: No.
6: So got the biggest knife she could find.
4: Oh, no.
6: Held the patties in the palm of her hand and jammed the knife straight through the frozen meat and into the soft, squishy, very fatty part of your thumb pad.
3: Of your thumb pad, yep.
6: And it just oozes fat. So she had stitches.
4: Oh, my gosh. What does your sister do for a living?
6: She's probably going to kill me after this. So.
3: She's a Rhodes Scholar, isn't she?
4: Oh, so she's a murderer, is she?
6: Yeah, maybe after this. She's in property settlement.
2: Okay.
4: Right. Yeah,
2: once again, book smart, I suspect.
4: Yeah. But it's like, so these people have to get eight for A to B every day. Mm. I'm one of those people. How?
2: Mm.
4: How do I have made it through 36 years of life?
2: Yeah. No, we're all mystified. Let's go to Shanae in Rockingham. Hi, Shanae. Was it you who can't be left unsupervised around dangerous things?
7: Yeah.
2: What happened?
7: Look, there's many, many, many stories, but the most popular one is I had a clothes dryer fall on my head. And
4: what happened?
7: Knocking out.
4: That's a new one.
2: How?
7: So I was staying at my sister-in-law's and putting washing in the dryer, and I had the bracket, you know, with the dryer on the wall.
3: Yep.
7: And I'm putting the clothes in the washing machine and just thought to myself, oh, I've got to grab that out and turn it inside out. It's a bit delicate.
2: Yeah.
7: And as I lift it up, the whole dryer just, as it was on, just fell on and hit the back of my head.
3: Whoa.
7: And I almost knocked myself out. I got a big cut on the back of my head, and my sister-in-law and stuff, I had to run in and pull the dryer off the top of me. had to go to hospital. And the worst thing is I just said to my boss that I would cover her for her first holiday since she's had babies and stuff. And I had to call her, and she was at the airport and said, I can't come
2: She's
7: in.
2: At the airport.
4: Oh, she's at the airport.
7: The dryer fall on my head.
4: I know. Yeah. And that sounds made up. That's like the dog ate my homework. When you have to explain it as well, the dryer fell on my head.
2: Yeah.
7: I had to explain to her and then her boss and then get cover.
2: That's the last thing, Shanae. You're what's known in the business as a liability.
3: Yeah, for sure.
2: Thank you. Misty's in Valdivis. Hi, Misty. Talk to us. Who's done an O'Driscoll and can't be left unsupervised with sharp things?
8: My mum. She loves to cut herself. And we just headed down south, me and my family, and my stepdad sent me a message going, Mum told me not to tell you, but
4: I love messages
8: we're at the hospital.
4: That start like that.
2: Yes.
8: And she's shoved the knife straight through the avocado and literally cut the top off her finger, and it was just hanging there. So the photo I received was some cloth with her hand and the finger sort of slightly above it. above the rest of the finger.
2: The old avocado pip. Like,
3: Every time.
5: I've always got everyone.
8: Every time we go away, my mum does something and we get this message and it's like, oh, my God. But, yeah, so she's had it stitched. She had to have it stitched back on, but she still doesn't have feeling. She can poke it, prod it, and then she's like, nah, can't feel
3: a thing.
4: Yeah, yeah, be Mum careful. Mum needs to stay in a hotel, not, yes, you know, in service departments.
2: Missy, you've got to stop going away. That's clearly the answer to this problem. Yeah. But the avocado, be careful cutting avocados. Anybody who works in ED can tell you, they get a million of them.
3: Yeah.
2: It happens all the time. I've done it like that, but it was just the tip of the knife went into the palm of my hand. So it was kind of just sticking out, but it didn't, you know, wasn't
4: You're
2: too
4: tough.
2: Bad.
4: You wouldn't have felt
3: it. Friend, Terry, same thing.
5: My friend's got a photo of the knife through the hand where
2: on the tip's coming out the other side.
5: No, not the tip though. The skin had still been like still attached, but you can
3: bubbly.
5: See the edge of the knife. Like the knife's through, but
2: and then on the
5: skin
2: on the
5: has
2: back
5: just
2: of
5: been
2: the...
5: pulled on the back of the palm. Yep, literally. But the skin hadn't been
2: broken on that side. Wild.
5: I know.
2: Yeah,
4: I feel like
2: avocado's trying to kill you. Star

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2: who's been suspended for taking mum and dad's air fryer and was selling black market dinosaur nuggets at recess and lunchtime for $6 for a bag. You know what?
3: That kid is going to be a millionaire.
2: He's going to go places.
3: Yeah, he's
2: going
3: to go places.
2: Go places. I've
4: thought of something. I'm going to hide your headphones and rent you mine.
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2: Sorry, I've just got really angry because...
3: What happened?
2: I got this firefighter calendar from the ECHA with the firefighters with animals.
3: Oh,
2: sure.
3: Now I can see you've just put an angle.
2: And someone's put a piece of paper over it and has been writing on a piece of paper.
4: I think that'd be smarter than Sue's stuff.
3: Sorry, Susan.
4: That's Lutzy. So now you're firefighters.
3: What's it doing here? We gave it away bloody a week ago.
4: Listener didn't want it. No, apparently said no.
3: Really?
4: I'm joking.
3: Well, it's worth more now because it's been scribbled on by one of us, but probably me.
4: Yeah.
2: Okay, I'll just put it all to the side.
3: Yeah. Sorry.
4: Speaking of cleaning.
2: Yes.
4: There's something that's come out last night, and I don't think anyone would do this cleaning-wise household, except for you, Suze. Maybe. We know you're the cleanest, you and Cliff are the cleanest household there is in Brisbane.
2: A bit OCD.
3: I'm going to get a bit of help as well.
4: There's a fair bit of help.
3: Staff.
4: Do any of your staff
2: get any help. We do it.
3: No, you protest too much. Yeah.
4: Experts reckon that shower heads build up bacteria, yeast and fungi called biofilm, and you need to soak your shower head in vinegar every 1 to 3 months.
3: I understand. I get that.
4: I understand it, but has anyone ever soaked their shower head in vinegar?
3: I try to do it in that. What's that?
2: CLR.
3: Strange. Yes. It comes in the silver bottle.
2: Yeah.
3: CLR, I try and do it, hang it, push it in there and then, ice cream bucket or something.
2: Teabag it.
3: Teabag it.
4: Just dip them in.
3: So I occasionally try and do that. One of my pet hates is when you go to the rainfall ones?
2: Yes.
3: And they got the little niblets?
4: Yep. Yes.
3: And you look up and like at least half the niblets aren't working. If I'm in a hotel, I'll stand there and it's not good for me because it's probably dropping.
4: At a hotel?
3: And I will run my finger over every single one and unblock them.
4: You don't know who else has been in that hotel and those niblets.
3: No one else has touched it, but it's just dirty water going through.
2: We clean the niblets with CLR from the outside.
3: Yes.
4: Right.
2: But we don't soak it. We don't take it apart and soak it or teabag it or anything.
4: It'd be hard to take one of those big, waterfall shower heads off.
3: Yeah, you'd have to put a bucket up to it, which is hard work.
2: But CLR is magic.
4: What is CLR?
2: Calcium lime rust, it stands for.
4: Right.
2: Removal.
3: It's pretty magic.
2: I don't know. It smells really strong.
3: Yeah,
2: and don't leave it on for too long because it'll break everything.
4: It'll rip through anything.
2: I remember ads for it back in the day with trains. Remember like the train and they cleaned it with CLR and all of a sudden it was clean?
3: That's right. Yeah, it did it too. Yeah.
2: It was a really good ad.
4: Okay.
3: It works on most things.
4: Okay.
3: I've literally got some in my bathroom.
2: Same. You can get the yellow spray that you can spray.
3: I haven't got the spray.
2: The soap scum?
3: Yeah, right.
2: Mm. Or we can get the hardcore stuff.
3: But that's a big one for me.
4: Yeah, that's interesting.
3: You put your face directly under it at least twice a day.
4: Do you clean your dishwasher? Like inside your dishwasher?
3: Nope.
2: I just put it on. I put it on without the plates and do a clean it. Turn it on without stuff in it.
4: Right.
3: See, sometimes I put mine in with just one plate in it.
4: And turn it on. It's just your plate. It's your plate and your cutlery.
3: Well, I'm by myself, so it'd be one plate. Yeah. And I'm not going to hand wash it.
2: I'm just hand washing.
4: I'm not going to hand wash it. Throw it in for
3: 2 hours 40.
4: Yeah, I shan't be hand washing it.
3: And someone told me you use less water anyway if you use a dishwasher. I don't know how
2: that's really
1: possible. 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
2: Because yesterday wasn't such a fun day with Cliff and I.
3: Yeah, you were worried about yesterday. You wanted it to rain so you didn't have to do your yard work.
2: Yeah, we had a big day in the garden. Well, more Cliff and my son Bill had a big day because I obviously couldn't get there till
4: 9:30.
2: Because of work.
4: I presume 11. We finished real early yesterday, which means that you just sat in a car park somewhere for half an hour, avoiding going home.
2: Maybe.
3: Meetings.
2: Yeah, okay. Yeah, maybe. Right. And then, and so they'd been there since 7 o'clock in the morning doing, because we were carrying soil down the back of our house.
3: How many stairs?
4: Three flights.
2: Three flights of stairs, I reckon.
3: In the backyard.
2: Yeah. So my calves this morning are so sore. And also holding buckets of soil

0: carrying it down. My biceps are so sore. So we got 3 trailer loads of soil and carried that up and down all day. But I didn't. I also had a board meeting during the day for 2 hours, so I had to stop.
1: Bet you're asking a lot of questions.
0: Yeah,
1: that meeting.
0: Yeah. It was the only meeting I didn't care if it went long.
1: Keep going. Yeah.
0: But I thought there's only one thing that's going to get me through this, and that's to treat myself at the end of the day.
1: Yeah.
0: And usually we're a pretty healthy household because Cliff loves to eat healthy. Mm. But I thought to myself, Cliff won't like this, but the other day, you know how I said that he's the CEO of our household?
2: Yes.
0: I did a story the other day that he makes all the decisions.
2: And you want to be the CEO.
0: Yeah,
2: you
0: I want to make some more decisions.
2: You want to step up from CFO to CEO.
0: Yes.
2: Yeah.
0: Well, on the weekend, he said to me, you make a decision. I'm sick of making all the decisions in our household.
2: Ooh.
0: And so as I was carrying the soil up and down 3 flights of stairs, or down, and then walking back up with the empty container, I thought, you know what, I do need to make more decisions in my household, our household, and I want to do something fun, something that Cliff would never do in a million miles. And I know how I'm going to treat myself after this. I'm going to get in my car, I'm going to drive out, I'm going to get takeaway Thai, and I'm going to buy a carton of beer.
2: Oh,
1: I didn't say that.
0: Yeah.
2: How good.
0: And I came home and I got a beer.
2: Yeah.
0: I took it to the shower. I had a shower beer.
1: What shower beer?
2: You had a shower beer. Shower beer post lawn work is fantastic.
0: Oh my
2: beer.
0: God, it was the best.
2: That's one of the great beers.
0: It was the best.
1: Have you got a ledge you can put your
0: shower? Yeah, we
1: have
0: the shampoo conditioner goes.
2: Yeah.
0: You just put your beer.
1: I don't think I've ever done that.
2: Have you ever had shower beer?
0: Oh my God.
2: Usually it's for a pre-drink, like when you're getting fired up to go out, shower beers. But post lawn work is a great one.
0: I mean, I felt really rebellious because it was a Monday.
2: Yeah.
0: Obviously.
2: And you don't drink much.
0: I don't drink that much.
2: Yeah.
0: And
1: whatever, but keep going.
0: And I went and got my Thai. Oh my God, walking into the Thai restaurant to make takeaway, and I was mud all over me. I must look like a dirty person.
1: Dirty person, let's just say that. I don't think we're offending anyone if we say
0: really
1: dirty.
0: I looked really dirty.
1: Yeah, because you're a dirty person.
2: Dirty person.
0: And I ordered that. I went and got a carton of beer. I've never seen this brand before. I know that Lutzy won't want to participate in this.
1: Yeah, I'm a Forex guy.
2: Yeah.
0: Smithy's beer.
1: Oh.
0: Never heard of it. Smith's?
2: I don't know Smithy's.
1: No,
0: it was so cheap. It was $43 for a carton.
2: Was it a lager?
0: It was a mid strength.
2: Our producer Ash knows it. She's nodding away in there.
0: Smith's, it's navy blue. It had a really nice carton.
2: Yeah,
0: and it was delicious. And got that home. Got the
2: little pad.
0: And I over ordered the Thai, which also Cliff hates over ordering food.
1: What'd you have?
0: Not the pad Thai, the pad su mi.
1: Patsy U.
2: It's
1: a thicker noodle
2: dish. Yeah, with a bit of chicken in there.
0: Thicker noodle.
1: It's very nice.
2: You get the yellow curry, green curry.
0: I got the red curry
2: with
0: beef. I got the chicken and cashews.
2: Yeah,
0: I got jasmine rice and
1: coconut rice.
0: Coconut's, and you know what? It's rebellious for me to buy rice because usually, Cliff, if we do,
1: particularly coconut rice, it's very rich.
0: We cook our own rice usually just to save a few bucks.
1: So you can afford more soil to take down the 3 flights of steps in your backyard.
0: Anyway, it was fun.
2: Yeah, what a day.
0: And I had a second beer.
2: Oh, you naughty
1: after
2: thing.
1: The shower.
2: And you rewatched the Logies.
0: Yeah, and with the carton of beer, so I know you're going to end there. I got a half price bottle of wine. You know, you do those things. I got a $10 bottle of wine, and I had a glass of wine, and then I watched the Logies. It was the best night after a horrible day.
2: So just get drunk to solve your problems.
3: Yeah. Star 104.5.

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2: I haven't updated you recently about my sister. You know, my sister bought a farm. My sister and her brother-in-law.
3: Yeah.
2: They bought the farm out at now the Cedar Creek. We had people calling last time I spoke about this.
3: Yeah.
2: There's two Cedar Creeks. There's one Goldie Way and there's one north of Sanford.
3: Okay.
2: So north side. Yeah, yeah. So this Cedar Creek here is 20 minutes. You get to Sanford Village.
4: It's the north one.
2: Yeah, you go 20 minutes further.
3: And they've got alpacas.
2: Yep. They got alpacas. They've got 8 sheep, 6 chickens, 2 guinea fowl.
4: Do they inherit them from the previous owners?
2: Inherited all these animals.
4: Like, it was like, 100 acres. Comes with alpacas.
2: Comes with alpacas and motorbikes and tractors.
3: Is it a deceased estate?
2: No. I think they just wanted to see these animals go to
4: Why
2: a good
4: home. Why is your
2: home.
4: Head in this area? You're very big on the death. Show with this. Yeah. Death.
3: Yeah. I just thought they might want to take them with him.
4: Look what happened out there. That it was all of a sudden, everyone's dead.
2: Well, speaking of death, there's a bit of death happening with the animals. So they had 8 sheep. 2 have died since they've had this place for a couple of weeks. I don't know. They keep saying they have these weird growths or something.
4: Well, I watched Clarkson's Farm. And it's very hard to keep these things alive.
3: Is it?
4: Well, I don't know. According to Clarkson's Farm, like Jeremy Clarkson has that show.
2: Well, apparently it is because I don't know how to do it. And they're losing sheep. They've lost a chicken.
3: A chicken as well.
2: Yeah, the guinea fowl are distressed.
3: Is that because is there a fox out there?
2: Oh, they could be. It is on 90 acres.
4: What are the guinea fowls distressed by?
2: I think the kids chasing the guinea fowls, making them distressed. They're like a couple. Guinea fowl, I think they mate for a while, mate for life.
3: Okay.
2: And they're like,
4: they're married. Well, that's why they're distressed. Yeah.
2: They're just unhappy in their dynamic. But so 2 sheep have died, right? So I went out there first. I go, that sheep's sick. Leave. That sheep dies. We came back the other weekend.
3: So many questions, yeah.
2: And then my sister goes, hey, good news. That sheep's pregnant.
4: Well, it was dead. What died?
2: So
4: what?
2: 2 have died, and then another sheep they found out is pregnant. And then that sheep has now given birth since overnight to twins.
3: I said made up for the 2 dead ones.
2: So now we've got 8 sheep again.
4: Circle of life, Susan.
2: So there was 8. Now there was 6. Now we've got 8 again with the 2. But I don't know how they raise baby sheep. Like, what do you do for baby sheep?
3: Oh, you got to feed them yourself, I think. Don't you have to get your own little bottles?
4: Yeah, I believe so.
3: That's why I see pictures of that.
4: Not straight off the teat.
3: No, with the bottle.
4: That's frowned upon. I tell you, I reckon AI would be handy to...
3: Tell you how to do
4: advice. Claude.
3: I want to know where they put the dead sheep. Did they burn them or do they get ring up?
4: What is with you?
3: But how do they get rid of the dead sheep?
4: Is it a cremation or is it...
3: I think they bury them?
2: I think they chucked them out back, buried them somewhere. I think Dad took them somewhere and buried them.
3: Your dad?
2: No, as in Harry.
3: Oh, okay.
2: Like my brother-in-law, took them somewhere to the kids.
4: Great question.
2: Yeah. Yes. Here we go.
4: How do I say this? So, sheep is something you eat, obviously.
2: Yeah. Oh, yeah.
4: If a sheep just dies of natural causes, why not just eat it?
3: Yeah.
2: That's a good call.
4: Is that a silly thing
2: Abby
4: to say?
2: Do you watch Yellowstone? Have you watched Yellowstone?
4: I've watched Yellowstone.
2: Abby said we took them to the train station.
4: Oh,
3: what does that mean?
4: If bad stuff happens in Yellowstone, come on a trip with me to the train station. You don't come back from the train station.
3: Oh, really?
4: Yeah, that was humans though.
2: Now my niece Molly, who's in grade, I'm gonna get that wrong. Grade 6 is no. What's high school?
4: High school.
2: She's messaged saying, Nick, we have 18 sheep and we bury them.
3: Tell them why
2: mixed messages.
3: Why are they dying? And you need to. Stop that.
2: Abby, why are they dying? And stop that. And do you know how to raise these things?
4: It's again, watching Clarkson's Farm, they just die. Like, it's hard. It's hard to keep these things alive, I'm told.
2: But the baby sheep are so cute now. They're frolicking around in the paddock and they're bouncing around everywhere.
3: I don't know if you'd eat the old sheep because that's like mutton.
2: Yeah, they look pretty gross.
3: You eat... Oh, actually, I don't even want to say it. You eat lambs.
4: Really?
2: Oh, so you eat... Oh, Seuss.
4: What's veal?
3: That's baby calves.
4: Yeah, it feels babies, but the normal lamb we eat is everyday Australians. I think are more mature sheep, aren't they?
3: No, they're lamb.
4: Is it?
3: Well, I feel rude talking about it. I don't know why. Well,
4: stop eating it.
2: She said we have no idea how they keep
4: dying. Delicious lamb yesterday.
2: Apparently ticks, and we have no idea how to keep them alive, but we're trying. I mean, you should probably just Google it. But anyway, update on the family farm, guys.
3: I love that.
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2: I don't know whether to talk about this.
3: What, the bubbling stuff? We got something else.
2: I was just going to...
3: I like when you hesitate like this. Yeah. No, something good's coming down the pipe.
2: No, it's not. It's actually really indulgent.
3: Not more death, is it?
4: Yeah. You are in a death zone today, aren't
2: I'm
4: you?
2: A death zone.
4: Oh. Yeah. It's Tuesday, hard day of the week.
2: I was just going to talk about how... I was Cliff's birthday this weekend and what we're doing for it. And then I was going to ask your advice of what I should buy him, but that's always a bit hard. Like we're going away on a romantic
4: on a boat? Are you going on your boat?
2: No, we're going up to Spices.
3: Oh, oh lovely. Spices. Which one?
4: How good?
3: Hidden Valley?
2: I think we're going to the...
3: Which one did I go to?
2: Peak, is it called?
3: Oh, yeah, Peak Lodge.
2: Spices Peak.
3: Lodge.
2: I think it'll be good, but... You know,
3: what's the problem with that? That's bloody nice.
4: Sounds nice to me.
2: I think it'll be good. I think it's good for us because I feel like all we do next to each other is chores.
4: Yeah, well, yes.
2: And so
4: yes,
2: I feel like I don't know if anyone else has got this. When you've been married for a long time, it's hard to bring the romance. Bring the romance back into your relationship.
4: Yeah. So is the Spices weekend a weekend away for the romance?
2: Well, it's Cliff's birthday.
4: Well, I know, but like, obviously.
2: Yeah, yes. But Cliff has already said that he wants to do two hikes. True.
3: But that's all right.
2: He can't sit still.
4: He can't.
3: But they're nice hikes up there. I did one.
2: Yeah,
3: nice miles up
2: nice.
3: There. And the best thing about doing hikes is what you need after it. Don't get filthy. Spa bath. They have really nice spa baths up there.
4: That'd be nice.
3: Like a bubble bath.
2: Does anyone?
3: For two.
2: Okay. That would be nice. I just want to know, does anyone have any tips of how to keep your romance...
4: Oh, here we go.
2: Alive.
4: Look, 13, 24, 10, if you got some...
2: How to keep your romance alive when you've been married for, over how many years? What will we say? When does the spark die from a relationship?
4: That's interesting. I'm 5 years in. I'm 5 years into the marriage.
2: Yes.
4: I think the spark's still pretty good, but when do you reckon your spark died?
2: Well, I'm 28 years in.
4: Yes, yeah.
2: So, around the 20s.
3: Well, it's not a personal thing yet. It's like, it's human nature. I mean, you know, you can't expect things to go forever. I'd presume, not that I'm married, but I presume if I was, you'd have to, the longer it goes, the harder you got to try to keep the spark alive.
2: I tell you how hard it is. Not one single person has called in with how to keep the spark alive.
3: Yeah.
2: It's obviously impossible.
4: You tried the Jenga earlier this year, the sexy Jenga, you did the cards.
2: Yeah.
4: Yeah. Tick those off.
3: I think Spices is a great way to keep it going. I mean, personally, if I was as rich as you, I'd be getting the helicopter there.
2: I'm not
3: because they do have a helicopter pad out there. That'd be nice. But I mean, if you want to drive, the drive's quite nice.
2: What about something that you can do at home every week?
3: So
4: I saw that thing. The mundane.
2: I saw that thing. You need to have a date every 7 days. Every 7 weeks. Every 7 months. And
3: so movie night. It's good if you've got a nice sort of setup for your movies.
2: But you're kind of not talking to each other, are you?
4: Yeah, you want to be communicating.
3: Oh, you want to talk to each other.
4: Yeah.
2: Actually, not necessarily.
4: When you go away to Spices, will there be much conversation? Or will there be a bit more?
2: There'll be a lot because you're having a lot of meals together across from the table. And I don't want to be one of those couples that run out of things to talk about.
3: Yeah,
2: and then you feel the pressure of talking. And then I over-talk. I don't talk much, but sometimes I over-talk. And about stupid things.
3: Yeah.
2: You know? Oh, look, a few people have got some ideas.
4: Here we go. Simon, what have you got for us?
5: Hey, Susie. I've been with my partner, my wife, for 18 years. We've been together for 28 years. We have 4 children together, and we regularly take trips away to hotels just for one night. You know, just for some mum and dad time, throw in a bit of lingerie, nice bottle of champagne, take some photos together or individually, whatever makes you fancy.
2: Okay.
5: And, that kind of does the trick, keeps the spark going.
4: Okay.
2: I don't mind that.
4: A little staycation.
2: I've never got into the whole lingerie.
5: That's it.
3: I'm not a big lingerie person.
4: And the photos? What about the photos? I can't imagine Sue's on the bed in lingerie and Cliff gets out the camera, but then he'd try and perfect the shot too much. No, your angles are all wrong.
2: Can you imagine?
4: You're doing it wrong.
2: It's OCD. What sort of lingerie? I would not get sexy lingerie. I'd get more.
3: What about swimsuity, bikinis and stuff?
4: Yeah.
3: I stick to your strengths. Yeah. You've always been good at bikinis.
4: Without the speedos.
2: A speedo one piece.
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1: Brisbane's best bubbler.
2: Found out Suze loves bubblers. It led to a great bubbler chat.
3: Oh, imagine when it turns summer as well, how much better the bubblers are going to taste.
2: They really shine in summer, the bubblers, don't they?
4: Yeah, very important for those that are exercising through the summer months recreational drinking as well.
2: We have our four criteria for the bubbler: temperature, pressure, taste, and then location.
3: Mm-hmm.
2: Now, we've got four different taste hicks. We're going to do a bubbler taste test.
3: So these are taken from bubblers around Brisbane?
2: Yes.
3: And then we don't know where they're from?
2: No.
4: But they are four that have been high in the nominations.
3: Okay.
4: They've had repeat nominations from our listeners.
2: Mm-hmm.
3: Mm-hmm.
4: I don't know why I'm talking so boring.
2: No, but they have.
4: But they have.
2: Yeah,
4: it's important.
2: We followed the T's and C's, and this is how we've got here.
3: And so we're going to choose the best one.
2: We're all going to blind rank them, okay? So it's almost like, we're doing wine tasting,
4: really. Yeah. Yeah. So they're numbered 1 to 4, so we'll all have a bit of number one to start.
2: And you've all got a spittoon as well.
4: Yeah, I've got a spittoon.
2: Yeah, yeah.
4: So we can. That's what they do.
3: Just getting rid of my computer.
2: Okay, so
3: we've got space.
2: Taste number one, shall we?
3: Number one?
4: Taste number one.
2: Okay. Okay.
3: Yeah.
2: It's quite light.
3: You know what? I couldn't taste anything. I couldn't taste metal.
2: It was very plain tasting.
3: It was
2: tasting.
3: Very plain.
2: Yeah.
3: I reckon it's plain.
4: Certainly no metallicness.
3: No metallic.
2: I don't taste metallic in that at all.
4: It wasn't heavy.
2: No.
3: It was light.
2: It was very light.
4: It was actually
2: light.
4: A light, very, very...
2: airy.
4: Airy, yeah.
2: Yeah, quite light taste.
4: That's the sort of water I like.
2: Okay.
4: I don't like heavy water. Sometimes you get some of those packaged spring waters.
3: Oh, yeah.
4: And they're heavy. It's the last thing you want, right?
3: Yeah, I like a bit of taste in mine, though. I like a bit of... I've got to taste some metal.
2: Yeah, you like that metal. Are we going? You going to two now?
3: You started two.
4: Mm-hmm.
3: You're still on one.
2: Still on one. You're going back for more. And spit it out. Yeah, good. There you go.
4: Of course.
2: Just what we all wanted. That's some ASMR for your Tuesday morning.
4: It's my favourite so far because I've only tried one. But...
3: Okay.
2: Okay.
3: So number two?
2: Number two. Oh, definitely more metallic.
3: God, I love two.
2: Oh, that's... See, I don't know about two. I don't like that at all.
3: I can taste the metal.
2: Yeah, me too.
3: That's coming up in the pipe.
2: I reckon that's your one.
4: That reminds me of school.
2: It does.
4: Now, that is that metallic that it reminds you of school. Give me a bit
2: you
4: more.
2: Can really taste the difference,
3: that
2: can't
3: may have
2: you?
3: Come from the one that I loved, which is the OG for me, how it started, the Mount Cootha.
2: Ooh,
3: planetarium.
2: That lingers.
3: near the bonsai
4: I'm
3: garden.
4: Spittooning.
3: Old school.
2: That has a taste that lingers too. Like it stays with you, for better or worse.
3: I like that. Number one is like
4: so
3: nothing
4: one is
3: for me.
4: Clean and light.
2: And two is metallic.
3: Yeah.
4: Very metallic.
2: Let's go three, shall we?
3: Three? I'm getting full of water.
2: Mm.
4: Well, you got to use your spittoon like I am.
2: Mm.
3: Mm. Oh, that's a bit plasticky.
2: Yeah, it is very plasticky.
3: Plasticky, number three.
2: It's not metal, it's not light, it's certainly a plasticky taste, which can't be good for the inside.
4: It's definitely different to that metallicness, but there's how would you describe
2: artificial
4: it?
2: Artificial taste.
3: A little bit
4: artificial,
3: like,
4: there's an artificiality to it.
3: I reckon it's got a little bit of garden hose taste.
2: Yeah, actually you are right.
3: Do you
2: there,
3: think?
2: So let me go back.
3: The garden
4: different
3: hose?
4: Piping, maybe.
3: I can see green.
4: And
3: green
4: some would have that.
2: Yes, that's actually spot on. That does taste like a garden hose.
4: Mm.
2: That's good from you.
3: Thank you.
2: Okay, garden hose. It's funny how all three have tasted very different.
4: By the way, we are selling our spittoon orders. Susie's specifically.
2: Susie's
4: I think
2: spittoon.
4: We can make some money out of this.
2: Yeah,
4: there's
2: going to
4: be some sicko out there that want to get your spittoon water.
2: Shall we drink number four?
4: Yeah.
3: Oh, that's chloriney.
4: Mm.
3: Anyone taste chlorine in that fourth?
4: That feels treated.
3: Yeah.
4: Like it's gone through a treatment. They're very full, very specific, definitive differences.
3: They are so different.
2: They
3: like
2: are.
3: More of a recycle.
4: Like for me, number one is with a bullet.
2: Number one but is plain and
3: you
2: airy.
3: Like them?
4: I don't like metallic.
2: I don't like the metallic. I don't like the plastic. That fourth one was probably my second favourite.
4: Not
3: really?
2: No. Yeah.
4: Tastes artificial.
3: Artificial.
4: I would say...
2: It's got some fluoride in it.
4: Maybe. It's something like that.
2: Yeah.
4: One is my lock-in.
2: Yeah, one's mine.
4: Followed by three, and I'd rather not ever taste the other two again. I don't like metallic, and I don't like plastic.
3: Well, I love two, but I went 2-1-3.
2: Okay.
4: I've gone 1-3.
2: I've gone 1-4-3.
4: Okay, so our top picks are 1, 2, and 1 at the moment.
2: Ooh.
4: Well, that's it.
2: I have the results here.
4: What you mean is it locations?
2: Yes, locations.
4: Okay, so one got 2 votes in the top spot.
2: Yeah. So number one is the Riverwalk.
4: That's Darren Lockyer's.
2: Darren Lockyer's nomination.
4: It has
2: Riverwalk.
4: The best location.
2: Yes.
4: It's a beautiful view over the Story Bridge.
3: It's in the fanciest probably spot.
2: This is
3: all at once. Show us Lutzy, everyone.
4: I'm gassy. It was number four.
2: Get the Gaviscon. Number two. This is going to throw you. We thought number two was Susie. Yeah, Mount Cooper. It is, in fact, West End.
3: Oh, is it West End?
2: Number two is West End.
4: So that's the metallic one, West End.
2: Very metallic-y from West End there.
3: I hope the one I like isn't going to be the worst one.
2: Number three is Mount Cootha, your favourite.
3: Number three
2: which, as you said, was Garden Hose S. Well,
4: that was my second, and it makes sense because it would be, I dare say, garden hoses are used to get the water to those Mount Cootha locations.
2: Yeah. Okay. And then number four was the Upper Kedron Dog Park.
3: Well, that's the one we didn't like.
2: That was the most plasticky.
4: And dogs shall be the only people that should drink in my humble opinion.
2: It did taste very doggy. Okay. So there you go. So it looks like we've settled on the Riverwalk probably getting two votes.
3: Oh, it's going to be hard to beat with its location.
4: Yeah. And with its location.
3: Jeez, what are the other things? It? Temperature and...
2: Temperature, pressure.
3: Pressure.
4: Who collected from the Riverwalk? Was that you, Ash?
5: I did. I collected them all.
4: What was the pressure like?
5: It was good pressure. It was quite hard to get it into the bottle, but if you're just going with a mouth, totally fine.
4: Okay.
3: Fine for a mouth.
2: And we should say this is day old water too. Like Ash got these yesterday and we're
4: having
2: them today.
4: That's a good point.
3: It's funny they taste so different. I'm actually shocked.
2: Go ahead and taste your local bubblers and you'll taste how different they are.
4: And usually my palate is not good. I failed the Coke Pepsi test at school.
3: Really?
4: Yeah, I couldn't even. So that's
3: this hour.
4: You could definitely tell the difference there.
2: Yeah.
4: Well, Darren Lockie's done it again, I think.
2: He's good.
3: Yeah.
2: Go.
3: I agree.
2: We'll put the results up online. More to come, everyone.
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1: Alcohol can be a very complicated relationship for a lot of people, and Brad Pitt has come out and said after 7 years sober of not touching a drop, that is 7 years. That is a long time to not touch any alcohol. He said he's fallen back on the wagon. So now he's backing himself in and saying, I can have the occasional drink and it not get out of hand. My question is, can you do that? If you're an addictive personality, can you actually really trust yourself after 7 years of not touching a drop to go back to it and just go, I can have the occasional glass of wine?
2: 13, 24, 10, have you found yourself in a situation like this? Is it possible? Because I don't know. I think it's that's as risky as it gets.
1: I have never ever read or seen or spoken to anyone who has gone sober and gone, I regret it. Like, everyone who goes sober seems to absolutely embrace it and just think it's the best thing they've ever done.
2: If you have an addictive personality, it means, I mean, in short, you don't know when to stop.
1: Yeah.
2: And you can't stop yourself. So to put yourself in a situation where you are flirting with your body and your mind and your senses taking over and taking control and leading you down a dark path, it's maybe, I don't know. I mean, I'm not an expert. Maybe it is sustainable, but it feels like it couldn't be sustainable forever. If you've got an addiction to something,
1: yeah,
2: it feels like forevermore you're not going to have a healthy relationship with that substance.
1: I just feel like one glass would not be enough. So if you're Brad Pitt and you've abstained, I just feel like if you have one glass of wine, you're going to want another and another and another. I don't know, 13, 24, 10. I'd be so interested to hear from people who've done this. This is Brad Pitt explaining why alcohol was such a huge part of his breakdown of his relationship with Angelina Jolie.
3: It was a men's group. It was AA. It was when I first was getting sober. I just thought it was just incredible. Men sharing their experiences, their foibles, their missteps, their wants, their aches. And I thought it was a really special experience. Coming from the Ozarks, where we're like, yeah, everything's great. But I really respected it.
1: I just, yeah, again, I would feel so nervous about dipping my toe back in the water, wouldn't you?
2: Yeah, absolutely. Because the best way to avoid something is to completely get it out of your life, like 100%.
3: I just thought it was just incredible. Men sharing their experiences, their foibles, their missteps, their wants, their aches. And I thought it was a really special experience. Coming from the Ozarks, where we're like, yeah, everything's great. But I really respect.

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2: Interesting situation with the Sydney Swans. Okay, Sunday night, somehow four players got themselves involved in a debacle in the foyer of a hotel with a stripper. How on earth does this happen, Andrew Hayes?
3: So the four players have been questioned by police. That's Riley Bice, Isaac Haney, Chad Warner and James Jordan. So this was post-match against Essendon, where the players have probably got back to the hotel, I don't know, about 7:30, 8 o'clock. They've probably gone out for dinner. The timeline of events as well ranges from coaches getting back from midnight to players getting back as late as 4 a.m. And then from there, there was two women who were involved in an incident. It's being alleged, or it's being viewed now as a sexual assault.
2: Okay.
3: So it's completely ongoing. But, I mean, the Swans have obviously gone into damage control from this. So this is the biggest scandal this year. I can't remember. This is so unbelievably rugby league.
2: Yeah.
3: But even rugby league would be looking at this being like, jeez, guys, what is happening?
2: Hold my beer, guys.
3: Just unbelievable scenes.
2: Yeah.
3: So we'll wait and see how this pans out. But there's a lot of, there is 1,000 questions from this incident.
2: Yeah.
3: From the base, from football questions up to police questions, up to leadership questions, club questions, that probably won't be answered for months and months.
2: So my first question is, how on a Sunday night, when you're 2 weeks out from a potential grand final, do you find yourself in this situation where you are going so hard?
3: So the club released a statement yesterday, and that was my first thought. So the club released a statement saying there was an incident involving several Swans players. We had no idea that it would be something of this magnitude, that it was a police investigation. That was my first thought.
2: Mm.
3: Like, the Swans have been hopeless in grand finals.
2: Yep.
3: They've lost their last four grand finals. They've been a really, really good club whose next step is to win a grand final. They're now sitting second comfortably. 2 weeks before the final start, they're on the piss till 4 o'clock in the morning. And that, this is from a club who sets the tone by all reports in standards and culture. That's the first mind-boggling thing for me as someone who grew up supporting the Sydney Swans. Like, this is, I don't want to sound like I'm a preaching old man, but that was the first element that was extremely disappointing.
2: Can we talk about Isaac Heaney, who is literally the poster child for Colgate, right? So you would not get someone more pure and more wholesome than Isaac Heaney, and yet he's bang smack in the middle of it.
3: So he's been investigated by police, been questioned by police, so no one is suggesting that he had any involvement. But what we do know is that he was quizzed by police. So he's got deals that probably won't be there anymore, like left, right and centre. He's got a deal with Colgate. He's been pulled from Sunrise. He was supposed to speak this week. He's not doing that. Telstra, I think he's the face of that. He's the face of football New South Wales.
2: Yeah.
3: Because I think he's a Newcastle kid.
2: Yeah.
3: As squeaky clean as it comes. And on top of that as well, there's genuine discussion that he may lose an All-Australian jersey. He was an absolute lock to win an All-Australian blazer this year.
2: Yeah.
3: And now they're saying, because they delayed the announcement now for by at least a week of the All-Australian squad, that there is a genuine thought process that all the Swans that were in the squad get removed from the All-Australian team.
2: I just, you couldn't even make this up, could you?
3: No, you couldn't.
2: Like, it's so extraordinary.
3: So I grew up in New South Wales and I grew up in the Riverina, and maybe since I've moved away, GWS, it's their recruiting zone. So maybe there are some kids coming through that follow AFL, maybe they go for GWS now. But when I grew up, it was the Swans. I've always loved the Swans, and
2: yeah,
3: I always want the Swans to do really, really well.
2: Yeah.
3: So this is the first time, like, maybe in my life, and I don't think it's because I'm getting old and sort of grumpy. Like, I was genuinely disappointed with this.
2: Yeah.
3: Like, reading all of this, I mean, like, how incredibly, not angry, incredibly disappointed.
2: I'm not angry, I'm
3: like,
2: just disappointed.
3: Like, I feel that now. I feel that what my dad was saying to me back in the day.
2: Yeah.
3: Because for the supporters, like, for everyone, and probably for all the players. So I went through there as well. Some of the blokes that were there, it was a bloke called Stewie Maxfield, who was the captain at the time. This is a bloke who you would nominate as the guy to lead you on planet Earth against the other planets.
2: Yeah.
3: So all of the good work and all of the culture that's been built up for decades and decades, it takes more than just one incident, but that does shit on it pretty hard.
2: Yeah, yeah.
3: Like, it's pretty disappointing. This is from a lifelong Swan supporter. That's where it comes from me.
2: Big old shout out to Matthew Pavlich, who held the shortest press conference in the entire history of press conferences. It was 20 seconds. 20 seconds.
3: Yeah, there's one particular moment that had a lot of people questioning his use of words.
0: It's safe to say that we're extremely shocked and disappointed that this has taken place and that the players have found themselves in this situation.
3: Dream job taking over the Swans as CEO because it's such a squeaky clean club with a lot of money, a lot of potential, and they were always up the pointy end. This is the first time that Matthew Pavlich has been put under any sort of pressure, and a lot of people coming down on those use of words, and that is they found themselves in this situation, not they put themselves in this situation.
2: Yeah.
3: So that's what it's all about. You hear all the experts, you hear Caroline Wilson, you hear Kane Corn saying, you know, why were they? It's a good point. Even Nick Riewoldt was saying it. So maybe Nick Riewoldt's a bit looser than Kane Corns. Why were they out?
2: I know, yeah. So this is the bit that gets me. Matthew Pavlich would not respond to questions of whether any arrests have been made. This is how serious this is. Like, we're talking Swans players 2 weeks out from the finals getting arrested? Are you joking? Wow.
3: Yeah, it's ongoing as well. So we just don't know what's going to happen. But, right now there's 4 players who we know have been questioned by police, and there'll be a ton more information that's going to come in hand today. So the other thing as well is, which you need to know, and this will probably emerge over the next few days, the AFL just doesn't deal with situations like this because they don't have to. Yeah. In the NRL, it's somewhat, you know, somewhat of a regular thing. Where the NRL has a stand-down policy, and that is if there's anything where the police are involved, you are not playing until it gets sorted. Yeah. And that includes a court case. There was one bloke called Jack DeBellin who was the skipper of St George at the time.
2: Yeah.
3: So he was involved in a rape allegation. He was eventually acquitted, I think. He didn't play for 2.5 years.
2: Yeah, right.
3: That's how long the court case was. Now there's genuine thought that these blokes won't be allowed to play until this is genuinely cleared by the police. And that could take weeks and weeks. So the blokes who have been quizzed by the police, 2 of them at least, Heaney and Warner, are absolute stars.
2: Yeah.
3: So the Swans are cooked.
2: Yeah.
3: So their season, where they've been up the top for the whole year, is absolutely cooked now because of one night out.

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2: Jodie, went to the dentist last week. How are my teeth looking?
3: Some white.
2: Looking nice?
3: Yeah.
2: My teeth look nice?
3: Very Invisalign-ish.
2: Okay, because they're a mess.
3: Oh.
2: There is some stuff going on in there.
3: What do you mean?
2: Had a filling. I've got, I think, one or two more fillings, and one of them's quite urgent because if I don't get the filling next time, then it might turn into a root canal.
3: Whoa.
2: Which, when I first heard that, I thought, well, that sounds like a bit of fun.
3: Yeah.
2: It's not.
3: No. Okay? No.
2: It's really bad, Jodie.
3: I've never heard of anyone having a root canal coming out going, mate, that was the time of my life. You should definitely go and do that.
2: Hey, when someone offers you a root canal, don't get it twisted, all right? It's real bad.
3: But if they drop the word canal, then go for it.
2: Oh, my goodness. Mm. Do you know what I discovered, though?
3: Mm.
2: And has it been too long since I've been to the dentist? So, like, right, we need to do this thing. So we just need to give your mouth a good old rinse. So here's a little cup, and it's got that blue stuff in there.
3: Oh, yeah.
2: And she goes, just gargle this and gargle it for a good 20 seconds.
3: Sure.
2: I was like, sure, no worries. And then she left, obviously giving me some, you know, some gargling privacy.
3: Mm-hmm.
2: And you wouldn't bloody believe it.
3: Mm.
2: I can't gargle.
3: Shut up.
2: I cannot gargle. So I had a go. And then as soon as it hit the back of my throat, I swallowed a little bit and I was like, and it went everywhere. And thank goodness she wasn't there. And I'm like furiously cleaning up all this sort of blue liquid. It's not Listerine. I don't know what it is. And then I had another little turn.
3: Yeah.
2: And I couldn't get it past like right where it touches your throat. I've got this sort of natural gag reflex, but then there's no sort of filter there. So a little bit was seeping down as well. I'm like, I'm 41.
3: Mm-hmm.
2: I can't bloody gargle. Can everyone gargle? Like, I feel like gargling's pretty simple, right? Yeah.
3: So I have so many things to say about your inability to gargle, but in this space I don't trust myself. Good morning, producer Maggie. How are you?
4: Can I give you a tip?
2: Yeah.
4: So you need to start gargling before it hits the gag reflex. There's like a sweet space, a little sweet spot in there.
3: Someone sounds like she knows what she's doing.
2: Someone's been around the block a couple of times when it comes to gargling. Old Gargles O'Houlihan over there. Okay.
3: So I've got some water right here, right?
2: Yeah.
3: Okay, ready?
4: Oh, go, Jodes. Oh, that's nice.
2: Yeah, that's good.
4: Oh, that's nice.
3: How hard is it?
2: Well,
3: it's easy. Producer Maggie, is there anything simple that you can't do?
4: There is, unfortunately. I feel like mine is not as laughable as not being able to gargle, but I can't click my fingers.
2: Oh.
3: Just try.
2: Okay. Here's the thing.
4: And now my hands are getting sweaty.
2: We're going to get silence.
3: Hold it up to the mic, just in case.
4: Here we go.
3: Yeah.
4: Right, ready?
3: Yep.
4: Oh, wait, did that work?
3: No.
4: No. Oh,
2: no. No, that was you. It's like a one-handed clap.
3: Ready? Go again.
4: Ready?
2: Oh, how can you not click?
3: Can you?
4: This. Oh, what? Oh, don't do everyone all this now, click. Everyone. Everyone just settle down.
3: So, how do you do it?
2: Well, it's a bit not. Like gargling. First and foremost, you've got to want it. Like, you've really got to want it, okay? You can't go at it half-hearted.
3: Also, you were homeschooled. What were your parents doing? They didn't teach you to click.
4: They sent us outside.
3: Right.
4: And said, go play and don't come back in until dinner time.
3: Oh my God.
2: Well, it's not like the kids come home and they're like, what'd you learn at school today? How to click.
3: Yeah, but isn't that something you just teach yourself?
2: Yes, click. I think it is.
3: Wow.
2: Oh, I'm so sorry, Maggie. Producer Lucy, what can't you do?
5: I can't whistle.
2: Oh,
3: no.
2: Come on.
3: That's just
2: blowing
3: wind.
2: It. You're just blowing
3: that's
2: it.
3: That's there.
2: Okay. Well, it's kind of, it wants to. Oh, yeah.
5: But it doesn't. But it doesn't want to.
3: That's just blowing wind, bro.
5: Mm. I'm trying. Like that's Maggie with
2: out.
5: The clicking, I'm
2: She's
5: trying.
2: Just blowing out a candle over there. Joe's, you can't see. So Joe's can't see. She's almost blind as a bat.
3: I've lost one pair of glasses. The other lost its arm. So at the moment, I am so blind.
2: So Joe's now, because of her vision, it's not a phone. She carries around an iPad. And she FaceTimes everyone.
3: John, what basic task can't you do?
6: I'm a bit like producer Lucy. I'm a non-whistler.
2: Oh, jeez.
3: Can't whistle.
2: So, okay, John, give us a go.
6: it'll be just like Lucy.
3: You just have to have a try, John. Go. What was that?
2: So, John, can I
6: you
2: just...
6: You guys have your one-note wonder. I'm a no-note wonder. Leave me alone.
2: Hey, John, can I push in a different direction? You are, my friend, excellent at blowing out candles, and that can't be taken away from you. So well done.
6: Oh, fantastic.
3: So true. Well done.
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4: Woo! A cool $750 up for grabs this morning, thanks to Automasters.
5: Nice. And this is, I have to say, this is fast becoming, with Fitzy, one of the loosest segments in radio.
4: Yeah,
5: over the last couple of days, but anywho.
6: Well, I need to stay loose to actually just keep winning, you know what I mean? I feel like I'm just, when I'm not thinking about things, I can get through it quite easy. So let's make it loose. Yeah. Loose as a goose. Who have we got today?
5: We got Charlotte. When I just said
6: She's loose. Yes. Oh.
4: Loose Lottie, they call her. Loose Lottie.
5: I don't call you Loose Lottie, do they?
6: Sure. Well, you're from, you're a southerner. You're from Seaford Meadows. You are a bit loose, aren't you, Charlotte?
7: Oh, well, I grew up in Victor Harbour, so you could say even looser. Well.
6: Oh, look out.
4: Okay.
6: The hometown of schoolies. Did you hate everyone coming down to you back in the day, or did you go somewhere different?
5: I
7: wasted my money doing schoolies down there. It was not very fun.
5: But there's also a vast difference between saying I grew up in Victor Harbour as opposed to I retired in Victor Harbour, of which there is a fair contingent. You know, a real sort of eclectic group.
6: Did you used to party at the Crown Hotel, Charlotte?
4: Crown, that's it.
6: So it's not as cool anymore, obviously.
4: don't look down on us, Charlotte.
5: All right, Charlotte, let's try and win you $750. You just have to have the power at the end of 60 seconds. You good to go?
7: Yeah.
5: Okay.
4: Here we go.
5: Charlotte, name the band that Bono is the lead singer for.
7: Uh-oh.
5: Pass. You too. Okay. Fitzy, swine is another name for which animal?
6: Pig.
5: Yes. What Adelaide suburb is home to Delphin Island?
6: Hindmarsh Island?
5: Incorrect. West Lakes. Back to you, Charlotte.
6: Damn.
5: How many wheels does a unicycle have?
7: One.
5: Yes. The City Bay Fun Run goes from the CBD to where?
7: Glenelg.
5: Yes. Who plays Wolverine in the X-Men movies?
7: Huge
5: outfit. Yes. Name the two fillings that go in a Kitchener bun.
7: The two what?
5: Fillings that go in a Kitchener bun.
7: Oh.
5: Jam and cream. Fitzy, true or false, Christchurch is the capital of New Zealand.
6: True.
5: It's false. Back to you, Charlotte. Oh. Where's Darrenburg Winery?
7: In Adelaide.
5: No, incorrect. No. Back to you, Fitz. On your phone, what is the word app short for?
6: I can't. So Wellington stuffed me. Is it Wellington?
5: Damn it. Wellington. Yeah.
6: But I still got it, Charlotte. Gone.
4: Oh, of course.
6: Gone in Fitzy.
4: Darrenburg in McLaren Vale.
5: McLaren Vale, not the city.
6: Charlotte.
5: I did not
6: want to be
5: specific. Sorry.
6: Oh, you were so close. You're about a second, half a second out, Charlotte. Congratulations to Fitzy. Well done.
4: good stuff.
6: Tired young fella.
4: Good on you, big dog. $1,000 up for grabs with Automasters when Gone in 50 Seconds comes back.
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1: The lads, formerly Chippies, now Inspired Unemployed, very popular podcast.
2: Very going funny, around. Guys.
1: Yeah, funny TV show you can see on Amazon Prime.
2: Oh, they're Chippies, are they?
1: Yeah. They were chatting with one of their dads on their podcast this week, and they were talking about who's the toughest trade on a job site. Take a listen.
3: What's the toughest and what's the weakest tradies? Who did you vote as the hardest, like the toughest tradie?
4: I went the concreters and the bricklayers.
3: Why?
4: We do the hardest trade. We get it all ready for you blokes. Get it all up out of the ground. You just come in when it's all the hard work's done.
3: What hard work?
4: What hard work? You wouldn't know. You don't get there till it's bloody all over.
2: Yeah, I agree with the bricklayer thing. See, they work hard.
1: Bricklayers do, but I would say...
2: And it's heavy duty.
1: Plumbers. Plumbers, they're crawling under the house. They're dealing with
5: I just
1: shit.
5: Don't know enough about any of it.
2: Scaffolding is hard, apparently.
5: I think it all seems hard.
3: Apparently.
5: What about roofing? They're on the roof that's when it's right. windy, it's, yeah, when it's hot.
1: Yeah, but they're out in the fresh air. The plumber's under the ground, mate. He's in the pipes.
2: I mean, you don't get your hands dirty too often, so I don't think...
5: But then electricians, they're like in the walls and the roofs. Yes.
1: Yeah, I suppose. Yeah.
5: I just don't. I think it's all hard.
2: I think it is too, and I take my hat off to all of them.
1: An electrician in Queensland can come across a few.
5: Python. I think it all seems hard.
3: Apparently.
5: What about roofing? They're on the roof when it's windy, when it's hot.
1: Yeah, but they're out in the fresh air. The plumber's under the ground, mate. He's in the pipes.
2: I mean, you don't get your hands dirty too often, so I don't think.

0: That big truck just lays it down.
1: Half the time, they're bloody on smoko.
2: Oh.
1: 13-24-10 is our number.
2: You're brave.
1: 13-24-10, toughest trade in Melbourne. Feel free to nominate yourself if you're a brickie and you're like, you know what,
2: what's I do the softest trade.
3: So what, the boys were talking about the softest trade and you want people to call and say that theirs is harder than others.
1: Yeah.
2: What's your opinion on what's soft? What's the softest trade? Because you clearly have some pretty
3: Ashfelter, he just said.
2: Fierce opinions.
1: No, I'm just trying to think. Softest trade.
2: Painters.
1: Yeah, painters.
2: Painters.
3: Do you reckon?
1: Yeah.
3: That's the softest.
1: Don't get me wrong.
3: I don't know. Your shoulders would get sore on the roller on the roof.
1: You've got to have a lot of patience because that's always what breaks the block contestants.
2: It is.
1: But, yeah, painting.
3: What about tilers? Is that hard?
2: That's quite intricate, isn't it?
1: Yeah.
2: Very intricate work.
1: Yeah.
3: I mean, so is painting.
1: You just got the roller.
3: You get that wrong on a big wall and it's very obvious.
2: Yeah, I think tiling's quite hard.
1: Yeah, tiling would be hard. I mean, painters have got the air gun now.
3: You know. Spray gun.
1: It's a walk in the park.
3: What about gardeners? That's hard.
1: Landscaping.
3: Yeah, that's hard.
1: Yeah, that is tough. Yeah. It sounds glorious and
2: very
1: sounds
2: sweaty.
1: Fun.
2: Very
3: Do you know what
2: work.
3: I've got in my algorithm at the moment?
2: Talk to me.
3: Pool cementers.
2: Yeah.
3: How they spray that concrete and then they get the little curved thing for the step and make sure it's all even.
2: Fantastic.
3: That looks hard because you can't do it on wet days. It's got to be
2: is
3: hot.
2: Is that good ASMR content?
3: I don't know. I don't know why it's in my algorithm. I don't even have a pool.
2: I got pool cleaning at the moment.
1: I've got pool cleaning. When the guy rocks up and the pool's like moldy. Green as, and then he shows all the chemicals and everything.
2: Overnight it changes.
1: Very
2: it goes to blue.
1: 13-24-10.
2: That guy.
1: 13-24-10 is our number. Are you a tradie? What trade do you think is the toughest on a job site? Feel free to suggest yourself.
3: Or if you want to really go one of your mates. What do you think is the softest?
2: Yeah, either or.
3: Softest trade.
1: Yeah, if your mate's a painter.
2: And if you want to lay into Jace for saying that asphalters are and road workers are lazy.
1: I didn't say lazy. I didn't say they're lazy.
2: You said they're always on smoko and they're lazy.
1: They are always on smoko.
2: And
1: they're not lazy. They just love smoko.
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2: Hey, we're looking for toughest and weakest tradies.
3: Softest. A list has come out of some of the softest tradies. Now, you can either come on and defend your trade and talk about how tough it is, or if you want to throw someone else under.
4: Yeah, do it.
3: Throw your mates under and say, who's the softest tradies?
2: 13, 24, 10 is our number.
3: I think they're all hard, personally.
2: Let's go to Stephen. Stephen, what do you do for a crust?
5: I do kitchen fitting and bathrooms at the moment, but I was going to refer roofers because I think they got a hard slog.
3: What I said. They're out in the heat.
4: Out in the elements, don't you reckon?
5: Pretty much, but I would say because I come from Sweden, I'm just over here starting up a business.
2: Right.
5: So we do roofing in minus 24 degrees, which is a little bit harsh.
3: Oh, yeah. Do you know what?
2: Minus 20.
4: Oh, we've got to toughen up, don't we?
2: Mate, you'd stick to the roof.
3: Yeah, the tradies in the snow and the extreme heat, that's tough.
2: Bloody hell.
5: Especially when you're carrying large amounts of weight all over a roof.
3: Yeah, that's hard.
4: Stephen, you said you're from Sweden, are you?
5: Well, I was born in New Zealand, bred in Australia, lived in UK, and now I'm running a business in Sweden and Australia.
3: Oh, my gosh, she's a man of the world.
2: Are you on the road?
5: Yeah. Sorry, say again. No. I'm on my headset. So I'm actually measuring up tiles as we speak.
3: All right, you better get back to it then, Stephen.
4: Yeah, Stephen / Sven. Liked it.
3: He's a man of the universe.
4: He is. James, Chelsea Heights, good morning.
6: G'day, guys. How are you?
2: Doing well.
4: Are you here to defend your trade?
6: I am most certainly, yes.
4: Did you not like the shade that Jace was throwing your way?
6: Yeah, I don't appreciate it, Jace. So I've got a few pointers to, you know, just to try and
3: give it to him, James.
2: Hang on, what trade are you representing there?
6: Sparky's, mate.
3: Can
4: I point out, James, he has never done a dirty day on his life.
2: My dad was a Sparky back in the day, so I'd have to get him to come around and do PowerPoints and stuff. But, I mean, James, you're inside, so you're not out in the elements.
3: Hang on. Stop talking, Jason. Go, James.
6: You'd have the softest hands in Melbourne, I reckon, Jay.
3: He does. He does.
2: They are quite soft.
3: They're not hard-working hands.
2: No, I'm firing off Justin Bieber's new song every day. James.
4: Why is your craft so so important and so laborious?
6: Well, the first part that probably sucks about it is, all right, you're on a roof. Say if it's a 45-degree day, where's the air? There's no air.
3: That's what James.
6: You're suffocating, you're sweating everywhere, whereas a concrete or someone outside, at least you've got a little bit of breeze across your forehead.
3: Agreed.
2: How do you go with snakes in the roof?
6: Well, fortunately enough, in my work around in the local area, don't have to deal with that. Mice a little bit, yes, but snakes, thank goodness, no, because out in the bush, I would be absolutely horrified.
3: See, up in Queensland or like the northern rivers of New South Wales, where I used to live, if you were a spark in the roof, you were bound to see a python.
4: That's my friends.
2: Yeah, that'd be it for me. I'd
3: we just have possums and rats.
4: What do you want to say sorry, Jace, to James?
2: Well, I still think it's,
3: Coming from a man who sits in an air-conditioned studio.
2: I apologise, James. I apologise.
6: My
2: dad would be ropeable.
3: Jace, who's on his second outfit of the day because he didn't want to crease his shirt in the car. He's so tough.
6: Look at the radio,
4: James. So, James, he wore a hoodie in because it was a bit cold on the way in, and then he got to work and he changed because...
3: No, he didn't get to work and change. He changed an hour and a half into being here.
4: Yeah, because the shirt that he wanted to wear, he didn't want to get creased in the car.
2: You understand, don't you, James?
6: I do understand that.
2: Yeah.
3: I think it's because he doesn't care what happens around us, but he knows the boss is coming in, so then he gets dressed up for her.
4: Is that what it is?
2: I'm trying to impress the boss. Mm. Hey, James, hats off to all the Sparkies. You do a wonderful job.
6: Legend, mate. Thank you. Appreciate it.
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3: A record, and it seems an odd thing to say, but finally, Nick Dacos, Brownlow medalist. How does that sound to you?
4: Never thought I'd be up on this stage. It's something that I genuinely have to pinch myself.
2: Congratulations to the 2026 Brownlow medalist, Nick Dacos.
1: From Crown, Clint Dunaway is there. Good morning, lads.
5: Hello.
6: Good morning, Jase. Good morning, Lauren. And a very good morning to our Brownlow medalist, Nick Dacos.
5: Do we need to keep here our voices is. Down? Do we have a sore head?
6: No, he looks good. Just quickly, I've been indoctrinated. I'm in black and white. I've got a inevitable Nike t-shirt on.
1: Welcome.
6: I'm one of them at the moment. Hey, Nick, mate, is the world still spinning? I mean, what's the overriding emotion this morning?
7: Yeah,
6: it's
7: firstly,
6: all pretty cool.
7: Thank you for having me. It is still spinning a little bit, but the overriding emotion is definitely gratitude. I think extremely lucky to be in the position I'm in, and still pinching myself this morning.
6: Good news is, guys, that the Brownlow medal is still in one piece. It's around the neck. We have had a delivery of McDonald's.
5: Brilliant. Great.
6: What was the request? What was in the order?
7: Oh, just an egg and bacon roll with a strong.
1: Oh, Nick, just hold that mic just a little bit higher for us. There we go.
7: Sorry. Yeah, you got me?
5: Yeah, we've got you. But you can do whatever you want today, to be perfectly honest.
6: Exactly.
7: With a strong coffee.
6: Strong coffee as well. Okay. And, I mean, how's the recovery? Because you've done some media already this morning. Was it a rude wake up, or what time did you get to bed?
7: Late. Didn't get the best night's sleep, but as I've said, at the same time, super grateful. And feel like I woke up with a pep in my step knowing that what I've achieved, and I feel extremely lucky. So feel like, you know, some of the media commitments and little things that I might have to do throughout the week, they're definitely easy, knowing that this is such a prestigious award, and I just feel really lucky.
6: Just before I hand it over to Jason Lauren, because I'm sure they've got lots of footy and Brownlow medal questions. Lauren,
5: yes,
6: Nick was out with your fiance the other night, I'm told.
1: Oh, he was out
6: with Paul.
5: I did hear that Paul told me, and I said, Get away.
7: He was very happy after the Lions got the win in the prelim. So
5: yeah, he said you're all in the box celebrating together. He was trying to recruit you to the Lions, I think.
1: No, he's out.
7: He was, which obviously I'm not sure can be done, but he was awesome. It was good to see him super happy, and obviously Lions going through to another grand final, super exciting for them.
5: This is not about Paul.
6: No.
5: Somehow this has been made about Paul. He loves it. It's not about him. It's all about you. Hey, can I ask, I caught up with Jack Crisp last week. We bumped into him, and I said to him, and it was at our Father's Day lunch, I said, are you going away, you know, end of season trip? And he goes, absolutely not, because Dacos is going to win the Brownlow and I'm going to be there for that party. People were holding off their footy trips for this. Was it quite the knees up last night?
7: To be honest, it was super exciting. Had a lot of my teammates that were in Melbourne roll through, and friends and family, and I think that's what made everything super special and feel super real is having those loved ones come through and share in the celebration with
6: that's
7: you.
6: Cool.
7: So Crispy was in there straight away, which was really nice. And
5: I saw you had the DJ deck set up in the suite at Crown.
1: Oh, Jesus, how ready good. To go.
5: Hey, Nick, now, are you and your brother still living at home with mum and dad?
7: I am.
5: I love that.
7: Yeah, my brother's not.
1: You get the washing done, Nick?
7: I don't get my washing done. I'm quite lazy at home, but I'm looking at buying at the moment. Have you got a place for me?
5: It's so good. Now, you've won the Brownlow. Has mum got a safe hiding spot for it? Has she decided where it's going to go at mum and dad's once you finally take it off?
7: I'm not too sure, to be honest. I sort of just put everything in the drawer.
6: Yeah,
1: you don't want to be flashy, but what about like on the bonnet of the car? Like a Mercedes.
7: That's true.
1: Yeah.
7: Mum will find a hiding spot, I'm sure, and I'll leave it with mum.
5: Nick Dacos, you are such a legend. For every bit of skill you have on the football field, you have so much elegance as a human. You are just such a wonderful, wonderful boy, and your parents must be so proud. So well done. It was just epic last night. Congratulations.
7: Thank you so much. Thanks for having me, guys.
1: Just speaking of which, Peter's still going. Do we have eyes on Peter?
7: I don't know where he is.
5: Where's Dad?
7: Dad's
5: at the buffet.
7: He wrapped up a lot earlier, but
1: did he? Right.
6: You know how we were talking about that big wheel? You know.
1: Down on the casino floor. Pete's down there on the wheel.
5: Having a mimosa and spinning the big wheel, telling everyone, my son won the Brownlow.
1: Whee!
5: I ain't leaving.

0: Lauren and Clint on Star 104.5.
1: Nicole Kidman. I love Nicole. I also love Keith so much. And I was so sad.
2: Got to pick a side.
1: Oh, no, you don't. No, you don't. I can be friends with, best friends with both of them. I was so sad when they split up. But there has been rumours and photographs floating around of her with a new man. Now, the man is private equity investor Michael Reinstein, which has got people talking about how all these famous Hollywood women who used to date Hollywood types or other celebrities, like, you know, how many Hollywood couples do we see all the time? Yeah. Actors date actresses, they marry them, or singers and actors.
2: A lot of the time because they understand the lifestyle.
1: Yeah, in the end. And that's how they meet. You meet people through work. But a lot of these actresses are changing tact and are now all dating private equity bros, finance bros.
2: Stupid
1: and they're
2: question.
1: The new sexy.
2: Can you explain to me what private equity... finance
1: means? Like investment bankers.
2: High-end bankers.
1: Yeah.
2: Suits.
1: A lot of them manage billionaires' money. They make money off money. They invest money, they make more money. Sometimes they lose money.
2: Gotcha.
1: Sometimes they lose money.
2: Yeah, right.
1: But the finance bros are hot. Nicole Kidman is now dating private equity investor Michael Reinstein. Reese Witherspoon is with private equity chap Oliver Harmon. Olivia Rodrigo is with Julian Cronenberg of private equity firm HG. They're all going for the private equity bros. Miranda Kerr, you know, she's with Snapchat founder.
2: Yeah.
1: Basically, I mean, he's a billionaire, so that also helps.
2: Suits and money.
1: Lady Gaga is engaged to venture capitalist.
2: Jesus.
1: Michael Polanski.
2: So I mean,
1: it's business bros.
2: I always say to Lou, my wife, I'm like, I wish I married into like some rich Italian family.
1: I'm sure your wife, Lou, would absolutely love it.
2: We're just joking around, you know, like.
1: I don't think that's something you should say to your wife.
2: Oh,
1: if Paul said to me, I wish I married into a richer family with I would be like, that's the door. Don't let it hit you on the way
2: out. It's not about us. It's more just like when family members have debt and stuff. We're like, oh, I wish we married into money. And you have a joke about it.
1: Mm. My friend just texts me saying, the PE boyfriend is the boyfriend.
2: Oh. PE.
1: Private equity.
2: Gotcha.
1: Anyway, that is the new, the celebrity ladies. All the hottest women in Hollywood are dating private equity bros, apparently.
2: We've spoken about hot jobs before.
3: Construction. There's something about a guy in a hard hat.
4: Nurses.
5: Is it the scrubs? Or the fact that they're saving your life? Or is it a nurse's outfit?
4: We'll settle down.
3: Gotta be ski instructors.
6: Yes, I will die on that hill. I don't care what you look like. You are instantly sexy if you're a ski instructor.
2: Shout out to Dave from Mount Buller. He used to be a ski instructor.
1: That's right.
2: Dave, who looks after us up there.
1: Nat Fireman for me. Oh, hot. So I don't know if you saw the other day, Beck Harding marrying Andy Lee.
2: Yeah.
1: Radio host. Fireman. Mm-hmm. She had a duck had laid eggs and ducklings on a garden bed on like the fifth level of their building. And they were trying to get down and the babies were jumping but they couldn't fly, so the fire brigade came to rescue
2: them. Are you serious?
1: And these men in their, who says heroes wear capes? They got up on the big ladder and they got the baby ducklings down. Did you see it on her Instagram?
2: No.
1: I was so invested. I was on the phone to her all day. She was like,
2: it's a little bit of a waste of manpower there.
1: Well, they're just sitting around otherwise. There were no fires to put out.
2: Yeah, right.
1: They're just waiting for an emergency.
2: You'd hope.
1: Also, save the animals.
2: You'd hope if a fire broke out. Mid-duckling rescue that they would lower the ladder.
1: The mum was flapping around in an absolute flap. Rebecca Harding, what a hero. She actually called Wildlife Victoria first and then the fire brigade came. you should have seen how hot these men were with the baby ducklings rescuing them. It was the sexiest thing I've ever seen.
2: I think it's the duckling that made them hot.
1: No, it's the fireman.
2: Should I get a duckling and I'll hold the...
1: No, you would not be hot.
2: So there we go.
1: You are not a fireman.
2: 13 20 14 is our number. Hot jobs. What?
1: Yeah.
2: Yeah.
1: No, pump up your own profession.
2: Yeah, exactly. What profession do you find attractive?
1: Yeah.
2: Lawyers?
1: Oh, nah, it can go either way.
2: It can be a bit used car salesman.
1: But personal trainers.
2: Yeah. The amount of people I know that have hooked up with their personal trainer.
1: If you were one of the firemen who rescued the ducklings, please also give us a call, 13 20 410.
2: Yeah. Not to chat on the air, Lauren, just want your number.
1: Yeah, basically. A few of my friends are like, why didn't you call us to come and help with the ducklings while they were there?
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1: We are talking hot jobs.
2: Yeah, the winner.
3: Oh. Hot jobs.
1: There we go.
3: Yeah, that's right. Now, this is because there's been lots of stories about private equity bros, like the finance bros, being hot because they've got a hot job. Now, many people would say AFL players have a hot job. I think firemen have a hot job.
1: What
3: 13,
1: about,
3: 24, 10 if you find a job that's hot.
1: Ski what about
3: instructors.
1: Managers. You know, like around
3: Jerry Maguire style.
1: Yeah.
3: Mm-mm, not for me.
1: Bit sleazy?
3: But some people might like it. Mm. No, you can't say it's sleazy. This doesn't mean like, you know, models are obviously very attractive. Mm. But for me, if someone said, hi, I'm a model, I'd be like, no, yeah, not for me. Yeah. But some people chase that.
1: Yeah.
3: That's just like they date models or they date footy players or they date tradies. Some people find tradies.
1: Oh, my God.
3: Sparky, so hot.
1: My friend in Brisbane is obsessed. She's married a tradie.
3: Yeah.
1: But it's just short shorts and a dirty ute. She is repulsed by guys that drive clean utes.
3: Right. See, everyone's got a type.
1: Yeah.
3: Like there is something so sexy about a man who can fix things. Like one of those, I don't know if
1: what about
3: what
1: a guy
3: that job is.
1: What about a guy that knows stuff. His way around Airtasker? To bring in help to fix things. Hot.
3: Oh, an outsourcer?
1: Yeah.
3: Yeah, that's my call.
1: And he is?
3: He's hot.
1: Oh, yeah, there we go. 13-24-10 is our number to join us on the air. Oh, pilots.
3: Do you have a hot... Oh!
1: There you go.
3: Pilots. Sexy.
1: Leonardo DiCaprio, catch me if you can.
3: Mm.
1: He's wearing the outfit. He's got the Pan Am girls around him walking through the terminal.
3: I think policemen it is are Leo. Hot, as you know, because they come in here all the time. And
1: policeman.
3: I'm always like, oh.
1: Is it, what about certain type of policemen? Like the highway patrol guys?
3: Oh, nah. No offense.
1: Right, squad.
3: And I don't want someone holding a radar gun and pulling me over for being 3 kilometres over
1: yeah,
3: the limit.
1: Yeah, yeah.
3: But if you're in special operations.
1: Oh, you can kick my door down anytime. Oh, little red dot on my forehead. Come and get me.
3: All our friends at Victoria Police.
1: 13-24-10 is our number. What profession do you find hot? Give us a ring. We've got $100 Shell Ready Express vouchers to go.
3: Alyssa, good morning.
4: Good morning.
1: All right.
3: Have you got a hot job or is there a job that you're attracted to?
4: Yeah, it's my job, which I think is maybe perceived as a bit hot. I work at a climbing gym, like a bouldering gym, and I'm a route setter. So I'm the person that puts the climbs on the wall.
3: Like rock climbing?
4: Rock climbing.
3: Rock climbing.
1: So you'd have the little dust hanging off your belt?
3: Oh, yeah.
4: Yep, exactly.
1: Yeah.
4: And it's a pretty, like, hard job to get into, and there's very few women that do it.
3: So you're popular in the industry.
4: Yeah, like within climbing, people that climb, it's seen, I think, as quite attractive.
1: Yeah, right.
3: I think if someone said to me they're a rock climber, I'd be like, oof.
1: You're the ski instructor of the snow world. You know what I mean?
3: Ski instructors are just very attractive, aren't they?
1: You know what? I quite like female paramedics.
3: Oh, yeah. Yes. Yes.
1: Driving the van.
3: They're saving lives.
1: They're saving lives, but they're wearing like sort of the overall outfit. Hot job.
3: I think a man who can make...
1: Here we go.
3: This might say more about me. Like a cocktail waiter who makes a good cocktail. That's hot.
1: I feel the same about the people at Ferguson Plarrett do a good milkshake.
3: Hot.
1: That's mighty fine work. Stop.

0: 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Don't tell the 6 o'clock club. No. Don't tell the 8 o'clock club. 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You guys are our favourite.
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8: Good morning, Central Coast. How's it going? It is Adam with you. Look at this, already halfway through the week and just 30 minutes away from Gina and Maddie back live. And how's the more music variety to get there? The jazzy sounds of Sienna Spyro, Great Expectation, her new one. Calvin Harris too with Desire After.

Star 104.5, a little bit hotter than yesterday. We're going to see a top to 23, but that rain hanging around. I tell you what's going to get really hot if you win that Gina and Maddie's 5K pop quiz. Right, Steph from Spencer only a couple of weeks ago got all 10 questions right in under 60 seconds. If you can do the same, you too will be $5,000 richer. And you can play Gina and Maddie's 5K pop quiz every morning at 8. And they are back in just 15. Stowed at 4.5, a little bit hotter than yesterday. We're going to see a top to 23, but that rain hanging around. I tell you what's going to get really hot if you win that Gina and Maddie's 5K pop quiz. Right, Steph from Spencer only a couple of weeks ago got all

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0: 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Your home, your favourites for breakfast, Gina and Maddie, just minutes away. With another Hey Tilly bracelet, you can win VIP facial. Yeah, get that for your missus. Go all bougie. And with footy finals here, Gina and Maddie doing their own version with the TV Death March. Yesterday, it was Play School up against Bluey. Who was the winner? Find out next. And also find out who is the new two TV shows going head-to-head after we check your news now.
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2: The M1 Pacific Motorway is steady southbound to Sydney over the Moonee and Hawkesbury River bridges. Northbound traffic clearing well up towards Newcastle and trouble-free on the motorway link from Doyleson so far. Building from Woi Woi Road and Brisbane Water Drive towards the Central Coast Highway. Stuck in traffic? That's enough stuck for one day. With NRMA Roadside, 9 times out of 10, they get you back on the road. No need for a tow. Search NRMA Roadside. T's and C's apply. A shower or two today, a top of 23. I'm Tim Govers. That's the latest Central Coast traffic on Star 104.5.
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14: A shower or two today, top of 23. Good morning, I'm Susie Thompson. A Blue Mountains woman's been charged over the fatal stabbing of her five-year-old son and the stabbings of her two other children who remain in critical conditions. The boy was found dead at Valley Heights on Sunday afternoon, while two other children, aged one and three, are still fighting for their lives in hospital. A 42-year-old woman's been charged with DV murder and two counts of causing wounding with intent to murder. She's been refused bail in a bedside hearing after she also sustained stab wounds and is due back in court in November. Hundreds of Qantas ground staff are preparing to strike this week over pay and conditions. 24-hour strikes have been called for Victoria today and across the rest of the country tomorrow. The industrial action, which will affect Qantas Freight Services and regional passenger carrier QantasLink, follows an overwhelming 97% vote to strike late last month. Coasties have their final chance to have a say about a planning proposal to heritage list the old Gosford Library. Unit Manager at Council, Shannon Turkington, is encouraging everyone to head to Your Voice Our Coast to take a look at the plan.
15: We'd really love to hear the community's thoughts on heritage listing the building, wanting to know if we've got it right and if the information we have accurately captures the building's history, significance and heritage value.
14: And Queensland government ministers have been unable to confirm whether they've read the full assessment into the suitability of Rockhampton's Fitzroy River to host Olympic events, almost a week after the Premier announced it had passed with flying colours. The technical assessment has also not been released publicly. Updating sport, and Lachie Neal is destined to watch the AFL Grand Final from the sidelines after a lengthy tribunal hearing saw him fail in his bid to have a striking charge overturned. The two-time Brownlow medalist will miss the attempted three-peat by his Brisbane Lions up against his old club, Fremantle. And Roosters halfback Sam Walker's been named at halfback for Friday's NRL preliminary final against the Dolphins. He returns less than a month after ankle surgery.
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14: A shower or two today. We're heading for a top of 23 degrees. Mostly sunny tomorrow, a top of 25. Warmer on Friday, mostly sunny and a top of 28. Right now it's 13 degrees at Gosford on Star 104.5, the home of Gina and Maddie for breakfast.
8: Gina and Maddie.
16: G'day, 5:30 Club. Welcome to Wednesday, the 23rd of September. Hello, Jenna Jeffries.
17: Good morning, Maddie Baisley. Good morning, Producer Pat.
18: Good morning. Last day.
17: Okay. How excited it is.
18: I'm out.
16: Only for you, like,
18: true. Like, not last day for the show.
16: Not last day for me. No, or anyone else listening right now. They're like, last day. What do you mean? It's September 23. Not everyone gets just to pack up. Well, their work is still going, mind you.
17: Yeah.
16: Right, and just leave, drop, and just go. You know what? I'm taking my family to the Gold Coast to not go on any roller coasters. Like, not everyone does that.
18: Yeah, you got 3.5 hours. Use me well.
17: All right.
16: Okay, well, now that you've said that, just quickly, we'll get into it a bit later in the show, but were there any discussions in the household yesterday after you made the announcement on air that neither your wife or yourself will be going on any roller coasters with your 10-year-old daughter, which means that she might not be able to go on any of the fun rides at the theme parks on the Gold Coast?
18: She is a little concerned.
16: Okay. Maybe she'll start looking for a new dad. Anyway, maybe Jess could pick up like a real buff guy on Surfers Paradise while she's there. He'll go on a ride with me.
8: To get that brain firing and warmed up for the day ahead, here's Gina's 5:30 quiz.
17: Okay, boys, question number one. What?
16: Can I just say that was very harsh and I take it all back.
18: It's a great business opportunity. Rent a dad to ride with you.
17: Actually...
18: At Dreamworld.
17: That is a great side hustle.
18: Yeah. Oh,
16: that is.
18: Think about it, people.
17: You can be the one who holds their handbags.
18: Yeah. And I take 10% of all bookings.
16: Old Prada Miller over there. Okay, let's go.
17: What is the name for the area directly above an earthquake's focal point?
18: Oh. Pablo. Crater? Yeah,
17: nah.
16: I don't know. Oh,
17: you're
16: going
17: to know it.
16: Yeah, I know. Earthquake, seismic is a word, but that's not it. Oh, what is it, Gina?
17: Some would say it's the epicenter of the area.
16: It's the epicenter.
17: Yes, yeah,
16: I was going to say the perineum, but that's not it either, unfortunately.
17: Okay, what term used for an arm or leg also means Matt. Branch of a tree? Yes,
16: limb.
17: Matt. Yeah. Oh, nice. Okay. The world's first cloned sheep was named after... Yes, Babs.
18: Dolly the Sheep.
17: Well, let me finish the question. Was named after which famous singer?
18: Dolly Parton.
17: Yeah, okay, one each.
18: You is it because they like the big hair?
17: No,
16: nah,
17: I don't know.
16: The sheep had huge tits.
17: Too soon. Okay. Here's the time. It's gone.
16: Sometimes I forget we're on air.
17: Okay, here's the tiebreaker.
16: Please don't this complain. Okay.
17: Is... I'm just deciding which one. Who discovered America in 1492?
16: Matt. Well,
17: yeah, Maddie.
16: I wouldn't say discovered America. Who landed at America in that time, and that would be Christopher Columbus.
17: Yeah.
16: Okay. I think it's well and truly time to get into a song. Are we on it? Oh, we are. Great. This is What a Girl Wants, Christina Aguilera on Star 104.5. Hey, oh, just quickly. Coming up just after 6 o'clock, we'll tell you how you could win yourself a massive upgrade at the F3 Derby with the Central Coast Mariners. We'll tell you about that just after 6. It's Jenna and Maddie on Star 104.5.

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1: Jenna Jeffries.
2: Yep, here we go. Research has suggested the perfect age gap for couples if you want your relationship, your marriage to last.
1: Now, what research? Can we have a look at, need to work out where this study was done?
2: A widely quoted US study found a fire, I'm not telling you what it is yet, no, but it was over a period of time. I want to know is, what's your age gap with your wife, Bella?
1: She's a cougar. She's older. I always say she's a year older than me because for 6 months of the year, she is actually on paper a year older than me. So she's about, about 6-7 months older than me.
2: But you're born in the same year?
1: No, she was born in a different year. She's 82, I'm 83.
2: Okay, what about you, Pabs? Age gap?
3: I'm 5 years older than my wife.
2: Okay, well,
1: you always says, and
2: it's
1: Me, like Borat impersonations, like bottom of the barrel, right? But whenever I hear, you always say my wife.
3: Well, because now I have to say my wife because I've got two Jesses in my life. I've got young Jess and old Jess. Wife, young Jess, my assistant. So I have to say
1: assistant.
3: My wife.
1: She is not your assistant. She works at the station and she is 22 years old.
2: Your wife is not old because
1: she's compared to the other Jess.
2: Younger than you.
1: Yeah, compared to the other Jess, though. Ancient. That's what Pab said.
2: So my husband is 6 years older than me. And I thought we were going all right, actually. But there's a sweet spot when it comes to age gap between couples. Research suggests couples who are within 0 to 3 years of each other tend to report high relationship satisfaction with a lower risk of divorce. So, Matt, you and Bella are nailing the age gap.
1: I was wondering what you were going to say there.
2: So the theory is that you're more likely to be at the same stage of life. So similar ideas about kids and careers and money and retirement and all that sort of stuff. The same time that you go to bed at the same time. Well, it's different for us.
1: Nah.
2: But look.
1: Geez, we weren't nailing it last night. There was arguments left, right and centre last night.
2: Really?
1: Seriously.
2: About the bedtime?
1: Just about everything. And you know what the problem was? I was going to say who the problem was. Well, we'll give it away. Me, of course.
2: I know. We all know that. One widely quoted US study found a 5-year gap was associated with an 18% high risk divorce risk. That's you.
1: No. Well, mate, if you keep calling your old Jess, that's going to happen. I'll tell you that for sure.
2: A 10-year gap is 39% higher. Interestingly, couples with a younger partner can report higher satisfaction at the beginning. That's Rod.
3: Hello.
1: That's obvious.
2: At the beginning. But after about 6 to 10 years, that kind of teeters off a little bit. Is it teeters or peters? I think it's peters. No. Do you say teeters off or peters off?
1: I'm trying to let my intrusive thoughts win, and I'm not going to say anything in that situation.
2: So none of this means a big age gap relationship won't work. It just means you might hit certain stages of life at a different time. So if you're going to...
1: Did someone pay for this study?
2: Pabs is going to hit old age way sooner.
3: No, but I get to retire early.
2: I retire early.
3: I got 6 years of retirement while she's working.
2: Oh, is that how you're looking at it?
3: Yeah.
2: I'll be kicking back.
1: Yeah, and she'll be at work with a younger guy in the office, chatting in the kitchen, going for staff drinks on a Friday while you're at home falling asleep watching Gardening Australia. She's gonna be out having Midori Illusion Shakers with Greg from sales. Yeah, good luck, mate.
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4: In Aroombah, a B-double truck has broken down on the M1 Pacific Motorway. It's in the southbound shoulder approaching the Dog Trap Road overpass. There's some thick fog over the Moonee Moonee Bridge, but otherwise the M1 is ticking along nicely. The Central Coast Highway steady through West Gosford and Carryong, and just some light traffic coming down the motorway link from Doyleson so far. Head to Canberra for Floriade, Australia's biggest celebration of spring, on now until October 11th. 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A shower or two, a top of 23. I'm Tim Govers. That's the latest Central Coast traffic on Star 104.5.
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1: We're talking about this kid from Nowra down on the south coast of New South Wales who's been suspended for running an illegal tuck shop out of his locker where he'd taken mum and dad's air fryer, whacked it into the locker, got an extension cord, plugged it in and was selling black market dinosaur nuggets recess and lunchtime for $6 for a bag. They were like, you know what, you can't do this. One, Deirdre in the tuck shop, she's getting angry, they're getting undercut. And two, the OH&S safety issues and health food handling stuff.
2: Yeah.
1: But you know what?
2: That kid is going to be a millionaire.
1: He's going to go places.
2: He's going to go places.
1: And so we thought, let's talk entrepreneurial kids on 4365 1045. Mel, were you an entrepreneurial kid? I've said it so well so many times. I think I'm going to stop saying entrepreneurial from now on. Mel, what did you used to do as a kid?
3: I used to get week-old magazines out of the news agents that I worked for as a paper boy, and I would resell the week-old woman's weekly or whatever to the ladies by just door-knocking the streets and offering it to them at half price. And, of course, they got wind of it, and more and more and more would wait a week for me. And of course, the boss got hold of it, and I lost my gig. But anyway, that was the start of it all.
1: Mel, that was the start. I don't want to know where else it went after that, Mel, but that's okay. Thanks, mate. We've got Max. Hello, Max.
4: Hi.
1: Hello, legend. How old are you?
4: I'm about to turn 14.
1: Okay, so 13. Max, mate, what do you do to make a bit of coin on the side? What's your side hustle?
4: I go around on the weekends and wash cars in my neighbourhood.
1: Oh, mate. Unreal.
2: I wish you lived in my neighbourhood. I'd get him.
1: Do you have return customers? Like, you've got a bit of Oh, mate, you must do a good job. What neighbourhood are you in, Max, so people can keep an eye out for you?
4: Lizaro.
1: Okay, beautiful. If you've got a dirty car in Lizaro, look out for Max walking the street with a chamois. Jody's in Wyong. Hello, Jody.
5: Oh, hi. I'm ready to tell you about my son. He was in year five and he started buying the dollar bags of Mentos for the dollar shop, and he'd take them to school and sell them for $2. And now he's 19. He's been buying and selling off Marketplace. So he's all cashed up for me and has $100,000 in the bank.
2: Oh,
1: Jody.
2: No.
1: So did the school contact you and go, hey, look, we've got a bit of an issue here? Is that how you found out about it?
5: No, because he keep on asking me to go and buy the bags of lollies, Mum. And he come back, or he go and ride his bike down to Tubra and come back with a plastic bag full of Mentos. I go, mate, they're not good for your teeth. And he goes, no, they're not for me. I'm selling them at school.
1: Unbelievable. Compared to some of the things kids are selling at school these days. Mentos is an absolute no-brainer. Where else are we going,
2: Jane? We've got Julie from Bannett Bay. Hello, Julie. What does your son do?
6: So he used to go down to the golf club with a bucket and a net and catch yabbies and fetch all the golfers' balls out and proceed up to the members' showers and shower and clean himself up and then, sell the members their golf balls back out of a shoebox.
1: Oh, love
2: that's
1: that.
2: Great.
1: We've got Nicole from San Remo. Hi, Nick. Can you tell us what your son does?
7: So my son went to school and used to rent his hut out at school to make some extra coin.
1: What? So the kids forgot a hat, so there's no hat, no play. So he's gone, there's a window here for me to make some coin. If I tell Xavier he can have my hat, I can make some money out of this.
7: Yeah, and he used to play under the cola.
1: That is amazing. Nicole, having three kids all in primary school at the moment, can I ask you the question, how many nick treatments you had to put through your son's hair after he was sharing his hat around? Yeah, beautiful.
2: We've got Raquel from Bannett Bay. Hello, Raquel. Tell us about your kid.
8: Shout out to Lacey in primary school, third class to sixth class. Her and a friend would do a cake stall and raise money for charities, RSPCA, Cancer Council, and Coast Shelter, and they raised nearly $10,000.
2: Oh, well done.
1: That is amazing. Yeah. And all the coin to charity. What great kids you got there, Raquel. Congratulations, mate. And also congratulations. You're in the draw to win that signature facial from Dr. Shauna Watts. Let's get to the news with Suze. Thank you to everyone who called in. And there were so many people who couldn't get through. Maybe we'll do this as a little Pabs, can we benchmark it, as they say in the radio terms? We'll bring this back.
2: Something. I'm going to hide your headphones and rent you mine. I mean, you can't work without them.
1: Gosh. She's up. Seriously, there's a reason why she's done so well. She's buying and selling properties. Listen to her.
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9: The M1 Pacific Motorway under a bit of fog around the Moonee Creek Bridge, and at Arimba, there's a broken down truck at southbound in the shoulder approaching Dog Trap Road. Plenty of traffic on the M1 heading north, but they're making good time. It's a 25-minute run from Morisset to Beresfield at the moment. Head to Canberra for Floriade, Australia's biggest celebration of spring. 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A shower or two, 23 the top. I'm Tim Govers. That's the latest Central Coast traffic on Star 104.5.
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4: Showers today, a top of 23. Good morning, I'm Susie Thompson. A woman's been charged with the murder of her five-year-old son in the Blue Mountains. The 42-year-old's accused of stabbing her three children in a car before all four of them were found injured at Valley Heights. A five-year-old boy died at the scene, while children aged 1 and 3 are both listed as critical but stable in hospital. She's been charged with murder and 2 counts of grievous bodily harm with intent to murder. She's been refused bail and is due back in court in November. The Reserve Bank is warning unemployment might have to rise to 5% to bring consumer prices down and inflation back into its target range. The warning comes ahead of an expected interest rate hike next week. Governor Michelle Bullock says the labour market will need to soften to ease price pressures.
5: An unemployment rate of, say, 4.5% at the moment. We think that's a bit tight. You know, between 4.5 and 5 will probably take enough heat out of the labour market that it'll ease pressure on inflation.
4: The Minister for the Central Coast has hit back at claims from Terrigal MP Adam Crouch that the state government's Empire Bay Drive announcement this week wasn't new. Crouch says the $15 million announcement was actually a re-announcement of a traffic study which was actually announced 19 months ago. But David Harris says, had the member for Terrigal actually read the announcement, he'd have seen the funding isn't just for a traffic study, but that there will be an upgrade to Empire Bay Drive and Wards Hill Road. Harris says if the upgrade was so important to the Liberal MP, his party should have allocated funding to start planning or constructing the project during its 12 years in government. Updating sport, and the team lists are in for this week's preliminary finals, and Sam Walker has been named to return from ankle surgery at halfback for the Roosters in Friday night's battle against the Dolphins. Hugo Savala moves to the bench while Billy Smith and Robert Toyer maintain their spots in the centres. And Brisbane Lions star Lachie Neal will miss Saturday's AFL Grand Final against Fremantle after his ban for striking was upheld. The 33-year-old hit with the ban for an off-the-ball strike on Hawthorn's Jack Ginnivan in Saturday's preliminary final. It's the first suspension of Neal's 320-game career.
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4: A moderate fire danger rating today. Showers and a top of 23. Mostly sunny tomorrow, a top of 25. A warm high of 28 on Friday. Right now it's 12 degrees at Ravensdale on Star 104.5, the home of Gina and Maddie for breakfast.
6: Gina and Maddie.
7: G'day, 6 o'clockers. How you doing? Welcome to Wednesday, the 23rd of September. Gina Jeffries, I think I can see you through the fog. Are you there?
8: It's a bit foggy.
7: Oh, there you
8: isn't
7: are. It's not only foggy in the studio as well, foggy all across the road. So make sure you're being safe out there, especially if you are heading down the M1. We have got a, what do you reckon? Am I about to say?
8: Huge show
7: for you lined up today. More opportunities for you to get your hands on some Hey Tilly jewellery. Also, Dr. Shauna Watts, a signature facial for someone in your life. Maybe you want to get your face looked after by one of the best in the biz. Well, we could be hooking you up with that real soon. Also, I'm going to get angry. Oh. I've got a rant coming. I'm going to go all AM. The NRL, seriously. Who's looking after the events team there? Pull your finger out. Anyway, I've got to save that. I've got to just calm down. Let it simmer a little bit before I start unleashing on the team that can't organise someone to perform at a grand final. But right now, let's do this.
9: It's Gina's top three things you need to know today.
8: Well, thousands of Aussies are celebrating at 10:05 a.m. today because... Oh. Australia officially experiences the spring equinox, marking the exact astronomical start of spring in the Southern Hemisphere. So this means...
7: Who's celebrating? Who's stopping down at 10:05 to celebrate?
8: I'll tell you, it's...
7: Not anyone who has allergies, that's for sure.
8: It means now that the days are longer than the nights. So I'm celebrating that. I mean, when I drove in this morning, other than the fog and the cloud and the sort of little bits of rain and stuff, it's a little bit more daylighty. And you know how much I love it when I come in early and it's a bit more daylighty. So it's official. The days are longer than the nights. So celebrate. 10:05 a.m. today, Maddie. Music news. I've been waiting for this moment. Ella Langley's Choosin' Texas breaks the all-time Hot 100 record with her 23rd week at number one. The song surpasses Mariah Carey's All I Want for Christmas Is You.
10: She's from Texas, I can tell by the way he's just stepping around the room.
8: Now, we knew this was coming. 23 weeks today, Choosin' Texas by Ella Langley. Broken all the records. Now, All I Want for Christmas Is You by Mariah Carey has had 22 weeks. Mm. So she's only just surpassed it overnight. Like, this is fresh news.
7: Yeah, fresh news. I was reading an article yesterday where they're talking about, like, because of this, like, you look at the songs that have come just before that and underneath Mariah, they're all very recent, and it's to do with, like, the streaming numbers and stuff.
8: Yeah.
7: And someone was saying that Mariah could just beat her again.
8: This Christmas. Yeah.
7: It could happen again because more people are streaming than ever. But
8: it will. So Ella Langley, enjoy it right now and take a screenshot of this. That's what you do when you hit number one on a chart. You take a screenshot because it might not last for too long, but you don't know. And then next year she might pass
7: through
8: again.
7: Song. We need a new one.
8: We do.
7: We need a new Christmas just to replace Mariah. Like, I love that song, right? That Mariah Carey song. But just something else.
8: Maybe
7: just
8: Ella
7: to add
8: Langley.
7: Into the rotation.
8: Choosing Christmas. What about that? Hey?
7: If she was smart, she would 100% put out a parody.
8: Yeah.
7: Just in time for Christmas called Choosing Christmas.
8: Come on, Ella, you heard us here. I'm sure she listens to the show.
7: Well, choosing crackling, like the pork crackling off the Christmas table. Choosing trifle. Oh, there's so many. She could do like 12 songs on one album, just choosing all different things.
8: And there's your 12 songs of Christmas.
7: Yeah.
8: Right there. Locally, this is your local news. Football season is about to kick off. The Central Coast Mariners season opener is going to be massive.
7: It's the derby.
8: Yeah, and head to star1045.com.au for your chance to win a sweet upgrade. You know what I mean? A sweet upgrade. SUITE.
7: It works on levels.
8: Yeah. To the F3 derby. We're taking a fully catered corporate box for you and 10 mates. Central Coast Mariners take on Newcastle Jets Saturday, 17th of October from 7 p.m. at our paradise. 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Sweet!
7: Beautiful. Yes, we got it the first time we're in there. Hey, look, we'll come back. There's a whole lot going on in the show, including before 6:30. I've seen the word boobs written on my run sheet, and I don't know if that has to do with me or Gina, so we'll get to that. And also, shout out to anyone who is going to be madly on a computer today at midday trying to get themselves tickets to see Calvin Harris. The pre-sale kicks off at midday today, the artist pre-sale. And I reckon, look, if you don't have a zero in front of, like... Well, if you weren't born in the 2000s or before, like 2005, get your hands off the tickets, I reckon. Calvin Harris kicking off the show today with Dua Lipa. Good luck. Just leave a couple for my friends who missed out the other day. That would be awesome if you are buying them. This is an absolute banger. One Kiss kicking off your Wednesday on Star 104.

0: Lipa. I tell you what, it is going to go in a flash, the Calvin Harris tickets today. Just added a new show as well in Sydney. If you are a Calvin Harris fan, there's going to be one on a Saturday night and a Sunday night. So that's midday today for the artist pre-sale. Just around the corner, I'm going to get on some Olivia Rodrigo and we'll open up the phones as well and get you a chance to win an awesome signature facial from our friend Dr. Shauna Watts at the Quarters at Foresters Beach.
1: Yesterday, so you know I'm in my concert time, so it's the last week of school term, so it's my little end of term concerts. Holy mackerel, it rained and rained and rained. And look, we needed the rain. My garden is very crunchy underfoot, but we had to call it off, which was quite difficult to postpone it. But I'm worried. I've got another one tonight. I'm hoping. Is it going to fine up? Can you ask the weather people for me, Maddie?
0: Susie said in the news at 6 that tomorrow it's going to be fine and 25.
1: What about today?
0: Today's going to be like this.
1: Oh, okay. I might have another cancellation, but I'm worried because, you know, producer Pabs is half, he's got half a foot out the door. He's going on holidays. How are you thinking about drive if it's raining and you're dry? Have you got a drive to Queensland tomorrow or tonight or today?
2: Tomorrow morning. I think it's fine though. You just go a little slower.
1: Go a little slower. He's very excited.
2: Take your time. I'll send you updates.
1: Oh, thank you.
0: No, we don't need them. We don't need them.
2: I might put it, you could probably do it in your top three tomorrow, Gina. Where am I? Because I'll be two hours north.
0: We could live track, Pat. We'd actually, it's going to be such a nice break, Jay.
1: For us.
0: Yeah. You've got Jess coming in, young Jess.
2: It's fine, though. You just go a little slower.
1: Go a little slower. He's very excited.
2: Take your time. I'll send you updates.
1: Oh, thank you.
0: No, we don't need them. We don't need them.
2: I might put it, you could probably do it in your top three tomorrow, Gina. Where am I? Because I'll be two...

0: And sort of like just settled into the job, right? And just do it, just ticking boxes. She's going to be here trying to, you know, prove herself.
1: Yeah. I'm looking forward to it.
0: I'm really excited. You wait to. I think people are listening will tell the difference in the shows. And feel free to get involved as well over the next couple of weeks on our socials at Gina and Maddie on Instagram and slide in and just go, how fresh is it sounding? Like, you know, like it's fine. On our Instagram at the moment also is a TV death match from yesterday. The voting is still open between Bluey and Play School. Now, we all thought this was going to be a lay down mazare but for Bluey. But I tell you what, Play School is putting up a very big fight. We'll get the results on that in just a sec, as well as putting two new shows head-to-head. We'll get back into the music right now, though, for your foggy Wednesday morning here on the Central Coast. This is Olivia Rodrigo with Drop Dead. It's 10 minutes after 6. Morning, Coasties.

0: Drop Dead.
1: That's Olivia Rodrigo's Drop Dead here on Star 104.5 for your Wednesday morning. Currently 13 degrees in Erina. Shower or two today. Now, I've just done a bit of a deeper dive into the Bureau of Meteorology for you, G, for the weather today.
2: Thank you.
1: So, according to Da Bomb, it looks like the rain could be clearing by about 4 o'clock this afternoon. So what time's your concert?
2: About 4 o'clock this afternoon.
1: Yeah, right. So, but it's a shower or two. So it's not saying rain. It's just,
2: yeah.
1: I reckon it's just going to be a bit of moisture in the air, a bit of a mizzle like it is at the moment. But I reckon you can roll the dice with this. It's just going to be a bit wet.

0: underfoot. That's
1: yeah,
0: all.
1: Well, they'll because often they bring their picnic blankets. You'll have to bring a fold out chair instead
0: just
1: of
0: stand.
1: A picnic blanket.
0: Stand.
1: It's a long time to stand.
0: Maybe you got to cut the songs. Just like do just sing the hooks of the songs. Everyone gets like 11 seconds of a song to sing and then just wrap it up.
1: Yeah,
0: hey, speaking of songs, just quickly, you were talking about Ella Langley's Choosing Texas.
1: Yeah.
0: Breaking the record for the longest running number one single on the Billboard 100 in the States.
2: She's from Texas, I can
0: 23
2: tell.
0: Weeks. This is coming from a new segment that I'm just launching right now, Things We Didn't Ask For, because Drake has decided to do a cover of Choosing Texas. And let's have a listen to that right now.

0: show. What do you got for us?
1: Gen Z are doing something really weird with their boobs, Matt. I'm going to tell you what it is.
0: Oh, gosh.
2: 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The M1 motorways and thick fog over the Moonee Moonee Creek Bridge. And further up at Arimba, we had a broken down truck in the shoulder approaching Dog Trap Road. Plenty of traffic on the approach to the M1 for the Central Coast Highway at West Gosford and Carryong, and traffic building out of Woiwoi for Woiwoi Road and Brisbane Water Drive. Coming soon to the Doilo, the 90s ultimate rock show. 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A shower or two, 23 the top. I'm Tim Govers. That's the latest. Central Coast traffic on Star 104.5.
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0: The Weeknd with Blinding Lights here on Star 104.5. Coming up after the news with Suze, we'll throw it back with some new Radicals, You Get What You Give. And also, Taylor Swift, I Knew It, I Knew You from Toy Story 5, which I'm pretty sure is hitting streaming services today or maybe even tomorrow on Disney Plus. You'll be able to watch the brand new Toy Story movie already, but I think the caveat will be that there are some ads in there as well. But if you've got Disney Plus, you'll probably be able to watch the new Toy Story.
1: Oh, here's the story you've been waiting for, Maddie, the boob story. So Gen Z are doing something really weird with their boobs.
0: Selena, now, can I just check how old Gen Z are before I have an opinion on their boobs?
1: Are Gen Z's like 30s?
0: Can we? What is the category for Gen Z?
1: But he's just looking it up. Are they like 20s to
2: 30s? 1990, if you were born in 1997 to 2012, making them.
0: That still sounds like a child to me, but yeah. I think that probably
2: 14
0: means,
2: to 29.
0: Okay, I do not have an opinion. Okay. I am walking away from this story. Okay.
1: So Selena Gomez, Dua Lipa, Kylie Jenner, Hailey Bieber, all these girls, Kylie Jenner especially, do it so often it's becoming her signature pose. So when they get their photos taken, hands on the boozies. That's the new, and they're doing it so much. Apparently, wedding photographers are saying to brides, let's not do every photo with your hands on your boobs just because it's cool, because in maybe 10 to 15 years, you're going to look back at your wedding photos and you're going to think, maybe I shouldn't have done that.
0: That's like if you did some planking in your wedding photos back in 2007, you're like looking back and go, maybe we shouldn't have been lying horizontal on things around the wedding venue.
1: Exactly. It's hard to explain to the grandkids. They say it's good. Look, it can be a full-on boob grab. It can just be a gentle rest across the chest. But it is the thing. You can show off your nails and your jewellery and your rings and stuff. They think that's good for that. But millennials had the teapot pose, you know, the hands on the hip. The MySpace era where they held the camera held high and your chin down, that kind of thing. The duck face, remember that one? Well, you do.
0: I still pull out duck face every now and then.
1: Do you? Well, it's timeless. And Gen Z had the smile, that smiling with your eyes shut. You know those ones? They did that a lot. And Gen Z, blank stare, upper lip.
0: I'm sick of Gen Z thinking they invented everything. So they think they invented smiling with their eyes closed. That was every photo my mum took of our family in the 80s. Everyone had their eyes closed because you didn't have to wait a week to get the photos back before you saw it. And you're like, oh, great. Right. Nan's head's cut off. She's not even in it. And everyone else has their eyes closed. You didn't invent it, Gen Z. We invented bad photography years ago.
3: Central Coast traffic. On the M1 Pacific Motorway at Arimba, a broken down truck. It's in the shoulder on the approach to the Dog Trap Road overpass. Some thick fog over parts of the M1 as well, especially over the Moonee Moonee Bridge, so just watch for visibility as you head south towards Sydney. 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Peace of mind driving. A shower or two, 23 the top. I'm Tim Govers. That's the latest Central Coast traffic on Star 104.5.
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19: Showers today, a top of 23. Good morning, I'm Susie Thompson. A woman's been charged with the murder of her 5-year-old son and the attempted murders of her 2 other children in the Blue Mountains. Police will allege the 42-year-old stabbed her 3 children in a vehicle at Valley Heights before turning the knife on herself. A 5-year-old died at the scene, while a 1 and 3-year-old remain in critical but stable conditions in hospital. The accused, who's been refused bail, also remains in hospital. She's due to appear before a Penrith court in November. A man accused of bashing his girlfriend, wielding a knife in a San Remo street and taking police on a 2-hour pursuit across the Central Coast has entered pleas to a number of charges. The alleged violent crime spree by Reece Starbuck in July of last year only came to an end when police shot him in the arm. He's pleaded guilty to the police pursuit and using an offensive weapon to prevent lawful detention in Wyong local court. However, he's issued not guilty pleas to 12 other charges, including 3 of assault occasioning actual bodily harm and 2 of using an offensive weapon with intent to commit an indictable offence. Starbuck is due in committal court next month. Making news overseas, and Sri Lanka's High Court has convicted 15 men over the deadly 2019 Easter Sunday bombings that killed more than 260 people, including 2 Australians. And the US president has used an address to the UN General Assembly to suggest he could annihilate Iran. G7 foreign ministers have told Tehran to stop arming Houthi rebels in Yemen as the conflict in the Middle East intensifies. Updating sport, and it's business as usual for Nathan Cleary ahead of Sunday's preliminary final against Newcastle. The Penrith halfback named to start despite concerns over a foot injury. Lions AFL star Lachie Neale has failed to overturn his ban for striking and will miss Saturday's grand final against Fremantle. And the first week of the NBL's wrapped up with the Brisbane Bullets beating the New Zealand Breakers in a thriller, 88 points to 85.
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19: A moderate fire danger rating today. Showers about, a top of 23. Mostly sunny tomorrow, a top of 25. Warm on Friday, heating up to 28 degrees. Right now, it's 14 degrees at Rocky Point on Star 104.5, the home of Gina and Maddie for breakfast.
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0: G'day, Coasties. How you doing? Hope you're geared up for a ripper Wednesday, whatever it is you are up to. Coming up after 7 o'clock, how this song
21: dance for me, dance for me, dance for me, oh, oh.
0: Has put a halt
21: never seen
0: to the NRL Grand Final having any pre-game entertainment. We'll get to that, yeah, like I said, just after 7. Music that we're playing, though, just around the corner. We'll throw it back with the New Radicals. And, of course, we've got our 5K pop quiz just after 8 o'clock as well. But coming up next on the show, we would love you to jump on the phones on 4365 1045. We have got a signature facial with Dr. Shauna Watts at the Quarters Foresters to give away, and all you need to do is get on air with us. So if you'd like to win that, give us a call, 4365 1045, as we get into Taylor Swift, I Knew It, I Knew You. Morning.

0: Taylor Swift, I Knew It, I Knew You. Can't call out her new song anymore because this morning on Taylor's Instagram, she posted a photo of herself just leaning up against a concrete wall. That bit is sort of superfluous because it's the caption that everyone will be excited about. She said, I've been impatiently waiting to tell you that my brand new single, Patient Zero, will be out September 25. And then in brackets, she's put like 10 exclamation marks. And it's available to pre-order now on my website for 24 hours. So brand new Taylor Swift song. And I've done a little bit of digging around. I've got my hands on a snippet of the brand new Taylor Swift song. We're just running it through legals and we'll play that for you later in the show if we get it cleared. But we are in the middle of a TV deathmatch. We need to get the results from yesterday where we had two of the ABC heavyweights going head-to-head. Jemima, Little Ted and Big Ted were going up against Bandit, Bingo, Bluey and Chili.
1: Tough one, this one.
0: Producer Pabs, the results, please.
2: Well, it was a rough day for Play School. They got 48%. And it was a howl of a day for Bluey. They got 52%.
1: Wow, boom. That's so
0: Bluey
1: close.
0: Is through. Yeah, this is Pabs was saying to me, he's like, oh, it's going to be a clean sweep.
1: Mm.
0: I'm like, Bluey's only going to get votes from people really who have had kids in the last 10 years.
1: Yeah.
0: And you've got like 50, 60 years or whatever it is of Play School to draw on.
1: Yeah,
0: so,
1: true.
0: There we go. So Bluey is through. Today, Jenna Jefferies, what two TV shows are going head-to-head?
1: Today we also have 50, 60 years of listening. We've got I Dream of Jeannie going up against Bewitched, two of my very favourites. These were in the late 60s and the 70s.
0: That is tough.
1: I love both of these with all my heart.
0: I remember coming home from school and, like, I think Teenage Mutant Ninja Turtles would be on at 4 o'clock.
1: Mm.
0: And then there was, like, a rotating show at 4:30. It would go through Get Smart, Bewitched, and I Dream of Jeannie were the three shows that would then come on at 4:30.
1: Yeah.
0: Oh, my God, it was the best. How do you choose?
1: How?
0: I like the fact that there was two Darrens, for starters.
1: And they didn't say anything. I do love that. And I Dream of Jeannie, I mean, she crossed her arms and one flick of that ponytail and anything could happen.
0: And wasn't it the sergeant's mate who was in on it as well? He knew that Jeannie... Did he know that Jeannie was a genie?
1: Yeah,
0: I think he knew, didn't he?
1: Yeah, he knew.
0: That was a big episode when he found out that Jeannie was actually a genie, from memory.
1: Yeah. Oh, so good. I think if I had to choose the two, I mean, I wrote the words to Bewitched because there aren't words on the theme, but I just used to sing, Bewitched, Bewitched, Bewitched, Bewitched, Bewitched, Bewitched. I have to... I even have my...
0: Iconic theme songs, both of them.
1: Oh, both of them.
0: Are iconic theme songs.
1: My text message on my phone is a Bewitched, the wiggle of her nose. That's how much I love Bewitched. So my vote goes with Bewitched.
0: Let's get voting. Nicole's in Warnervale. Good morning, Nicole.
3: Good morning. How are you?
0: Really good. Congratulations, just for getting on air for starters. You're on the draw to win that facial from Dr. Shauna Watts. But where are you going with this TV death match?
3: I'm Bewitched.
0: You're Bewitched. Okay, you certainly are. Who else we got, G?
1: We got Therese from Blue Haven. Hi, Therese.
4: Good morning.
1: Good morning. Now, are you a Dream of Jeannie girl or a Bewitched girl?
4: Definitely I Dream of Jeannie girl.
1: Oh, how good was it?
0: Let's go to Vanessa in Bensville. Hi, Vanessa.
5: Morning, Maddie and Gina. How are you going?
1: We're good.
0: Really good, mate. Where's your vote going in this TV deathmatch?
5: I'm obsessed with them both, Maddie and Gina. I absolutely love them just like Gina does. And it was a hard toss, so I'm actually going to go with Jeannie.
1: Yeah, I Dream of Jeannie.
0: Okay, beautiful.
1: Yeah, beautiful.
0: Barbara
1: Vanessa.
0: Eden. Debbie's in your minor. Hey, Deb.
6: Hey, how you going?
0: Really good. You got an opinion on this one?
6: Yes, I like Bewitched.
1: Yeah.
0: Done. Your vote is in. Did you have a favourite? Was Samantha your favourite or did you have another?
6: No, I like the crazy cousin.
0: Yep. Yeah.
1: The guy.
0: Was that the one with the...
6: No, the girl one.
1: Sabrina.
6: The one that looked like Sabrina.
0: She had dark hair.
6: Yeah.
0: She had black hair. You know I liked who is Dr. Bombay when he would appear? Do you remember Dr. Bombay would turn up with his, like, he was the wizard or the warlock doctor? Anyway, gosh, that's a real deep cut, Dr. Bombay. And then there was the really camp uncle as well.
1: Uncle Arthur.
0: Marie's in Summerlin Point. G'day, Marie.
7: How you going, guys?
1: Good.
0: Really good. Now, we were just banging on about Bewitched, but that's not where your vote's going, is it?
7: No, I love them both, but I'll have to go for I Dream of Jeannie.
0: Done. You're
1: wasn't
0: in.
1: She beautiful?
0: And we've got another Debbie. A big, big demographic of Debbies loved both Bewitched and I Dream of Jeannie. Debbie and Tumby, hello.
8: Hello. How are you guys going?
1: Good, Deb. Who's your vote go to?
8: Look, same as you, both of them. It's really hard to choose, being that was my era.
1: Yep.
8: But I'd have to go Bewitched.
1: Yeah.
0: Done.
1: So
8: little Tabitha with that nose.
1: Oh, yeah.
0: Yeah, because she couldn't do it. She used to wiggle it with a finger, didn't she, Tabitha?
8: She when did.
0: She was, yeah. Debbie, are you, along with everyone who just got on air with us, is in the draw to win that signature facial from Dr. Shauna Watts. Everyone who gets on air with us is in the draw for that and could be winning it on Friday. Let's keep the voting going on our socials right now. At Gina and Maddie on Instagram is where the poll is up, voting for I Dream of Jeannie or
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10: The M1 Pacific Motorway under a bit of fog at the Moonee Moonee Creek Bridge, and there's a broken down truck at Arimba. It's southbound in the shoulder approaching the Dog Trap Road overpass. The Central Coast Highway is steady through West Gosford and Carryong. Not too much traffic through Chitaway Bay at the moment on Wyong Road towards Tungra, and Sparks Road is pretty much clear through Warnervale. 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So fresh, so good, so eat now. A shower or two today. 23 the top. I'm Tim Govers. That's the latest Central Coast traffic on Star 104.
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0: New Radicals, you get what you give. You're at Star 104.5, and you know what else you're going to get? You're going to get this. Just after 7 o'clock. G-Foot, they're going to be performing at the AFL Grand Final as part of the pre-game entertainment on Saturday. We're going to talk about the NRL and how they've absolutely ballsed up their grand final after 7 o'clock. Disgraceful. Anyway, we were talking about it before, G. Taylor Swift, what a powerhouse. Like, I just wonder when she sleeps because I saw on Instagram this morning, well, she had that like a cryptic sort of countdown rolling on her website for the last sort of 24 hours and then woke up to news this morning that she's pumping out another single. So she's put it on her Instagram saying, "I've been impatiently waiting to tell you that my brand new single, Patient Zero, will be out on September 25 and it's available to pre-order now on my website for 24 hours. Right, she's there already making money.
1: Yeah,
0: look at her go. She's like, come on, Swifties, just come on, pre-order my song.
1: Yeah,
0: but like another song, and everyone is going to be chomping at the bit to be the first to play it. Like it's a bragging right for radio stations to be the station that plays the song first, or gets given the copy first, or the digital email that has some of the song on it. Now, I'm pretty good with the internet. Like it's I'm an old school stalker. Like if you start dating someone and you need to know something about their history, boom, come to this guy and I'll tell you everything you need to know about them. So I was like, okay, Patient Zero, Taylor Swift. I came across something. I was meant to wait for legals to get back to us, but you know those people are like at that end of the building. They don't start working till 10 o'clock.
1: Still
0: and I'm like, we'll be off air.
1: Yeah.
0: So I'm just going to play it and then see what happens after it. So the Patient Zero, I'm guessing, that was a very common term from like 2020 and 2021, and I'm guessing she's just drawing on that. And so it's only about 40 seconds long, the clip that I've found. Yeah. So this is brand new for Taylor Swift called Patient Zero.

0: we're social distancing. I've bleached the whole damn room. I swabbed my nose, I lost my taste. My rat says, here we go. You gave me more than heartbreak. You were patient zero, zero, zero.
1: There you go. You heard it here first on Star 104.5 with Gina and Maddie, the brand new song. Ish.
2: That's catchy. From Taylor Swift.
1: You like it?
2: Yeah, I like it.
1: Maybe it could be a brekkie banger on Friday. Who knows? Let's get to the news with Sue, shall we?
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4: Some thick fog over the Moonamoonee Bridge. That's the main thing impacting the M1 Pacific Motorway this morning. Although there is a broken down trunk at Arimba. It's in the southbound shoulder approaching the Dog Trap Road overpass. Traffic is a little under speed on Avoca Drive through Kincumber. It looks like we've got a crash affecting traffic heading north towards Terrigal. Plenty of traffic on the motorway link coming down from Doyleson, but they're making good time. A message for drivers. Remember to always keep an eye out for bike riders by regularly checking your mirrors and blind spots. Let's look out for each other on our roads. A shower or two, 23 the top. I'm Tim Govers. That's the latest. Central Coast traffic on Star 104.5.
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10: A shower or two today. Top of 23. Good morning. I'm Susie Thompson. A woman's been charged with the murder of her 5-year-old son in the Blue Mountains. The 42-year-old's accused of stabbing her 3 children in a car before turning the knife on herself. She's also charged with 2 counts of wounding with intent to murder. The 1 and 3-year-olds are listed as critical but stable in hospital. The US has raised questions about Australia's proposed digital duty of care policy, arguing it amounts to censorship and will unfairly target American companies. It's called for the Albanese government to exclude US social media companies from its plan to give users the option to opt into algorithmic recommendation feeds. It comes as Prime Minister Anthony Albanese is in New York to speak at the UN, where he is expected to touch on Australia's leadership in technology regulation. There's a push to heritage list the old Gosford Library. Shannon Turkington is the council's unit manager of city strategy and major projects.
11: We have a planning proposal out on exhibition at the moment, which is a key step in the process of allowing us to heritage list. So you can have a look on council's Your Voice, Our Coast page online, and that provides all the information. Or alternatively, you can actually contact one of council's staff working on the project as well if you'd like to speak to someone in person.
10: Submissions season's close next Monday, the 28th of September. And pop princess Kylie Minogue has been spotted rehearsing ahead of her performance at the AFL Grand Final on Saturday. The superstar taking to the stage at the MCG alongside a giant Sharon bearing her name. G Flip also stoked to be part of the Grand Final lineup. Updating sport, and the Newcastle Knights have the rare luxury of naming an unchanged side for Sunday's preliminary final against the Panthers. After a season marred by injury, the Knights have again named back rower Dylan Lucas to come off the bench after he got through 14 minutes in his return from injury against the Warriors. While for the Panthers, Blaise Talangi has retained his place at centre after a standout display in the qualifying final, and Nathan Cleary is named to start despite worries about a foot injury. And India has avoided what would have been a shock defeat to Japan in a one-off T20, winning by 2 runs. Both sides were restricted to just 5 overs each due to rain, with Japan falling just short of the 33-run target. Both teams will play in the Asian Games men's cricket comp getting underway tomorrow.
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10: A moderate fire danger rating today, a shower or two at a top of 23. Mostly sunny tomorrow, a top of 25. A warm top of 28 on Friday. Right now it's 14 degrees at St Hubert's Island on Star 104.5, the home of Gina and Maddie for breakfast.
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13: Morning. Coming up in just a sec, we'll find out how G went meeting her new neighbours, and also I'm going to have a little bit of a rant about the incompetence of the NRL. I love my footy, and they have literally dropped the ball when it comes to the biggest game of the year. But we're talking about other football. Well, that's about to kick off. Our Mariners season is about to start. We've got the derby to kick things off, and we are going to give you the chance to win a sweet upgrade. And not only is it a sweet upgrade, it's an upgrade to a suite. So it's a sweet upgrade. All you need to do is go to star1045.com.au for a chance to win a fully catered corporate box for you and 10 friends at that game. What else is going on, G?
14: Well, Tracy from Wyonga's just called in. I think she's got a little bit of feedback on Taylor's new song. Hey, Trace.
15: How are you going, Gina and Maddie?
14: Oh, hello. Good. You got a bit of feedback on Taylor's new song for us?
15: Honestly, I started driving so slowly so I wouldn't miss it. I really wasn't disappointed.
13: Look, if you are just tuning in, Taylor Swift has announced on Instagram overnight that she's got a brand new song called Patient Zero. I found some of it online. We were waiting for legals to clear it, but I played it anyway. I'm not sure if I can play it again, Tracy. If someone's just tuned in, how would you sum up the song that you just heard, the brand new Taylor Swift Patient Zero song?
15: It's so catchy. I loved it.
13: Catchy. Did it sound? It doesn't sound like normal Taylor, though, does it?
15: I don't know. Maybe she was tired, as you said. Yeah, she's so busy.
13: Yeah. You know what? We'll try and get it on again before the end of the show for Swifties who are listening at the moment. Hey, Tracy, just for getting on air, you are in the draw to win that signature facial from Dr. Shauna Watts. We'll get back into the tunes. G Flip, this is Bet on Fire. They're performing at the AFL Grand Final.

0: G Flips, Bet on Fire, 10 after 7, Star 104.5. All right, now, 13 degrees at Long Jetty. A shower or two today. If you believe the Bureau of Meteorology, clearing later this afternoon around the 4, 5 o'clock mark, and then tomorrow going to be sunny and 25. Just after 8, we're going to do our 5K pop quiz, $5,000 up for grabs. I'll give you one of the answers to that out of the 7:30 news with Sue, so stick around. I'll get you close to that $5,000. And also on the way, Harry Styles singing about his American girls.
1: Every morning you boys, when I get here, say, what have you been doing, G? And I go, packing. Still packing. Our house is boxes as far as you can see. You can barely get into our front door at the moment. And it's about 2 weeks until we move. Finally, it's been the world's longest settlement. But Rod and I went for a walk on the weekend because it's only a kilometre from where we already live. And
0: is that how you're going to move stuff, just carrying boxes down the street?
1: Yeah, let's get my steps up, get my weights in. And we met one of the neighbours that we hadn't met yet, and she was so lovely. And I said, oh, hi, I'm Gina. This is my husband, Rod, and we're talking for a while. She goes, hang on a minute. I know you. She goes, I'll listen to you every morning. And she goes, you make me cry. And went, oh, sorry about that. She goes, good tears, and laughter tears. And she was so lovely. And she said, you are going to love this street. She said, it's so friendly. Everyone, it's a cul-de-sac. Maddie, you know, I've always wanted to live in a cul-de-sac. Mm-hmm. And she said, everyone is so friendly. And she goes, Christmas time. She goes, that house there, they go crazy with the decorations. I'm like, uh-oh. We might put the street to shame because we're not – Rod's not getting on the roof putting up any Sanders or anything like that. Can you imagine?
0: Oh, you know what? So you've met – so the neighbour that you've met was the one that was just out in the street?
1: Yeah.
0: Okay, so you've met Mrs. Mangle, right? So you've met Mrs. Mangle of the street.
1: Yeah.
0: And if this is a community street, 5 minutes after you and Rod walked away – everybody in the street knew that you were moving in,
1: right?
0: So the WhatsApp group or the Facebook group would have been pinging off going, Gina Jeffrey. And then you know what they've done? She's brought up Christmas straight away with you.
1: Because
0: you know what? Maybe you don't need to put lights up. You need to put a mini stage up the front end of your house and she's going to expect a little silent night from Gina Jeffries for the street Christmas party.
1: That might be – we'd be better at doing that than putting lights on the roof. Then she said, look, the street – she said the lady that we bought the house off was 90-something. And she said, all the neighbours are so lovely. We used to all pitch in and help her. Like they'd mow the grass and take the bins out and all that sort of stuff. And she said, and after the Christmas party – one of the neighbours would help her and walk her back into her house and put her to bed. And I went, well, that's one tradition we're going to be able to keep going. Hello.
0: Hey, if she was an old duck, when you move in, I'd start looking through all the wall cavities, under carpet. You never know where those old birds hid their money. You could be onto a fortune, Gina Jeffries. This is Real McCoy, another night on Star 104.5. That 5K pop quiz coming up just after 8 o'clock. Morning.

0: Star 104.5, 17 minutes after 7. Do you see that wild story that's been rolling around for the last couple of days about Channing Tatum potentially having a burner Instagram account where he's been writing comments on his ex's Instagram posts?
1: No.
0: Yeah, right. So it turned up a couple of days ago, and it's been sort of making column inches in the gossip rags and stuff,
1: yeah.
0: Where the actor Channing Tatum, Magic Mike,
1: mm-hmm.
0: Internet sleuths feel like they discovered that he had a burner account, much like Pabs and you do for voting in Brekkie Bangers.
1: Yeah.
0: but this one was called Nonya Business, so as in none of your business.
1: Yeah.
0: So, and it was going around leaving comments on Zoe Kravitz's Instagram posts about her relationship with Harry Styles, right?
1: Oh.
0: So under one of the photos, this Instagram account wrote, "Just here for the hate," and other things like that, right? And then everyone's like, "It's Channing Tatum. It's, you know how we can tell it's Channing Tatum? Because the account only follows one person, and that person's Channing Tatum." Now, I'd like to give Channing Tatum enough credit to go, he is not that stupid.
1: No.
0: If you're going to have a burner account that only follows one person, it's not going to be that person. Now, is producer Pabs in the background scraping his bowl with a spoon, or...
2: No.
1: Yeah,
0: well,
1: someone is.
0: Yeah, there's a bit of background noise going on there.
1: Yeah. Someone, yeah. Yeah. Wasn't
0: okay.
1: Me.
0: But what? How desperate for Weet-Bix, Pabs? Just wait until we get into traffic, mate. So, but it turns out he wasn't that stupid. He's come out and gone, I do not have a burner account.
1: No.
0: If I did have a burner account, I wouldn't follow myself.
1: No.
0: Anyway, do you think this is how I would spend my days?
1: Yeah.
0: Just going around commenting. So what? Then proper internet sleuths only like 48 hours later worked out, this account used to be a Channing Tatum fans account.
1: Oh.
0: And it just changed its name, unfollowed everyone except for Channing Tatum. And turned it out. So there was a real non-story, but geez, it had Hollywood buzzing for a little while. And you know what's got me buzzing?
1: Yeah.
0: Well, I'll just take it out. The NRL Grand Final. And
1: yep.
0: What has happened with the NRL Grand Final in the last 24 hours? I'm just going to have a little bit of a rant about it straight after we check the roads.
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4: On the M1 Pacific Motorway to Rimba, a B-double truck has broken down. It's in the southbound shoulder approaching the Dog Trap Road overpass. Some thick fog affecting traffic over the Moonee Moonee Bridge, but otherwise the M1 making good time between Sydney and Newcastle both ways. Filling up on the Central Coast Highway through Erina Heights, and there's a bit more now coming through Bateau Bay towards Forresters Beach. 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A shower or two, 23 the top. I'm Tim Govers. That's the latest. 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
5: Hey there, Central Coast. It is Gina and Maddie you're waking up with now on Star 104.5. Then from 9, it's me, Adam. As we get in, it's your workday with more music variety.

0: That and plenty more tunes makes your workday go faster with more music variety right here on Star 104.5. 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
1: With so much development happening on the coast, member for Wyong David Harris is here with some news.
2: Great news. The Men's Labor Budget will fund major health infrastructure at Wyong Hospital, including finishing the $13 million palliative care unit, more than $6 million for the cancer unit, constructing new health worker accommodation, and recruiting more nurses and doctors to improve healthcare delivery.
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0: Harry Styles. These American girls on Star 104.5. It's Jenna and Maddie with you. Going to give you an answer to the 5K pop quiz straight after the news with Suze. And that's the next thing we're doing here at Star 104.5. And then at 8 o'clock, we'll ask you to call and try and give away $5,000. Jenna Jeffries.
1: Yeah?
0: Can I go a little AM?
1: I would like you to, because I'm really interested in what you're about to talk about.
0: Yeah, this is my sort of talk back AM rant. So, it's an absolute outrage. I'm really disappointed, to be totally honest. The news in the last sort of 24 hours, 12 hours about the NRL Grand Final. And I don't even know where to begin with this because for weeks and weeks and weeks now, we have known that the AFL Grand Final has Kylie Minogue doing pre-show entertainment. Now, the NRL Grand Final is about the footy. I get that. It is about the two teams who get there, and it's about who lifts the trophy at the end. But it is the spectacle of the season. And the NRL seem to have botched it once again, when it comes to pre-show entertainment. Mm. So already this year we had the embarrassing anthem at the State of Origin, and in the last few years the AFL has just blown us out of the water when it comes to grand final entertainment. They've had Robbie Williams, Kiss, Katy Perry, Snoop Dogg, Ed Sheeran, The Killers. We've had Amy Shark, Kid Laroi, a Tina Turner impersonator. Mm. Now, I love River. She's a great singer, but she was playing Tina Turner in the musical. We had an impersonator. We had Kate Miller-Heidke performing. Yeah. Yeah. Now, all great artists, but are they Robbie Williams? Are they Katy Perry? Yeah. Are they Snoop Dogg? And then, so we find out yesterday at the 11th hour, the contract negotiations broke down with Tones and I, who was going to be performing, because apparently, now I don't know if this is true or not, but this is the story that's rolling around. Mm. The NRL said, we are going to get you to perform, but you need to do the song Dance Monkey. And Tones and I have gone, well, no, I don't want to do Dance Monkey. Now, this is the story that's being reported.
1: Yeah.
0: Now, Jenna Jeffries, can you name me another Tones and I song other than Dance Monkey?
1: No, I can't. And I think that's crazy of her to just dig her heels in and say, no, you can't make me do that song, because everybody in that audience, whether you love Tones and I or not, are going to know that song. And every kid's going to stand up and sing along. And I'm at home watching with my husband and his best friend and the families. And I would watch that. I'd love to see her do that. But why 100%. Would she say no?
0: If Robbie Williams can get up and sing Angels.
1: Yeah.
0: At the AFL Grand Final, or Kiss can do I Was Made for Loving You, Katy Perry sings California Girls.
1: Of course.
0: Surely Tones and I can sing Dance Monkey. Is Tones and I the artist we wanted? I don't think that's the artist either.
1: No.
0: Because why are they only signing the contract in yesterday for the NRL Grand Final?
1: It's crazy. Like, and it it's
0: makes
1: a
0: no
1: dollars?
0: Sense. Was it, $1 million, right? $1 million.
1: So Tones and I, has said no to $1 million because she's digging her heels in because she doesn't want to do that song, which seems insane. And as an artist, you have to play those old hits, whether you like them or not. Be careful about what you write, because that's why people are coming to see you.
0: 100%. Now, Vlandis has said, look, we're not going to have an artist. We're not going to do any pre-show entertainment. That money is going to go to grassroots football. Now, okay. I feel that's like a little, hey, look at what we're doing with this money instead.
1: Yeah.
0: You should be giving $1 million a year to grassroots football regardless.
1: Absolutely.
0: Now, you've also then just signed a $5.3 billion TV rights deal. Our parent company last Friday managed to get Jason Derulo to perform in a dingy little bar in Sydney for 15 minutes.
1: Yeah.
0: That's our bosses organised that, right?
1: So why can't they reach out? Because Tones and I is not the only artist in the world. Can't they reach
0: 100%,
1: out? 100%. Does it matter that it's sort of soon-ish?
0: Could you imagine how furious the broadcasters would be. Now, and again, like I preface it, it's about the footy, but it's also about the casual viewers. Do you know how many people are going to watch the AFL Grand Final on Saturday to see Kylie's pre-show entertainment?
1: Every person in Australia will want to watch that. And for me, who, you know, I'm not a massive footy fan, I'll watch it because I love my husband so much and he loves it like you love it. But I really, I'm there to watch the entertainment. I love watching the anthem and I love to see the pre-show stuff and the middle stuff. That's what I'm watching for and I get excited about it. You know, how big will it be? What will they do? Like, look at us talking about what's Kylie going to do? You know, you and I have already been talking about, will she do Locomotion? Will she do all these songs? And can you imagine? And there's been stuff about what she's spending and how big her show's going to be. And I'm like, I can't wait to see that. What? So does the NRL not have the same amount of money to spend?
0: They've
1: is
0: got
1: that
0: the money.
1: Why?
0: They have the money.
1: So
0: now,
1: why?
0: This is maybe it's a bigger brand issue. Maybe artists don't want to align themselves with the brand.
1: Oh, really?
0: Who knows? I don't know. Why? Why is this the case? Why? And you've got 365 days to organise this.
1: Yeah.
0: If you're not sitting in a room, if someone's not sitting in a room now at NRL HQ going, who can we get next year? They're mad.
1: Absolutely.
0: They're absolutely mad.
1: And you know the John Varnum special that was just on?
0: Yep.
1: Couldn't we pull on some of that? Why don't we do, let's dedicate this to the icon of Australia, John Varnum. And Tina Arena's in town.
0: Human Nature. You've got Michael Painter. You've got Barnsley.
1: Jessica Mowboy.
0: Oh, my God.
1: Get them.
0: Go the other way. Sure, okay, you've had the rug pulled from under you, right? So I still think that there must have been someone else they were trying to get and they didn't get them for whatever reason that was. And I was convinced it was Olivia Dean.
1: Yeah, you were.
0: Because she's here and maybe they put all the eggs in the Olivia Dean basket and that didn't pay off, right? Because she's performing the same weekend in Sydney as the NRL Grand Final.
1: Yeah.
0: So then they went, oh, God, Tones and I. And Tones and I go, no, well, you didn't want me originally and I'm not going to do my song, which is madness in itself. So why don't you then go, let's go the other way. Let's support some new up-and-coming Australian artists and get them on the stage, like Boy Soda, and go through the ARIA charts. You won't have to spend as much money because they won't demand the $1 million for the 11 minutes that it is.
1: Yeah.
0: And just go, you know what, sure, we don't have the headline, but what we're going to do is showcase instead of headline.
1: So nothing. So what's going to happen? What, we're just going to watch the anthem and that's it? And then the game starts?
0: Probably.
1: Oh, yeah, this is really annoying. I'm annoyed with Tones and I as well.
0: It's just ridiculous.
1: Yeah.
0: Like, seriously, the NRL just can't get it right.
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4: The M1 Pacific Motorway under a bit of fog around the Moonamooney Creek Bridge this morning and there's a broken down truck at Arimba. It's in the southbound shoulder approaching the Dog Trap Road overpass. Traffic is slow on the Pacific Highway at Wyong heading south towards the station. Building through Forrester's Beach on the Central Coast Highway towards Wombrel. 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I'm Tim Govers. That's the latest. 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
12: Showers today, a top of 23. Good morning, I'm Susie Thompson. A woman's been charged with the murder of her 5-year-old son in the Blue Mountains. The 42-year-old's accused of stabbing her 3 children in a car before all 4 of them were found injured at Valley Heights. She's been charged with murder and 2 counts of grievous bodily harm with intent to murder. She's been refused bail and is due back in court in November. Sydney Airport is warning some flights may be affected as a blanket of fog settles over the city. Passengers are being told to check their status of their flight with their airline. Other transport services in the city are running as normal, with drivers being urged to take care. The Minister for the Central Coast says an upgrade is on the way for a notorious intersection of Empire Bay Drive. David Harris says the Wards Hill Road intersection will become a signalised T intersection with new ramps and line marking. The Terrigal MP Adam Crouch says this week's announcement of $15 million in funding for a study into the plan is old news, but Harris insists his government will deliver the upgrade. And a Palmer wallaby hand-raised on the Central Coast since being thrown from his mum's pouch at Aussie Ark will return to his Barrington Tops home. Chicken the Palmer wallaby received around-the-clock care from Conservation Ark ranger Tilly Morrison, who says it's bittersweet to let him go.
13: It was so hard to break the bond, but I'm very excited for Chicken's future. One day he will join the Aussie Ark breeding program and make more chicken Palmers, so that's pretty special.
11: Renew or join Wyong League's group now for your
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12: Updating sport, and the five suspended Sydney Swans players are set to return to the club today to address their teammates for the first time since their sexual assault allegations. It's not yet clear whether Isaac Heaney, Chad Warner, Nick Blakey, James Jordan and Riley Bice will return to the club for the next AFL season. And Brisbane Lions star Lachie Neal has failed in his bid to play in the AFL Grand Final. His one-match ban for striking Hawthorn's Jack Ginnivan has been upheld at a marathon tribunal overnight.
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12: A moderate fire danger rating today. A shower or two and a top of 23. Mostly sunny tomorrow, a top of 25. Warm and 28 on Friday. Right now it's 15 degrees at San Remo on Star 104.5, the home of Gina and Maddie for breakfast.
15: Gina and Maddie.
0: Morning, team. How are you doing? Gina and Maddie with you. Hey, look, just quickly, I said I'd give you one of the answers to our 5K pop quiz, and I will do that right now. Name, question for you, Jay. Number okay. seven, it'll be in the pop quiz. Number seven, name one of the Australian hosts of The Price is Right.
1: Larry Emder.
0: Yeah, I would have only known Larry Emder or Ian Turpie. Do you remember Turps from back in the day?
1: Oh, yeah, it was great.
0: There's a few other options there as well. Gary Meadows, Bruce Beebe and Keith Walsh. But, yeah, that's the answer to question number seven. Okay, well, I've stirred up a bit of a hornet's nest. I'm getting some DMs coming through talking about my rant. Well, our discussion, should I say, Jenna Jeffries, on the NRL and how they've botched up the pre-game entertainment this year and they're not doing any after Tones and I pulled out because she refused to sing Dance Monkey is the story. There's a whole lot more to it. You can catch it on our podcast if you missed it. But a message come through here on our DMs at Gina and Maddie on Instagram. Maddie isn't letting loose on the NRL because Daily Cherry Evans will be in the grand final, but not in a Manly jersey, is he? No. And actually, you know what? I do work for the NRL as well, and I'll stand by what I said before, that they have absolutely dropped the ball here. But look, I'm not... Maybe I am filthy that Manly aren't in the finals, but that's not the reason that I'm blowing up.
1: Does it still hurt seeing Daly Cherry Evans in a different costume?
0: No, I'm happy for his costume. You're such a performer. Jersey.
1: We've had Vanessa from Cam's Wharf call through. He got a suggestion for them, Vanessa.
16: Yeah, I know you've got some contacts, Gina, with the Wolf Brothers.
1: Oh, see? Do you know, have you heard the Wolf Brothers version of I Am Australian?
16: Yeah.
1: It is. Crowd would go nuts, Maddie. That's such a great suggestion. I'll ring them. I've got their number in my phone.
0: Like, this is the thing. Why not get the Wolf Brothers and a whole bunch of Budgera?
1: Yeah.
0: Boy Soda.
1: Yeah.
0: Get all these up-and-comers. Why not the NRL goes to Universal Music, goes to Sony Music, goes to Warner Music, go give us three of your up-and-comers or three people that you're trying to market at the moment.
1: Yep.
0: Get them all on the stage and do a version of I Am Australian all together doing a different part of that.
1: Can you imagine how good that would be?
0: In their own different genres. Not going to do it. Nothing. We're just going to sit there and wait for kickoff. Madness. All right, I think we've covered it enough. Hey, Vanessa, just for getting on air, we're going to throw you in the draw to win a signature facial from Dr. Shauna Watts. Everyone who gets on air with us goes in the draw to win that on Friday. Back into the tunes right now. This is Timbaland and Kerry Hilson, The Way I

0: 5. News out, Taylor Swift will be releasing a brand new song called Patient Zero on Friday, our time. We have pulled some strings and we've got a little bit of that song. It's not out until Friday. We haven't heard back from our legal department yet. We will try and get that on for you before the end of the show. What do you got for us right now, Jake?
1: Yeah,
0: we'll do our best.
1: You know, you and I have spoken about this before, but when people come and stay at our house, I think you should bring a gift. You know, like if you're staying at someone's house for free, you should bring wine.
0: I feel gift giving is one of my love languages.
1: Yeah.
0: And I feel like even if someone invites you around to their house, go, hi, we're having a barbecue, don't bring anything. You've always got to take something, whether it's just like, here's a bottle of wine for later.
1: Exactly.
0: You know, you don't even have to open it here. Like, that's just, hey, thanks for having us.
1: Yeah, a box of chocolates.
0: Whatever it is.
1: Something that says...
0: A cob loaf dip, you know, whatever it is.
1: Something that says, thank you, we appreciate you. So, you know, we have that certain group who record with Rod, who come and stay with us regularly. We won't say
0: that. They're the ones that drink all the good wine.
1: They drink all the wine, they eat all the food. Well... Now, tell me if I'm terrible. They did bring us a gift last time. It was a framed photo of themselves. Now, do you guys stay at someone's house and give them a framed photo of you? Honestly.
0: You only do that with the grandparents and the grandkids.
1: And they
0: we're going to have to rethink Dad's birthday present. It's just a framed photo of the kids.
1: Well, this is what they gave us.
0: I find that really funny. Was it a joke present?
1: No, it was serious. Oh. But here's the thing. I think I'm terrible. I threw it out the other day. I'm packing. So I threw it. I've thrown out photos of my own child. I'm not taking someone else's children to my new house.
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4: The M1 Pacific Motorway under a bit of fog around the Moonamooney Creek Bridge this morning, and there's a broken down truck at Arimba. It's in the southbound shoulder approaching the Dog Trap Road overpass. Traffic is slow on the Pacific Highway at Wyong heading south towards the station. Building through Forrester's Beach on the Central Coast Highway towards Wombrel. 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A shower or two. 23 the top today. I'm Tim Govers. That's the latest Central Coast traffic on Star 104.5.
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0: Bruno Mars. And just when you thought we'd given away all our Bruno Mars tickets here at Star 104.5, I'm pretty sure we got a sneaky lot of tickets to give away at some point too. So this is the place to be if you want to win your way to Bruno Mars. Just around the corner, we got our five pay... slow down, Matt.
1: Well, it will pay.
0: Our five pay pop quiz.
1: Yeah, it's going to pay you 5K.
0: Well, 5P. 5K pop quiz coming up. I was excited because yesterday I stumbled across something that I thought, oh, Gina's going to love this. You know how we were talking to Ali Datto, formerly Alison Brie?
1: Yeah.
0: Who was one of the original Dolly cover girls from back in the early 90s. Mm-hmm. It's funny how the algorithm works, because popping up in my algo was Dolly's top 10 lists from 1995. Can I just run you through one of Dolly's top 10 lists from 1995? So they've got the top 10 ways to drop a guy. Now, if there's anyone listening who's, say, I don't know, under 25, Dolly was a magazine. And a magazine was a thing that had lots of pages in it, and you used to buy it from the news agency. And a news agency was a shop we used to go in and buy newspapers. Newspapers are, if you don't, let's just go with the people who know what we're talking about. Dolly magazine. Top 10 ways to drop a guy, right? Oh. Just to drop him. Let's drop him.
1: Yeah.
0: The phrasing.
1: Drop. You're dropped.
0: You're dropped.
1: Did you ever say that to anyone? You're dropped.
0: Oh, no, I was terrible. I was a ghoster before ghosting was even... Yeah, of course. I heard it a lot. I never said it. And then I'd still turn up and go, you know, I dropped you last week. I'm like, oh, did you? Just hoping you'd forgot, like George in that episode of Seinfeld where he turned back up to work after he quit. What are you doing here? I don't know. I thought we could go to the movies. The number one way to drop a guy was to lose his phone number on purpose and don't return any of his calls.
1: Oh.
0: Now... this is pre-social media.
1: Yeah.
0: Right, and pre-mobile phones. So it was just the house phone. So you just lose the house phone number and then it's all over. You
1: can't do that anymore. Nah.
0: Number two, send him a fax explaining why you don't want to see him anymore.
1: Well, that's the old school text.
0: Oh, my gosh. How are we going to explain what a fax is now, Gina?
1: Well, back in the day...
0: You don't even worry about it.
1: You'd write on a bit of paper and put it in this machine and it would magically come out at their other person's house.
0: Out the front here on Star 104.5 at the front door, it has like competition number, like a sticker. It says Star 104.5, competition number, station number and fax number.
1: Does it?
0: And then we found that there's never even been a fax machine here.
1: don't send us a fax then.
0: Tell him your parents have grounded you for the next 6 months.
1: Oh, that's a good one.
0: Yeah, but who grounds kids anymore?
1: Oh.
0: They're just they're out on their e-bikes riding around down at Jericho. No one gets grounded anymore.
1: Oh, I think they do.
0: Oh, I don't know. Now, there's top 10 lists for snaring a guy.
1: What's that? What's snaring? Like catching?
0: Okay. Like, yeah, going steady. Like to just make him go steady with you.
1: Okay.
0: Always make eye contact.
1: Oh, and very important.
0: Yeah. That's like Pabs when he's eating bananas. He's always making eye contact with us when he's eating bananas.
1: Yeah,
0: very strange.
1: Yeah.
0: Flash your pearly whites. Tell him your funniest joke. I don't know about telling jokes.
1: Oh, no.
0: Throw a party and invite him along. Do house parties even happen anymore?
1: Do they at my house?
0: Do kids still go around and stand in a kitchen of someone that they've never met before holding a four-pack of Bacardi Breezes?
1: I don't know. Look how old we are. We don't even know.
0: But how wild, like I was talking to Bella about this the other day. The amount of houses I walked into when I was 17 and I had no idea whose house it was.
1: Yeah.
0: I was standing in a kitchen going, pass me another lemon rusky and going, I don't know who lives here.
1: Yes, absolutely. And then you get to your own house and you didn't even know how you got there.
0: Yeah, I have to call my older sister and go, can you come pick us up? What else is there? There's always be subtle, don't be too serious and try and have fun.
1: It's hard to be subtle.
0: Get off the apps. Get off the apps and go to house parties. Yeah. I reckon that's the key to it.
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3: 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Central Coast traffic.
4: Seeing delays now through Batho Bay and Foresters Beach for the Central Coast Highway towards the upgrade works at Wombrell. Delays on the Pacific Highway coming out of Lisboro to cross through Niagara Park and Narara. Slow on Wyong Road from Chitaway Bay to Tuggera. On the M1 Pacific Motorway, fog around the Moonee Moonee Bridge and a broken down truck at Arimba. It's southbound in the shoulder, approaching the Dog Trap Road overpass. Stuck in traffic? That's enough stuck for one day. With NRMA Roadside, 9 times out of 10, they get you back on the road. No need for a tow. Search NRMA RMA roadside. T's and C's apply. A shower or two, 23 the top. I'm Tim Govers. That's the latest. Central Coast traffic on Star 104.5.
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4: A shower or two today, top of 23. Good morning, I'm Susie Thompson. A woman's been charged with the murder of her five-year-old son and the attempted murders of her one- and three-year-old children in the Blue Mountains. Police will allege the 42-year-old stabbed all three children in a vehicle at Valley Heights before turning the knife on herself. She's been refused bail ahead of a court appearance in November. A committal hearing will be held for a Central Coast man accused of the violent bashing of his girlfriend, wielding a knife in the middle of a San Remo street and sparking a two-hour police pursuit. Reece Starbuck has pleaded not guilty to 12 charges stemming from the incident in July last year. While he has accepted responsibility for the pursuit and for using an offensive weapon to prevent lawful detention, Starbuck will face committal court for offences including three charges of assault occasioning actual bodily harm, one charge of common assault, two charges of using an offensive weapon with intent to commit an indictable offence and a charge of hindering or resisting police. League legend Mark Geyer claims it will be embarrassing if the NRL has no entertainment on grand final day. Talks have collapsed with singer Tones and I, which means at this stage there'll be no live music at the decider on the 4th of October. Geyer says league boss Peter Vallandis needs to find a solution.
5: If we don't get halftime entertainment, I think it's the first thing that Peter Vallandis has stuffed up in his tenure.
4: The timing couldn't be worse for Vallandis, given today is the day he's set to be endorsed as the NRL's first ever executive chairman. The ARL Commission is set to ratify the role at its meeting today, which will combine Vallandis' current role with the ARL Commission, with the CEO duties previously held by Andrew Abdo.
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4: Updating sport, and the AFL Tribunal has upheld a one-match suspension for Lions star Lachie Neale after a lengthy four-hour session last night, meaning he's currently ruled out for Saturday's grand final against Fremantle. The midfielder argued his strike on Hawthorn's Jack Ginnivan was more of a bump to the shoulder, but the Tribunal disagreed, also rejecting Neale's push for exceptional circumstances, noting his clean record. The club has until midday to lodge an appeal. And the Dolphins are backing the side that got the job done against the Warriors, naming an unchanged squad for Friday's NRL preliminary final against the Roosters as they look to secure their first ever grand final appearance.
3: Win a sweet upgrade for the Mariners F3 Derby. 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
4: Moderate fire danger rating today, a shower or two and a top of 23. Mostly sunny tomorrow, a top of 25. The mercury rising to 28 on Friday and 31 on Saturday. Right now it's 15 degrees at Saratoga on Star 104.5, the home of Gina and Maddie for breakfast.
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7: Morning, Coasties. How are we doing? If there's any Swifties in the car at the moment, coming up real soon, we are going to play you. Well, it's been announced this morning, Taylor Swift on her Instagram, that Friday she's dropping a brand new song called Patient Zero. Done some internetting, and I've got my hands on
8: internetting.
7: A clip. I've got a clip of that song and we're going to play it for you. Legals have said probably shouldn't because Taylor's quite litigious and she's got a lot of money and she could probably, her lawyers could out-lawyer Star 104.5s, but we'll play it anyway and see how we go. And quickly, just we're getting a few messages coming through on the NRL stuff that we're talking about the grand final, Brad said, spot on, Maddie. Carly said, hey, guys, love the show. I love a fired up Maddie. Go get him. Agree with everything you and Gina have said. And then Corinne as well. Corinne said, good morning. I'm disappointed just like you guys. Eagles have said probably shouldn't because Taylor's quite litigious and she's got a lot of money and she could probably, her lawyers could out-lawyer Star 104.5s, but we'll play it anyway and see how we go. And quickly, just we're getting a few messages coming through on the NRL stuff.

0: have no entertainment for the NRL Grand Final in a couple of weeks. Anywho, yeah, he would be great, wouldn't he?
1: Well, Casey Barnes is a really, really famous country singer. He just did a concert on Saturday night with Casey Chambers, who's a local very famous country singer. Yeah, and Casey Barnes has got an NRL song right now. Why wouldn't they get him as well?
0: Right now, we would love to give you $5,000 with our 5K pop quiz. The only thing standing between you and $5,000 being put in your account today, 10 questions and 60 seconds. Let's go. 4-3-6-5-1-0-4-5. 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

0: Beyonce is irreplaceable on Star 104.5. I know that one for a while. Absolute banger. God, old school Beyonce. How good's old school Beyonce?
1: She's so good. I was just thinking I could do a pop quiz and I could say to you, where did Beyonce put her butt boxes?
0: Put her what?
1: Boxes.
0: Her butt boxes. What's a butt box?
1: I was trying to say box, but butt came out. Where did Beyonce put her boxes?
0: To the left, to the left?
1: Yeah, you get that.
0: I want to know more about the butt box.
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0: G'day, Benny. How are you, mate?
3: Legend, how are you?
0: Really good. How's Chidaway Bay treating you this morning, or have you left? Are you on the road? What's going on?
3: Already on the job site, mate. Up at some land point.
0: Okay, beautiful. What I'm going to do is I'm going to sort of whack you back on hold for a sec because I want your phone line to be as clear as possible for you to have a win at $5,000 while I run through the T's and C's on how this works.

0: So we got 10 questions, 60 seconds on the clock. What we're going to do is your time will start at the end of the first question.
1: Yep.
0: We will have to take your first answer. And if you don't know one, you can pass. And if there's time, we can come back to it. $5,000 on the line. We've had a few 8 out of 10s. We've had a few 9 out of 10s. Mm-hmm. So fingers crossed today that, Benny, you can walk away with $5,000. How have you gone when you've heard Pop Quiz in the past, mate?
2: Oh, normally like 5 or 6, mate.
0: Okay. All right. Well, today could be the day. Jenna Jeffries, have you got a Sharpie there?
1: I've got my Sharpie ready to mark you, Ben. Good luck.
2: Thank you.
0: Okay. Now, let's just get the timer set up, ready to go, because the 60-second timer will start at the end of the first question. And we're good to go with that. All right. Question number one. What animal makes the noise cock-a-doodle-doo?
2: Chicken.
0: What fruit is the Apple logo?
2: MacBook.
0: In Kath and Kim, are Kath and Kim sisters or mother and daughter?
2: Mother and daughter.
0: Who voices Po in the movie Kung Fu Panda?
2: Jack Black.
0: The team Sydney Kings, Perth Wildcats and Brisbane Bullets all play what sport?
2: NBL, basketball.
0: Happy Gilmore, Big Daddy and Billy Madison are all movies starring who?
2: Adam Sandler.
0: Name one of the Australian hosts of The Price is Right.
2: Larry Emder.
0: What is the longest running number one song in American history?
2: Choosing Texas.
0: Who has been cast as Aslan in the upcoming Narnia film?
2: Ooh, pass.
0: Who was the star of the Mission Impossible movie franchise?
2: Tom Cruise.
0: Who has been cast as Aslan in the upcoming Narnia film?
2: Brad Pitt.
0: It's Meryl Streep, I think. But I'll hand you over to Jenna Jeffries to find out how you went.
1: You, Ben, got 7 out of 10. That was excellent. You got a bit held up on the first question. What animal makes the noise cock-a-doodle-doo is a rooster, not a chicken? And what fruit is the Apple logo is Apple.
0: Yeah, it was a bit of a trick, easy question, that one, unfortunately. It threw me when I was reading them out too, mate. Don't worry.
2: A bit weird.
0: Look, you don't win the $5,000, but what we are going to throw you, or someone in your life, is some Hey Tilly permanent jewellery. These are beautiful necklaces, bracelets or anklets that are literally welded on and never come off. 14 karat gold or sterling silver, add a charm, have it custom fitted on the spot forever. They're doing a pop-up at Erin Affair from the 3rd to 11th of October. You can book through heytilly.com.au to get there. But look, mate, you have won that for someone in your life for just having a crack, all right? No worries, Ben. Thanks for having a crack and thanks for listening to the show. Coming up in just a sec, we will hopefully have a listen to the brand new Taylor Swift song that isn't coming out until Friday, but we have got our hands on it here at Star 104.5. So if you're a Swiftie, stick around through the traffic because we'll play that for you next.
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5: Heavy traffic coming down the Pacific Highway through San Remo and Charmhaven towards Lake Haven. It looks like we've got an incident in Wodolba. The Pacific Highway hitting the brakes just past Minnesota Road. Plenty on the Pacific Highway at Wyong heading south approaching the station, and the Pacific Highway on the crawl through Niagara Park and Narara towards Wyoming. The M1, mostly a pretty good run both ways. The only hiccup, a broken down truck at Arimba. It's southbound in the shoulder near Dogtrap Road. 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A shower or two today, 23 the top. I'm Tim Govers, that's the latest. Central Coast traffic on Star 104.5.
6: Hey there, Central Coast. 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

0: Olivia Rodrigo, stupid song here on Star 104.5. Went for a run yesterday in the rain, Jack.
1: Did you?
0: Yeah, I was like, you know what? Nothing's going to stop me. So I went out. It was really nice. It wasn't heavy. It was just a little bit of a mizzle, kind of what's hovering around.
1: Like sort
0: of
1: a mist. You said that earlier. It's a drizzle. Good word, a mizzle.
0: Yeah, it's a cross sort of between a mist and a drizzle. So I was out, and like I've built this new running playlist with my daughter. So my 11-year-old, she's helped me with it. And that song's on it. And I can tell you, like, maybe I should share it on my Spotify running list. I'll put it up on our socials today at some point.
1: Do you ever run to one that's just not quite the right rhythm? It's sort of those, your pace has got to be a bit too kind of long. And it's like, oh, and then you've got to double it.
0: If something kicks in that's just a little slow, you know, like Jeff Buckley, Hallelujah, or something, that it doesn't quite have the same effect. But you know what's surprisingly good to run to is like some like old school sort of classical music. If you really want to, maybe this is... 4365-1045. What else is boring? Give us a call.
1: It's whatever inspires you to run. I'm glad you got out. You weren't worried about falling over, slipping over in the rain.
0: Anyway, listen, we've moved into boring territory. But we've got some Swifties standing by because this morning waking up, well, the last couple of days there's been sort of a countdown happening on Taylor Swift's website. And as soon as that happens, everyone's like, oh, my God, oh, my God, oh, my God. Going with Taylor, something's happening, and something did happen. This morning she announced that she's got a brand new single. This is the quote from her Instagram post. I've been impatiently waiting to tell you that my brand new single, Patient Zero, see what she's done there? Impatiently, and the song's called Patient Zero. Patient Zero will be out on September 25. So that's Friday. So it might be like Friday night.
1: Yeah.
0: Our time, I'm guessing, and it'll be available to pre-order now. So if you are a Swiftie and you want to get around it, pre-ordering a song you've never heard before on the website for 24 hours from 4 hours ago. So that's when she dropped this, 4 hours ago. So...
1: Hot off the press.
0: I did some interneting and I went to corners of the internet that I've never been before, and boy, oh boy, it's a scary place. And I got my hands... on what I think is Taylor Swift's brand new song, Patient Zero. So we sent it off to the lawyers here at Star 104.5, but you know what they're like? They're still out at lunch from yesterday, so they haven't got back to us. I'm just going to play it and we can hope. Well, Taylor's quite litigious. She's got a lot of money. She's a billionaire. But hopefully she doesn't find us in this little corner of the New South Wales Central Coast. So... Patient Zero, when I hear that, I automatically get flashbacks to Gladys doing daily press conferences. But this is Taylor Swift, I think, brand new song, Patient Zero.

0: we're social distancing. I've bleached the whole damn room. I swabbed my nose, I lost my taste. My rat says, here we go. You gave me more than heartbreak. You were patient zero, zero, zero. Patient zero.
1: 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She sounds a little different. Maybe she's maturing since getting married, like a little husky or
2: raspier,
1: I don't know.
2: 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A bit more depth.
1: A little more Australian. A little less in tune. A little less songwriting ability.
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5: Heavy traffic coming down the Pacific Highway through San Remo and Charmhaven towards Lake Haven. It looks like we've got an incident in Wodolba, the Pacific Highway, hitting the brakes just past Minnesota Road. Plenty on the Pacific Highway at Wyong, heading south approaching the station, and the Pacific Highway on the crawl through Niagara Park and Narara towards Wyoming. The M1, mostly a pretty good run both ways. The only hiccup, a broken down truck at Arimba. It's southbound in the shoulder near Dog Trap Road. 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A shower or two today, 23 the top. I'm Tim Govers, that's the latest. 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
4: A shower or two today, top of 23. Good morning, I'm Susie Thompson. A woman's been charged with the murder of her five-year-old son in the Blue Mountains. The 42-year-old's accused of stabbing her three children in a car before turning the knife on herself. She's also charged with two counts of wounding with intent to murder. The one and three-year-olds are listed as critical but stable in hospital. One Nation MP Barnaby Joyce says secret talks have already been held with senior Liberals about how a Conservative government could be formed at the next federal election. He suggested the minor party would be prepared to guarantee confidence and supply for a coalition minority in return for concessions on key policies.
5: I don't think there's anything remarkable about this, because if you look at the polling now, there's no way on God's earth that unless you do something like that, you've got any hope.
4: Coasties have their final chance to have a say about a planning proposal to heritage list the old Gosford Library. Unit Manager at Council, Shannon Turkington, is encouraging everyone to head to Your Voice Our Coast to take a look at the plan.
6: We'd really love to hear the community's thoughts on heritage listing the building, wanting to know if we've got it right and if the information we have accurately captures the building's history, significance and heritage value.
4: Submissions are due by Monday, the 28th of September. And pop Princess Kylie Minogue has been spotted rehearsing ahead of her performance at the AFL Grand Final on Saturday. G Flip also named as part of the Grand Final entertainment. They say Lil G's mind is blown to be on the same lineup as Kylie.
3: Renew or join Wyong League's group now for your chance at $50,000.
4: Updating sport, and it's business as usual for Nathan Cleary ahead of Sunday's preliminary final against Newcastle. The Penrith halfback's been named to start despite concerns over a foot injury. Lions star Lachie Neal's failed to overturn his ban for striking and will miss Saturday's AFL Grand Final against Fremantle. And the first week of the NBL has wrapped up with the Brisbane Bullets beating the New Zealand Breakers in a thriller, 88 points to 85.
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7: Central Coast weather.
4: A moderate fire danger rating today. A shower or two and a top of 23. Mostly sunny tomorrow, a top of 25. The mercury rising to 28 on Friday. Right now it's 17 degrees at Shelley Beach on Star 104.5, the home of Gina and Maddie for breakfast.
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11: Morning, Coasties. How you going? Hope you're gearing up for a great day. They are saying that it is going to clear up at some point today. So a shower or two, clearing late afternoon into the evening, and then some fine weather rolling around tomorrow. I have been contacted, Jenna Jefferies.
4: Uh-oh. By the lawyers?
11: No. Taylor Swift's record company here in Australia, Universal Music, have slid into my DMs.
4: Uh-oh.
11: And they have said, can you please stop playing? What you have there is Taylor's brand new single Patient Zero, which isn't released until Friday US time. I got my hands on some and they've said, can you please stop playing it? Not because of legal issues, because they know it's not Taylor Swift, more for your own audience because it's so bad that you don't want to make people turn off and change stations. So we won't be playing it again, but you can check it out on the Gina and Maddie Instagram is where you'll find the brand new exclusive look at Taylor Swift's brand new song, Patient Zero. Like I said, isn't out until Friday American time. Hey, right now, we've got a chance for you to win an incredible facial, G.
4: We sure do. Dr. Shauna Watts. You by Dr. Shauna Watts. You can go and have a facial. I have had this facial. It's a signature. I want them to change it to the Gina facial, to be honest. It's so beautiful. You walk away. Well, you'll walk away and your skin feels fantastic straight away. They put these magic lights on you and you get the massage and it's just delightful.
11: All right, let's do it. Let's give someone the chance to go get a Gina facial. Give us a buzz. 4365 1045. We need two people to play. You don't have to do anything. G and I'll do the heavy lifting. If the person that you're playing with wins, you get two entries to win that facial.
12: Baby.

0: This is what you came for. If you're coming for Calvin Harris tickets, midday today is when the artist pre-sale, so you need to have signed up to the artist pre-sale to grab those tickets at midday today. Humble brag, I got mine in the Telstra pre-sale on Monday. But so there's a group of us, there's eight of us. We went to ministry together, we went and saw Dom Dolla together, we're going to see Fatboy Slim, and we want to go see Calvin. So two couples managed to get tickets in the pre-sale,
1: yeah,
0: and the other two couples didn't. Right, so we're all on white knuckling at midday to make sure we can all go together, to make sure, because now it's gonna be like, oh no,
1: yeah,
0: these guys missed out, but we got tickets. It's gonna be very awkward, but anyway, fingers crossed. Good luck to anyone who is trying to get tickets to Calvin today at midday. Just like maybe just log in a little later after my mates do as well, so that would be really handy. Thanks.
2: Sometimes history repeats itself, but sometimes we just completely forget it.
3: Oh, just a little bit of history repeating.
2: This is Gina and Maddie's That Happened When?
0: That Happened When? This is where producer Pabs throws Gina and I something that happened a moment, an event, could be anything that happened in history. Uh-huh. We just need to get closest to the year that it happened, and we play on your behalf.
1: We sure do. And the fastest fingers this morning was Jane from Edelong Beach. Hello, Jane.
4: Good morning.
1: What have you been up to this morning?
4: Well, I've just come back from the gym.
1: Oh, what did you do?
4: Aqua aerobics. It is the best class in the whole world.
1: Oh, where do you go? Give it a little shout out.
4: Mingara.
1: Oh, water's nice and warm.
4: Yeah, the water's always great.
0: Yep. Hey, Jane, if you ever see like a 40-year-old guy just swirling around in the whirlpool by himself, there's a good chance that that's producer Pabs, okay?
4: Oh, there you go.
0: Yeah, like just no kids around or anything, just him, just in the whirlpool, just having a good time. That's him, okay? So give him a shout-out next time you see him there in the whirlpool, okay?
4: Okay, I will look for him.
1: Yeah. Jane.
0: Look the other direction, Jane.
1: Jane, do you want me to play on your behalf, or would you like the Maddie Baisley to play on your behalf?
4: Oh, Gina, I love you, but I want Maddie, please.
1: Okay.
0: You got me. Me, Matt, you, Jane. Let's go.
1: Okay, Amy from Morisset. Hello, Amy.
5: Hello.
1: Hi, you've got me playing on your behalf. I hope that's all right.
5: Yeah, that's fine.
1: I'm going to try my very hardest. Did you want Maddie, Amy?
0: When my wife says things are fine?
1: I know
0: they're not.
1: Amy, did you want Maddie?
5: No, I want you.
1: It's okay. Thank you. I'm going to try so hard.
0: You can tell.
1: It's fine.
0: It's fine, okay? No, everything is fine, all right? Okay, sure. It's fine. No, I was just checking. Oh, God. Okay, Pabs, what's our first moment in history today?
6: Well, I'm going to say you can choose the theme of today's moments in history. So you've been talking a lot about NRL performances, so we could go down the route of NRL grand final performances. Or
0: performances.
1: Yeah.
6: Yep. Or, I don't know if you guys know.
0: Do you want to do performances or do you want to do performances?
1: The performances is the before bit.
6: Either or.
0: Okay, sure.
6: And I don't know if you guys know, but I'm heading to the Gold Coast. So we could do iconic Gold Coast moments in history.
1: Moments in history in the Gold Coast.
0: Iconic Gold Coast moments in history.
1: Sounds harsh.
0: The time that Warwick Kappa got kicked out of Hollywood's.
1: When did the Meter Maid stop wearing bald bikinis?
6: Well, it sounds like we're going Gold Coast.
0: Okay. All right, let's go to the Gold Coast.
1: Everyone, put on your
0: white linen pants and get some gold jewellery and go to the Gold Coast.
6: So when, speaking of those Meter Maids, when did the iconic Surfers Paradise Meter Maids start?
1: Oh, no, I guessed it.
6: When did they start?
1: Oh, I have no idea, but I can't believe that I guessed that.
6: And they're no longer working.
1: No, they're not.
6: They turn up to special events.
1: They used to wear gold bikinis.
0: I bet they do.
1: Okay, I'm going to say 1970.
6: Oh, Matt's closest from 1967. It was 1965.
1: Oh.
0: Hey-yo. What special events do they turn up to, Pabs?
6: Birthdays.
1: That's all he knows.
6: Weddings, probably? Except that'd be a bit weird.
1: I don't want to have got a beautiful girl in a gold bikini come to my wedding. Thank you very much.
0: Okay. No, stop. Don't.
6: Dreamworld. When did Dreamworld open?
0: Dreamworld.
1: I feel like
0: it was the last of the lot.
1: I'm going to lock in 1988.
0: Okay.
6: 1988 for Gina. Matt has gone.
0: I'm going to go. I'm going to go that.
1: Sorry, did I steal what you were thinking?
0: No, that's fine.
6: The matter's gone 1983.
0: I wonder the year I was born.
6: Well, it was just before you were born, Matt. It was 1981.
1: So nobody got it. Because you have to be the closest without going over.
0: That's the Price is Right. That's the other game we played. Which means, Jane, from Edelong Beach, you have got two entries in the draw to win that signature facial from Dr. Shauna Watts. Congratulations, Jane.
7: Thank you so much. That's wonderful.
0: No worries.
1: Amy, you still go in the draw, so you don't need to worry.
7: Thank you.
1: You're welcome.
0: It's fine, okay? It's fine.
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9: 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Central Coast traffic.
10: The M1 Pacific Motorway is up to speed in both directions. There's some slow traffic on Wyong Road coming up through Berkeley Vale and Chitaway Bay towards Tuggera. The Pacific Highway under the pump from San Remo to Lake Haven. And we're seeing delays on the Central Coast Highway from Erina Heights to Erina. The $20,000 Mega Members draw is back at the door. 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A shower or two, 23 the top. I'm Tim Govers. That's the latest Central Coast traffic on Star 104.5.
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0: Peaches in Texas here on Star 104.5, the longest running number one song in Billboard history, this morning eclipsing Mariah Carey's All I Want Christmas Is You.
1: Yeah, amazing.
0: 22 weeks, now Ella Langley at 23 weeks.
1: Which could all change, we said earlier, it could all change when Christmas comes around and everybody starts playing Mariah again.
0: True. Or if this takes off.

0: 0345 1045. What else is cringe? That is Drake doing Choosing Texas.
1: I don't like it.
0: File it under things nobody asked for.
1: It just reminds me of, I don't know why, but someone who can't get on the horse. I don't know why. Like, he just can't quite get his leg high enough.
0: My story at Glenworth Valley is going to air Sunday night on Channel 7 on Sydney Weekender, and I voiced the script for it earlier in the week, and they've left in my...

0: attempts at trying to get on the horse. Normally they'd edit me to make me look like I can do things, but no, you'll see me at Glenworth Valley
1: Did
0: doing a story.
1: Did someone give you a little leg up? Like,
0: hey. What?
1: You know, you put your hands together like this and you go, what?
0: Hey, what? Just because he's going on holidays doesn't mean you have to start doing his gear about, like, me being little, right?
1: Everyone needs a leg up to get on a horse.
0: This horse was huge, long way too, up. Mind you. You can see for yourself Sunday night, 5:30 on Channel 7.
1: Oh,
0: but oh my gosh. Oh, my gosh.
2: You do look a little small on top of that horse, I will say.
1: It's a big horse.
0: It was like a Clydesdale.
1: Yeah.
0: It was huge.
2: It's like a kid riding a pony at one of those shows. Just strapped in.
0: Man, yeah. I think it took me 3 goes to get on the horse.
1: Yeah.
0: I think they've only left in 1 of the goes, to be fair. I'm not quite sure what the edit's going to look like. You and I will see it in real time on Sunday. What else are we doing? Oh, Handsome Adam's here. Hello, mate. How are you?
3: Good morning.
0: You trialling a new hairstyle, mate? You trying something different?
3: Yeah, I'm just trying to get the part going in my hair, which doesn't enjoy it, but I've begun training it.
1: So you're going, you're going for the curtain bangs.
3: Curtain bangs, yeah, that's it.
0: It's a bum part, essentially, isn't
3: yeah.
0: it?
3: Yeah.
0: It's the curtain bangs, bum part.
1: Yeah, yeah.
0: And then are you going to undercut it? Are you going to go full, like, Jonathan Taylor Thomas from Home Improvement, like, undercut underneath the bum part?
3: Well,
0: bring back the 90s?
3: Well, I normally go zero fade on the side, and I'm thinking I'm going to do the taper. Go at taper around the side.
0: Oof.
1: You two spend a lot of time on your hair, both. You've never met men who do their hair as much as you two.
0: Have you ever met men who look like us too, though?
1: No, never.
0: We do need to reveal our Brekkie Banger theme. You can hang around for this, ads. This is where producer Pabs puts his sweaty little fingers in for the last time for a couple of weeks because he's off to the Gold Coast to pull out a theme for Brekkie Bangers this week, and then we have 24 hours to come up with a song in that theme. Get in there, Pabs. Give us a theme.
2: The year 2004, which ironically is the year that young Jess, my assistant,
0: was born.
2: Which is going to make you two assistant. Which is going to make you two feel very old.
1: Yeah.
2: The best song of 2004.
0: I was into my second year working in radio. Oh my gosh. Best song
1: I had
0: on
1: 1 year old. Jackie was 1.
0: Ludacris, Little John. Toxic, Britney Spears.
1: Oh, Hey Ya by Outkast. That was a bit. Did you just say that?
0: Nope, sorry.
1: Oh, you went Ya Ya.
0: But that's fine. I went Ya. Okay.
1: It sounded like Hey Ya.
0: Hoover Stanks, The Reason.
3: Oh, great song.
1: Oh, If I Ain't Got You, Alicia Keys.
0: The Killers, Mr. Brightside.
3: Shannon Knoll, What About Me.
1: Oh, really?
3: Yeah.
2: Take Me Out, that Franz Ferdinand.
3: Biggest song.
0: That's a great song. I interviewed Franz Ferdinand in 2004 when Jess, who was replacing Pabs as producer for 2.5 weeks, was born. I was interviewing Franz Ferdinand.
1: Are you kidding? Toxic by Britney Spears.
0: Yeah, I said that one. That's okay.
2: Sheryl Crow, The First Cut Is the Deepest.
1: Here's one you won't have said. What?
0: How does that go, Pabs?
1: Sing it.
2: It's a bit like that.
0: No,
2: the
0: sing
2: new
0: it. Don't
2: Taylor
0: tell us
2: Swift
0: about
2: one.
0: It. I've got to do some research on this one because Eric Pride's "Call on Me" was released. I think I need to go and watch the video clip of that one just to refresh my memory.
2: JoJo, leave, get out.
1: Don't know that.
0: Are we just going to sit here and run?
1: I've got one that my country fan people are going to love if you love country music. "Bless the Broken Road" by Rascal Flatts. Oh, it's one of the best songs of all time. No, stop.
0: Oh, sorry, it's not at all.
1: You should listen to it. It'll make you cry.
0: You know, if Meg, who does Drive, was here, she'd be saying Evanescence, My Immortal, I reckon.
1: Yeah,
0: that's
1: she
0: what
1: would
0: she'd
1: be
0: throwing in there.
1: She Will Be Loved, Maroon 5. Oh, that's a good one. There's a lot of good ones.
2: There's a lot of cancelled people on that list too.
0: Yeah.
1: Is there?
2: Yeah.
1: Something
0: yeah,
1: about.
0: Yeah, there's a lot. Khalees Milkshake. Oh, they bring all the boys to the yard, that's for sure. Okay, we could sit here for the next 10 minutes and just name songs, but we're not going to. Ads, you've got some more music variety coming our way for the workday. What do you got for us?
3: Let's play who performed at the NRL Grand Final pre-game entertainment last year. Teddy Swims.
0: Yeah. Oh, beautiful.
3: Teddy's in there.
0: We'll do that and a whole lot more.
3: I've got no one to play for this year.
0: Imagine that. And coming up, no music. Okay. All right, let's go. G, we'll leave it for Adam to take over here. We'll leave the keys in the engine. We'll catch you tomorrow from 5:30. Bye, team.
1: Bye.
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6: In Morisset, we've got some slow traffic coming through on Dora Street towards the roundabout at YE Road. There's plenty of traffic on the Pacific Highway from San Remo to Lakehaven. Bumper to bumper through Wyong heading south towards the station on the Pacific Highway. And we've got some busy traffic coming through West Gosford and Carryong on the Central Coast Highway. The M1 is looking pretty good both ways. Stuck in traffic, that's enough stuck for one day. With NRMA Roadside, 9 times out of 10, they get you back on the road. No need for a tow. Search NRMA Roadside. T's and C's apply. A shower or two, 23 the top. I'm Tim Govers. That's the latest. Central Coast traffic on Star 104.5.
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17: A shower or two today. Top of 23. Good morning. I'm Susie Thompson. A woman's been charged with the murder of her five-year-old son in the Blue Mountains. The 42-year-old's accused of stabbing her three children in a car before all four of them were found injured at Valley Heights. She's been charged with murder and two counts of grievous bodily harm with intent to murder. Her 1 and 3-year-old children are listed as critical but stable in hospital. She's been refused bail and is due back in court in November. Central Coast councillors of Site 23. Good morning, I'm Susie Thompson. A woman's been charged with the murder of her 5-year-old son in the Blue Mountains. The 42-year-old's accused of stabbing her three children in a car before all four of them were found injured at Valley Heights. She's been charged with murder and two counts of grievous bodily harm with intent to murder. Her 1 and 3-year-old children are listed as critical but stable in hospital. She's been refused bail and is due back in court in November.

0: concerted plans to cut financial assistance grants. Mayor Laurie McKenna says the local government grants commission is proposing funding be reallocated to other councils, set to cost the coast $20 million a year.
1: Ourselves, Leigh Macquarie and Newcastle councils have put in a submission, a joint submission, to state government to give us more information about this, because this is a game changer with trying to find another $20 million after budgets have all been set.
0: The Trump administration has issued a public rebuke of Australia's digital duty of care laws for social media companies. Tech giants would be forced to identify harmful or illegal content on their platforms or face fines of more than $100 million. Washington's described the policy as extraterritorial censorship of protected speech. And a Palmer wallaby hand-raised on the Central Coast since being thrown from his mum's pouch at Aussie Ark will return to his Barrington Tops home. Chicken the Palmer wallaby received around-the-clock care by Conservation Ark ranger Tilly Morrison, who says it's bittersweet to let him go.
2: It was so hard to break the bond, but I'm very excited for Chicken's future. One day, he will join the Aussie Ark's breeding program and make more chicken palmers, so that's pretty special.
0: Aussie Ark is open to the public these school holidays.
3: Renew or join Wyong League's group now for your chance at $50,000.
0: Updating sport, and the Newcastle Knights have the rare luxury of naming an unchanged side for Sunday's preliminary final against the Panthers. After a season marred by injury, the Knights have again named back rower Dylan Lucas to come off the bench after he got through 14 minutes in his return from injury against the Warriors. While for the Panthers, Blaise Talangi's retained his place at centre after a standout performance in the qualifying final. Nathan Cleary is also named to start despite worries about a foot injury. And India has avoided what would have been a shock loss to Japan in a one-off T20, winning by 2 runs. Both sides were restricted to just 5 overs each due to rain, with Japan falling just shy of the 33-run target. Both teams will play in the Asian Games Men's Cricket Comp, which gets underway tomorrow.
3: 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Central Coast weather.
0: A moderate fire danger rating today. A shower or two and a top of 23. Mostly sunny tomorrow, a top of 25. Right now it's 16 degrees at Summersby on Star 104.5, the home of Gina and Maddie for breakfast.

0: home to your favourites for breakfast, Central Coast. Gina and Maddie, you get them right here on Star 104.5. And tomorrow, they're hanging out with Lord Mayor Laurie McKenna. Got a question for him, like, maybe where's his favourite beach on the coast? Slide in the Gina and Maddie socials now, and they can ask it for you. Plus, for more music variety next. He was last year's NRL pre-game entertainment at the grand final. This year, they got no one. I got Teddy Swims on the way with Mr. Know-It-All and a throwback you'll love with Janet Jackson and Runaway.
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0: time.
1: Will we?
0: Yeah.
1: Janet Jackson said we will. How good was hearing that? No doubt you haven't heard in ages. That's what you get. 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We call it more music variety. It means going from Janet Jackson to some latest Miley Cyrus on the way. Bass Persuade, Shakira too. But first, it's new month, Lady Gaga.

0: loving that one?
1: No doubt you would be, because it's brand new Miley Cyrus. It is called Bass Persuades here on your Star 104.5. Now, the NRL world in a bit of a meltdown since the pre-game entertainment fell through with Tones and I. Susie Thompson's got all your details in the news next. Then you know for your workday, I've got all the more music variety taken care of. Going to take you back to the 90s when you're going to all you can eat Pizza Hut and Wet's Gospel. I've got TLC's Waterfalls.
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10: Shower two, top of 23. Good morning, I'm Susie Thompson. The Prime Minister is doubling down on Labor's proposed online duty of care laws after US criticism over the policy and its impact on free speech. Anthony Albanese says the plan, which would allow users to opt out of social media algorithms, is necessary to promote online safety. The man accused of a horrifying rampage across the coast last year, which culminated in police shooting him in the arm, will face a committal hearing after he pleaded not guilty to a dozen offences. Reece Starbuck is accused of sparking a two-hour police pursuit in July of last year after he'd allegedly bashed his girlfriend and was found wielding a knife in a San Remo street. Starbuck is also accused of ramming two police cars. He's pleaded not guilty to